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3: Matthew, Mark, Luke, John, you need to join us. 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They can share your thoughts for the day and also learn from a myriad of people who are also sharing their thoughts. We've really grown. I've grown. We're growing together. Let's grow together in this exercise this year to learn the word of the Lord together, to study the word of the Lord together, and sharpen each other. It's called the Global Bible Reading Challenge. One chapter a day. Join now before it's too late.

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Zibradose gedegede, libra manas, ingradusia tale, mengrobodosi glabrando zehitalea, ingregede, zulambra dosike delegede, likrada zaniado satan. Father, we give you thanks unto you. I will come this morning. Ribabo shari kladosia tale, regede, zegede, zegede. To you we bow, casting our crowns before your throne this morning, Spirit of the living God. We have come to say thank you for a brand new day and for the breath of life. Hallelujah. Manzo brada jagabale brando zagadele dosa. Ikra dazan dale prodosia ta. Psalm 95 verse 2. Let us come before his presence with thanksgiving and make a joyful noise unto him with psalms. Can we give God thanks for that which the Lord is doing on the global prayer altar? Jambra da jegedegede. Mambregede zukrabayata. We have come with thanksgiving from the depths of our heart. Libra bashanda le krutosia daza menzu gregedes egiatosata. Thank you, Spirit of the living God, for all that you are to us. We have come this morning giving you thanks from the depths of our heart. We join the angels and the 24 elders, Libra diata, to worship you this morning. In Revelation chapter 4, verse 10 and 11, it said the 24 elders fall down before him that sat on the throne and worship him that liveth forever and ever, and cast their crowns before the throne, saying, thou art worthy, O Lord, to receive glory and honor and power, for thou hast created all things, and for thy pleasure they are and were created. Let's worship him this morning. Let's give him thanks. Rabo Shatialandoriata. Regedes, thou art worthy, O Lord, to receive glory and honor and power. Ribabala brandosiata. Beside you there is no other. You are God. Ye kadayaba lebrodosiata. We have come with thanksgiving from the depths of our heart. Le baragadiadosiata. You are worthy, O Lord. Rabababala bale brandosiatale. Menzu bregedes ulabrando siliatosata. We cast our crown before you this morning. Jatelegrede zupale brando siata. Today, the 13th day of July 2026. Ye kalaba zambra dosita dale. Reba baba le crudosa. Le braba ye branendo siatasa. Spirit of the living God, there is none like you. You are worthy. You are holy. You deserve all the glory. Le bradiata, thou art worthy, O Lord, to receive glory, honor, and power. Le brada silambradiata. We cast our crown before you this morning. We join the myriads of angels to worship you this morning. Rabababale branosiata, menduzegede zupranando siladiata, rebababale brandosiata. Beside you there is no other. You are God all by yourself. Rebanana zekridosiatasa. Let's give him praise this morning. Le mingadosiatasa. Let's go back to Psalm 95 from verse 3 to 6. He said, for the Lord is a great God, a great king above all gods. My God, in his hand are the deep places of the earth. The strength of the hills is his also. The sea is his, and he made it, and his hands form the dry land. Yes, yes, yes, yes. His hand form the dry land. And verse 6, come, let us worship and bow down. Let us kneel before the Lord our maker. Rababala brandosiata, manegede zubradiadosata, enegudiadosiata. Verse 7, for he is our God, and we are the people of his pasture, and the sheep of his hand. Today, if ye will hear his voice, let's give God thanks. Rababala brandosiata, mendoyagresha. Let's bow down and worship our God. Let's kneel before the Lord our maker. He is the one that woke you up this morning in the place of faith.
thanksgiving. Lebra diata zegadela dosha. Rebaba lebra nosiata. Lendo zekiatosa. Father, we have come to say thank you. Jadaya balabala brando sileturete. 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Regade zegade zegadesha. 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Mendo zegede, librano siataza, mendo rigadale, le manenos ikradosi lapiatasata. Father, we bow before you, le manananosiata. You are worthy to receive glory and honor and power. Jenane krutosia dalada, rebabala, you are worthy to receive glory, honor, and power. We have come before you this morning, jandelegeredus, ibradosi kayadala. Regade, zegade, zegadesha, rababala balebosha, regade, zegade, zegadesha, ripranosi latura, legade sulatiata. Psalm 100 verse 4, enter into his gates with thanksgiving and into his courts with praise. Be thankful unto him and bless his name. Rababala brandoziata. We are coming in with thanksgiving in our heart. Jandelegeya dosata, ipradoselede. Rebebebe zokaya dosata regedes ilabando yatosa regedes yadosiata enelotesa. Father, we give you thanks in the name of Jesus. Rababala baladosata mendos yatale regedes ulabando yatosata etete libra dosiatara in the name of Jesus. Spirit of the living God, janabaya dosiata regedes ulabando siata sutiataza. In Jesus' name we have thanked. Psalm 102 verse 13, he said, thou shall arise and have mercy upon Zion, for the time to pay for a year, the set time is come. Can someone cry out for mercy? It's my season of mercy. The Lord will have mercy upon us this morning. It's because of his mercies that we are not consumed. Can someone give God thanks for his mercy? It's my time and my season of mercy. Can someone give God thanks? Rababala bala bala dosata enegede li pranosiataza enegedele ribabala bane lekedegedesh rabaya lekredusiadata menduzegede zegede zegede zegedesha. Can someone scream, mercy has kept me. Jana mana mosiatale, the mercy of God has preserved me in the land of the living, and I've come to say thank you. Jade kuretiata, Lamentations 3:21-23. These I recall to mind, therefore have I hope. It is of the Lord's mercies that we are not consumed, because his compassions fail not. They are new every morning. Rababala brandosiata, for great is thy faithfulness. I recall to mind today in the name of Jesus. Rabayado is because of the Lord's mercies that we are not consumed. Because we've always done it right. No, sir. It is

0: compassion on whom I will have compassion. So then it's not of him. Not of him that runneth, but of God that showeth mercy. Can someone scream mercy? You are alive by the mercy of God. Father, I thank you for your mercy. Can someone thank him this day in the name of Jesus? For have you not read in Ecclesiastes 9:4? For to him that is joined to the living, there is hope. For a living dog is better than a dead lion. A living dog is better than a dead lion. Can you give God thanks that you are still breathing? I still have the breath of life. There is hope for me in God. Someone needs to write that down on Instagram. Someone needs to write that down on Facebook. Someone needs to write that down on YouTube. There is hope for me in God. I'm still breathing. We have come with thanksgiving from the depths of our heart today on the Global Prayer Altar. Psalm 150 verse 6. He said, let everything that has breath praise the Lord. I still have the breath of God. We have come to say thank you. Thank you for the breath of life. Can someone thank God for the breath of life? Job 33 verse 4. He said, the Spirit of God had made me, and the breath of the Almighty has given me life. The breath of the Almighty has given me life. Can you thank God for the breath of the Almighty? Lord, I thank you because the breath of the Almighty has given me life. I am alive by the mystery of God. I am alive by the power of God. I am alive by the breath of the Almighty. Can you thank God for the breath? The Spirit of God made me, and the breath of the Almighty is giving me life. Can someone thank God for life? As we come before him this morning, we receive life. We receive strength. We receive life. We receive strength. In the place of thanksgiving, the Spirit of God had made me, and the the breath of the Almighty has given me life. Can someone receive life in the name of Jesus? Thank you for life. Father, we have come to say thank you for life. Can someone thank God for life in the name of Jesus? Lord, I thank you for your breath in my nostrils. I thank you for the breath of life in the name of Jesus. In Jesus' name we are thanked. Amen and amen. What a day. Father, we thank you. We give you praise, oh, in the matchless name of Jesus Christ. Thank you, Spirit of the living God, for all that you are to us. We are grateful. You are worthy to receive glory, honor, and power in the name of Jesus Christ. Thank you, Spirit of the living God, for it is your breath that is at work in me. My God, someone needs to write that down. For it is your breath that is at work in me. It is your breath. I owe it to you. And I to say thank you. It is everyone that has the latest car. It is let everyone that has the latest house. No, sir. Let everything that has breath, my God, the breath of the Almighty. Praise the Lord. We have come to say thank you in the name of Jesus Christ. Father, we thank you. We give you praise. We give you praise. We magnify your name. In Jesus' name we have thanked. Amen. Amen. Hallelujah. This is a great day. I welcome you to the Global Prayer Altar on behalf of Apostle Goodart Obi Akweme. Today, the 10th day of July, 2026, is indeed a great day to be alive. You want to take a praise break and just share the link on Instagram, on Facebook, at Apostle Goodart, on YouTube, on GPPA TV. We are live on the terrestrial stations across the nation. 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On Instagram, at Apostle Goodart, on Radio Rogic, www.radiorogic.org. Connect to that which the Lord is doing on the Global Prayer Altar. Share the link to your friends and let us engage in the place of prayer in the name of Jesus Christ. God is indeed doing greater and mighty things in our lives in the matchless name of Jesus Christ. I want us to pray today. I'll look at Luke chapter 10 from verse 38 to 42. Luke chapter 10 from verse 38. He said, "Now it came to pass as they went, that he entered into a certain village, and a certain woman named Martha received him into her house. And she had a sister called Mary, which also sat at Jesus' feet and heard his word." "But Martha was cumbered about much serving, and came to him and said, 'Lord, dost thou not care that my sister had left me to serve alone? Bid her therefore that she help me.' And Jesus answered and said unto her, 'Martha, Martha, thou art careful and troubled about many things.'" And in verse 42, he said, "But one thing is needful, and Mary had chosen that part which shall not be taken away from her." One thing is needful. Can we come to God today with a desire for that one thing that is needful, which is the word? Can we pray and say, "Lord, increase my appetite for your word in the name of Jesus. Give me a fresh desire for your word." One thing is, Jesus could say, if there's only thing that you need, it is the word of God. Can you pray in the place of prayer? "Lord, I receive grace for your word, a fresh appetite for your word. One thing is needful." I reject every destruction in the name of Jesus. One thing is needful. Today, I come before you, God, and I open up my heart to receive that which is needful. Your word, a fresh appetite for your word. The word of God is an answer to every situation in your life. The word of God is life, my God. What is needful? I come against every form of destruction in my life, in the name of Jesus, that I may focus on this thing that is needful, the word of God. Lord, stay up a fresh appetite for your word in my heart, in the name of Jesus. Can someone begin to come against every form of destruction in the name of Jesus? That will seek to remove my eyes from Jesus. That will seek to remove my eyes from Jesus. Right now, I reject in the name of Jesus. Rababala brando siatale enegadesha. Rebrando silatete. Lendo legresha. 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Lingredo siate. Lord, a fresh desire for your word. E calaboyata stick. In my life, Libra Doshilatari, Regadagadesha, Regadagadesha, Limbra Doshiate, Mendosiate, come against every form of destruction in my life, in the name of Jesus. Radequiacosate, Inanasiatosate, Elegade, Rabra Babaladosate, Lembregadesh, Libra Doshitayade, and Negadesh, Ripayagada, Lembrodosha, Ebra Doshilatiatas, Lekeyadosha, My eyes are on you. My eyes are on the word. In the name of Jesus. In the name of Jesus Christ. Hebrews chapter 12 from verse 1 to 2. He said, wherefore seeing we also are compassed about with so great a cloud of witnesses, let us lay aside every weight and sin which doth so easily beset us, and let us run with patience the race that is set before us, looking unto Jesus, the author and finisher of our faith, who for the joy that was set before him endured the cross, despising the shame, and is set down at the right hand of the throne of God. Can we pray, Lord God, every sin, every weight that doth easily beset me, Lord, I lay aside. In the name of Jesus, I reject every form of destruction, every weight, my God. For one thing is needful. My eyes are on you, God. In the name of Jesus, looking unto Jesus, the author and the finisher of my faith. I receive grace to focus on you. In the name of Jesus, every form of destruction I reject it. In the name of Jesus, Rababala Brondosiata, Elegadesh, Limbradosilacata, Elegadesh, Ripadosha, Lendolegresha, Radayadada, Radayadada, Lepradusiata, and Nebeledosha, Rebratosata, and Neguletos. One thing is needful, let God. I go for the word in this season, in the name of Jesus, Rababara, stamp a fresh fire in my heart, in the name of Jesus, stamp a fresh hunger in my heart for your word, in the name of Jesus, Radayadada, Radayadada, Le Pradusia Tasa, Elegadesha, Radayabosia Tasa, in the name of Jesus, Recopayadosiata, in Jesus' name we pray, amen and amen. Jeremiah 23, verse 29. It gets better from here. Look at this. Is not my word like as fire, saith the Lord, and like a hammer that breaketh the rock in pieces. Lord God, Rabbi Adosiata, let the fire of your word burn away every impurity in me. Let the hammer of your word burn away every hardened heart in me. Can you push in the place of prayer? Lord, by the fire of your word, burn away every chaff. In the name of Jesus, Rabbi Adosiata, Egadosiata, Ebenosa, let your word purify me in the name of Jesus. The word, the fire of your word, let it break in pieces every resistance in my life. Let it break in pieces every resistance in my life in the name of Jesus. Let the fire of your word burn away every. For one thing is needful, Spirit of the Living God, let the fire of your word, Rababala Bratosetra, and Negotiatale, Regadesha, Libra Bayakosiata, Lendoliadosha, Radayagosiata, Leba Lacrotosiata, Legadesh, Rababala Bosiata, Lebra Bayadosata, Rebra Deatosata, Lembedosha, Regadosha, Lembra Dosiatasa, Lingediadosata, Equiacosiata, in Jesus' name we're praying. Amen. See, in the scripture, when you see God representing his word with fire, fire symbolizes God's presence. It symbolizes holiness. It symbolizes power. It symbolizes judgment. It symbolizes purification and passion. When God describes his word as fire, he reveals that the word of God is active and powerful. And it's transformative. It has the power to change our lives. It is never cold, lifeless, or ineffective. The word of God is that powerful. The fire is active. Fire is powerful. I want us to see this in Hebrews chapter 4, verse 12. Hebrews chapter 4, verse 12. Let's go there. He said, for the word of God is quick and powerful and than any two-edged sword, piercing even to the dividing asunder of soul and spirit, and of the joints and marrow, and is a discerner of the thoughts and the intents of the heart. I want us to pray, Lord, by the fire of your word, every thought, every imagination, everything that is contrary to you in my life, I cast them down. In the name of the fire of your word, can someone push that? Go to the thought realm and begin to deal with every evil imagination. Go to the thought realm and begin to deal everything that the enemy has placed in your mind. In the fire of your of the word of God, it is a descent of the in the interest of the heart, which is not consistent with the plan and the purpose of God in my life. Lord, let the fire of your word put them down, put them down in the name of Jesus. The word of God is living and active. The word of God is fire. Let every chaff in my life in the name of Jesus. The fire of your word, Spirit of the living God, expose and destroy sin in my life. The fire of your word, Rabbanadosia, Lendoriata, Eke Kulakal, Ribabanadosa, Regedesha, Lipra. I put on every negative thought, I put on every negative mindset in the name of Jesus. Radiata, the fear of your word, for your word is quick and powerful. Jandalabaya dosa, regadash, le traducias, and legorate, le traduciate. Let the fire of your word for every chief in my life in the name of Jesus Christ. It gets better. Look at Isaiah 5, verse 24. He said, therefore, as the fire devoured the stubble, and the flame consumed the chaff, so their rot shall be as rottenness, and their blossom shall go up as dust, because they have cast away the law of the Lord of hosts, and despised the word of the Holy One of Israel. Lord, let the fire of your word consume every chaff in my life, in the name of Jesus. Can someone push every chaff, that which is not consistent with your plan for my life, that which is not consistent with your plan for my health, that which is not consistent with your plan for my ministry, which is not consistent with your plan for my marriage. Lord, let the fire of your word in my life, Spirit of the living God, by the power of your word, in the name of Jesus, let the fire of your word consume every chaff in my life, in the name of Jesus. Get off every chaff, the fire of your word. One thing is needful, which is the word of God. Today, I run to the word. There is nothing that can resist the word of God. There is nothing that is more powerful than the word of God. Today, we run to the word. And then everything and anything that wants to keep you away from the word of God, sin is after your life. For the word is life. Spirit of the living God, I run to the word. Give us every chance in my life. Rabbala brandosiata, le brandosiata, and legadesha, le brandosiata. In Jesus' name we pray. Amen and amen. Apart from the word of God, that burns away as fire, burns away every sin from our life and everything that is not consistent with God's word in our life. The word of God as fire purifies us as believers. Can we turn to Ephesians chapter 5, verse 26? Ephesians chapter 5, verse 26. Galiatosatam. Regades lutosim. Father, we thank you for your word. Le baradosatam. That you might sanctify and cleanse it with the washing of water by the word. The word of God sanctifies us as saints. The word of God cleanses us. It makes our character more like Christ. It makes us more Christ-like. Oh, Father, help me, sanctify me with your word. Bless me with your word. In the name of Jesus, Rabbi Ados, may I be more like Jesus in this season, in my dealings, in my relationships, in my marriage. May I be more like Jesus. Can someone push in the place of prayer? Spirit of the living, bless me, Lebrados, by the power of your word. In the name of Jesus, bless me, Rabbados, purify me in the name of Jesus, Radia Dosata, Baba, in your word, Jandala Bayadosata, Rebegesh, Lebrados Latasa, Embregade, Ripa Balabosata, Lebradosata, search me, O God, Lebradiata, Legadegadesha, purify me, O God, in the name of Jesus, by the power in your word, Rababa Baladosa, Rababa Baladosa, Rebregadesh, Ripa Yadosiate, El Negretosha, Rabayados. In the name of Jesus, Lord, bless me in your word. In the name of Jesus, bless my thought, bless my mind, bless my body. Bless me, O God. Sanctify me in the name of Jesus. Rabayadale, Rabayadale, Rebradosiata, Legadesia dosata, Ebradosata, Legadalia dosa, Regadesha, Lebragadosata, Lebabayadosata, Inenosa, Radayadada. Lord, bless me with the power of your word. Purify me with the power of your word. In the name of Jesus. Radayadosata. 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Lebagadesh. Lebradiate. Lord, change my mindset concerning that matter. Bless me in the name of Jesus. Rabosiate. Egalutesiate. 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Regadesh. Lebradusiatas. In the name of Jesus, bless me by the power of your word. In the name of Jesus. Job 23 verse 10, he said, but he knoweth the way that I take. When he hath tried me, I shall come forth as gold. This is what fire does. This is what gold has to go through to come out as that which we admire. Job 23 verse 10, yes, but he knoweth the way that I take. When he has tried me, I shall come forth as gold. Lord, by the fire of your word, let me come out as good in the situation that I'm going through. May I come out as good. Can someone push that to the place of prayer? As I encounter your word in this season, may I come out as good. Can someone push that to the place of prayer? Lord, may I come out as good. Concerning my health condition, may I come out as good. Concerning my financial situation, may I come out as good. Concerning my marriage, may I come out as good. Rababala brandosiata, le kuriata, the end. You will testify. You will testify. You might be going through fire. You might be going through water. But it will not drown you. My God. Rababala brandosiata, egadosiata, le de de de, rabandosiata, regadesha, me kariadosata, e bradosiata, spirit of the living God, jadayadada, may I come out as good concerning that matter. May I come out as good. I don't know what you're going through, but right now, in the name of Jesus, you will come out as God. As you can hold to the promise of God in your life, that word that the Lord has said concerning your life, as you hold on to it, you will come out as God. Someone needs to declare right now that I am coming out as God. Concerning our financial situation, I am coming out as God. Concerning my health situation, as good. Rababala Bradosat, Lendoriatas. Can someone push in a place of prayer? Repagusiat. I will testify at the end. I will testify at the end. Can someone push? Le Bradusiat. I am coming out as good. Repagadiat. Mendoregiadosat. Le Bradosat. As I hold on to the promise of God in my life, I am coming out as good. Jean Balabayadosat. Regadesunatosat. The faith will not consume me in the name of Jesus. The faith will not consume me in the name of my God. Isaiah 43, verse 2. When thou passest through the waters, I will be with thee through the rivers, that they shall not overflow thee. When thou workest through the fire, thou shalt not be burnt, neither shall the flame kindle upon thee. If you believe this word, can you run with it as you pray in the spirit? This fire will not consume you. In the name of Jesus, there's a great fire, which is the fire of God's word. It will swallow and make sure that you come out as gold. In the name of Jesus, I am coming out. I am coming out. My God, someone needs to write that on Facebook. I am coming out as gold. In the name of Jesus. You don't know what you're going through, but be sure of this. You are coming out. It shall be for you for a testimony. By the fire of God's word. In the name of Jesus. I am coming out as God. Spirit of the living God. Thank you, Spirit of the living God. In the name of Jesus Christ. I am coming out. I am coming out bitter. I'm coming out stronger. I'm coming out victorious. In the name of Jesus Christ, I'm coming out as God. This is not my end. I am coming out as God. Spirit of the living God, I thank you for your word. In Jesus' name we pray. Amen. Amen. The word of God as fire ignites spiritual passion for us. Passion for more of God. In Luke chapter 24, verse 32. Media, help me with this. Luke 24:32. He said, and they said to one another, did not our heart burn within us while he talked with us, by the way, and while he opened to us the scripture? Can we pray? Lord God, by the fire of your word, give me a fresh appetite for more of you. Did not our heart burn as Jesus opened the scriptures? The disciples, they wanted more of him. That fresh passion for God, that fresh passion for service, that fresh passion to be Christ-like, that fresh passion for holiness, that fresh passion, Lord God, ignited in my life by the fire of God's word. In the day, can someone pray that prayer? Did not our heart burn? Spirit of the living God, Jean de l'Egresha, Rabba Bala Brandosatan, Legadesiatosatan, and Negades Agiadosa, Regadagadosatan, Imbaladosatan, Regadesiatosa, Lipa Palatosata, Regadesiatosa, Lord God, fresh passion for the word, fresh passion for you, O God, fresh passion. 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Can someone push by the fear of God's word? Le bradusiata, legade sutelara, le bradiatasa, le credosa, fresh desire for more of you in the name of Jesus. Can someone pray like a prayer? Rababala brotosia, and negudetesa, recadiadosata, bello bradiatosata, rebayadosata, le pradiatasata. In Jesus' name we pray. Amen. And amen. Jeremiah 20 verse 9. Jeremiah 20, the fire of God's word. Jeremiah 20 verse 9. Hallelujah. He said, then I said, I will not make mention of him, nor speak any more in his name. But his word was in my heart as a burning fire shot up in my bones. And I was weary with forbearing, and I could not stay. But let every fire of God's word trigger a corresponding action in my word, in my life, in the name, a corresponding action. I could not stay because the fire of God's word, that I'll be a doer of the word. Let the word in me compel me to act. Yes, this is it. Let the word in me compel me to act. May I be a doer of God's word. I could not stay because the fire of God's word compelled me to act. I could not stay. Guess what? Push the place of prayer. Spirit of the living God, as I encounter your word, may it compel me to be a doer. In the name of Jesus. Let the fire of your word compel me to act on the word. In the name of my God, let there be an overflow of your word in my life. Let there be an overflow of your word in my life that I may on it in the name of Jesus. Let the fire of God's wrath, compel me to act in the name of Jesus Christ. For we are doers of God's word by this in the name of Jesus Christ. Hallelujah. Glory to God. Jeremiah 23, verse 29, I saw. He said, for the word of God is like fire, and it's also like hammer that breaks the rock in pieces. Every heart that is too hard, is broken down by the hammer of God's word. Every situation, every obstacle, the hammer of God's word today, they are broken down in the name of God. I break in pieces every obstacle, I break in pieces every hindrance, I break in pieces every obstacle in the name of Jesus Christ. By the fear and the hammer of God's word, in the name of Jesus Christ, no more limitations, no more stagnation. In the name of Jesus, I break in pieces every hindrance to God's word in my life, in the matchless name of Jesus, by the hammer of God's word. Finally, I want us to get here. In Psalm 119, verse 105, your word is a lamp to my feet and a light to my path. Let the light of your word illuminate my path today in the name of Jesus. Every decision that I make, let it be illuminated by your light in the name of Jesus. Can someone push in a place of prayer? Let the light of God's word illuminate my path today. Rapoko yatosatu, lembregotiatu, regadesiatu, shami, lembradiatas, the path in the name of Jesus. Every decision, everything that I do today, let it be aligned to the light of your word in the name of Jesus. Rababala brandosiatu, legades, agades, agresha, ribabala brandosiatu. Every decision that I make today, lembradosiatu, let your light shine your light upon it in the name of Jesus. Give me understanding, rababala brandosiatu. Upon every darkness, every decision in the workplace, every decision in the family, every decision, shine your light on it. Let your word illuminate my path in the name of, oh my God. Someone pray today, I will not walk in darkness. I will not walk in darkness in the name of Jesus. Thy word is a lamp unto my feet and a light unto my path. Lord, today I will not walk in darkness. In the my God, Rababalados, speak to the womb of this day, the 13th day of the 7th month of the year 2026. We will not walk in darkness. In the name of the Lord, shine your light upon us. Rababalatosiata, Regadesha, Libradosiata, Lendelesha, Lendelesha, Radakusiate, Lembadikoyatas. In the name of Jesus, every evil imagination, I cast down. In the name of Jesus, 2 Corinthians chapter 10. Verse 5, casting down imaginations and every high thing that exalts itself against the knowledge of God, and bringing them into captivity, every thought to the obedience of Christ. Today, in the name of Jesus, everything that seeks to derail me, I cast them down. In the name of Jesus, Lord, shine your light upon my mind, shine your light upon my thoughts, shine your light. I will not walk in darkness. I cast down every imagination that is not consistent with your plan and your purpose for my life. Cast down, shine your light. Rababala krutosiata, lendo regresi, rapoyadosata, illuminate my path in the name of Jesus Christ. Father, I thank you for the victory that you have given us by the speakings of your word in the matchless name of Jesus. Thank you for the victory that you have given us through your word in the matchless name of Jesus. Mondayatas, likradosiatas, legadesha. We go back to Luke chapter 10, verse 42. One thing is needful. One thing is needful. One thing is needful. One thing is needful. And Mary has chosen that good part which shall not be taken away from her. One thing is needful. Today, you have chosen the word of God which will not be taken from you. Can someone put their name there? One thing is needful. And then listen, has chosen that good part. You have chosen that good part. Put your name there. You have chosen that good part. Today, you choose the word. More than your necessary meal. You choose the word. More than every other priorities. You choose the word. The word of God. Today, Leparadiata is your utmost priority in the matchless name of no destruction from the word. Father, I thank you for the fire of your word. I thank you for the hammer of your word. I thank you for purifying us as gold in the matchless name of Jesus Christ. Father, we thank you. We give you praise in Jesus' name. Amen. And amen. What a day. Rabbi Adosiata. One thing is needful. I receive it. I believe it in the matchless name of Jesus Christ. Father, we thank you. We give you praise. Hallelujah. Let's give God thanks for all that the Lord has done. Let's give God thanks for all that the Lord has done today in the name of Jesus. Oh, Father, we thank you for a fresh appetite for your word in the name of Jesus. Thank you, Spirit of the living God. In Jesus' name we pray. Amen and amen. Glory to God. Hallelujah. Hallelujah. Father, we thank you. We give you praise in Jesus' name. Amen. As we come before the table of covenant today, I want us to look at Luke 24, verse 30. And the Bible says, as we come before the table of covenant, we must not for any reason take it for granted. We must examine ourselves. If you're here, you're not born again, I'd love to lead you in a prayer. And I want you to pray and say, Heavenly Father, I come before you today. I confess my sin. I confess with my mouth the Lord Jesus. I believe in my heart that Jesus died for me. Today, I receive Jesus as my Lord and personal Savior. Come into my life. Forgive me my sins. Cleanse me with your blood in the name of Jesus Christ. Thank you, Father, for that which you've done. In Jesus' name, amen and amen. If you pray that prayer, your life will never remain the same again. You have been translated from the kingdom of darkness into the kingdom of light. Hallelujah. Hallelujah. Glory to God. As we come before the table of covenant, let's look at Luke 24, verse 30. And it came to pass, as he sat at meat with them, he took bread and blessed it and broke it and gave to them. And their eyes were open, and they knew him, and he vanished out of their sight. Lord, open my eyes as I partake of the body and the blood. Open my eyes. Give me light. Give me light. Give me light. In the name of Jesus, shine your light on me. In the name, open. Give me understanding. In the matchless name of Jesus Christ. Father, we thank you for that which you've done. As we partake of the body and the blood, like this we receive light. Like this we receive understanding. Like this we receive light. In the name of Jesus. Thank you, Spirit of the living God. In Jesus' name, amen and amen. Father, King of glory, we thank you for the life in your body and the blood. As we partake of it, we receive light. First Corinthians 11, verse 23. To 25, for I received of the Lord that which also was delivered unto you, that the Lord Jesus, the same night in which he was betrayed, took bread. And when he had given thanks, he broke it and said, take it. This is my body, which is broken for you. These two as in remembrance of me. Father, as we partake of the body, we receive life. By this we receive strength. By this we receive life, understanding, health. In the name of Jesus Christ, Spirit of the living God, this miracle meal will indeed transform our lives and make us stronger, better, revived, strengthened in the name of Jesus. Thank you, Father God. In Jesus' name, amen and amen. You may partake of the body. And I'm trying to say, but also it took the cup. And when he has stopped saying, this cup is the New Testament in my blood. These two, as often as you drink it, in remembrance of me. Lift up the cup. Lift up the blood. Revelation 12:11. And they overcame him by the blood of the Lamb and by the word of their testimony. And they loved not their lives come to death. By this blood we overcome. By this blood we are strengthened. By this blood we overcome. By this blood we are strengthened. In the name of Jesus, can someone receive strength, healing, and deliverance? In the matchless name of Jesus. By the blood, we declare Passover in the name of Jesus. Father, we thank you for the victory that the blood has given us. In Jesus' name, amen and amen. You may partake of the blood. Hallelujah. What a day. Father, we thank you. One thing is indeed needful. We give you praise in Jesus' name. Amen and amen. Triumphing by the cross today. Galatians 6:14. But God forbid that I should glory, save in the cross of our Lord Jesus Christ, by whom the word is crucified unto me, and I unto the word. Our Bible reading is Ezekiel 31-33 and Psalm 40. Our global Bible reading challenge today is 1 Thessalonians chapter 1. John Boyan was born into a poor family in England. He spent his early years pursuing sinful pleasures and was known for his profanity, reckless lifestyle, and disregard for the things of God. Yet, everything changed one day when the Holy Spirit began convicting him through the scripture. As Boyan surrendered his life to Christ, the transforming power of the cross completely changed his heart and priorities. Soon he became a passionate preacher of the word of the gospel. In 1660, he was arrested because he refused to stop preaching Christ without government approval. Though repeatedly offered freedom if he would stop preaching, Boyan chose imprisonment rather than compromise his faith. He spent 12 difficult years in Bedford jail, separated from his family, yet he refused to deny Christ. Instead of becoming bitter, he used his prison years to write The Pilgrim's Progress, a book that has since led millions to Christ and remains one of the most influential Christian books ever written. Through the power of the cross, Boyan was transformed from a worldly sinner into an uncompromising servant of God, whose testimony continues to strengthen believers today. The cross of Jesus Christ both transforms our lives and gives us power to overcome the world. Through Christ's death and resurrection, our old sinful nature was crucified so that we might live victoriously for him. Galatians 6:14 declares that by the cross of Jesus, by the cross of Christ, we are crucified unto the word and the word to us. As we continually embrace the finished work of Calvary, the attractions, fears, and pressures of this world gradually lose their grip upon our lives. We receive grace to stand firm for Christ, reject compromise, resist temptation, and remain faithful regardless of opposition. Through the blood of Jesus, we have already been given victory over sin, Satan, and every scheme of darkness. Therefore, let us daily fix our eyes upon Christ and draw strength from his word. Indeed, through Christ, we are more than conquerors. By the power of the cross, we will always soar above challenges and emerge victorious over every enemy. Our prayer, Lord, thank you for the transforming power of the cross. Please strengthen me daily to stand firm in my faith, refuse every form of compromise, and overcome every temptation and challenge through the victory you purchased for me at Calvary. In Jesus' name, amen. Quote, the truth of God's word in the life of a believer is always reflected. The results can never be hidden. Word bite 222. Father, we thank you. We give you praise in the matchless name of Jesus Christ. We thank you for the triumphing. For we are triumphing by the power of the cross. Thank you, Spirit of the Living God. In Jesus' name, amen and amen. You hear, you want to share your testimonies, please feel free. 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We want to hear from you because a testimony shared is a testimony multiplied. We truly want to hear from you because the Lord is doing great and mighty things on the global prayer altar. Thank you, Father, in Jesus' name. You don't want to leave any altar without a sacrifice, and there's a place in your heart the Lord has laid in your heart to give. This is the time for you to give generously to what the Lord is doing on the global prayer altar.
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0: 21 minutes gone past 6. Beautiful Monday morning, 13th day in the month of July 2026. Looking like it's going to be a sleek Monday. Victoni Sleek on the playlist. Alright, hope you had a splendid weekend. It's another week for us to have an interesting time on Urban Radio 94.5 FM. It's Monday again. Good morning to you. It was a beautiful weekend for me, and I believe it will be the same situation or even better for all Urbanites. Good morning, my neighbors. 22 minutes now gone past 6. Yagazi here. Who's awake this morning? Want to hear you say good morning to the family. Let's kickstart this Monday already. 0916-000-4945. Hello, good morning. Night, Mother and Cry. Good morning to you, sir.
1: Yeah, guys, yeah. Everyone.
0: Yeah, good morning.
1: I'm happy. Good morning.
0: Okay.
1: Because what I witnessed on the weekend, and all my activities on weekend at Nsude community. First of all, let me thank Nsude people, all the hotel villages. Because I'm surprised that they are populated people and they have one PG, one EW, and they eat in one plate. I have to wake up all of them and thank them. What did I observe on weekend? I want to wake up Ezo Mogo, Nkembuna Obuno community.
0: Okay.
1: This young guy in question empower a lot of people, revive people's life by giving them food. Whoever gave you food have done everything in life. He sells them all to 200 bags of rice. He sells motu and 200,000 for beneficiaries. So let me wake the young guy up again together with the wife. The wife did a birthday on that Saturday.
0: Uh-huh.
1: I witnessed everything. Jennifer Ono and Ezo Mogo. God bless you people for the good thing I've done to feed the people on weekend.
0: Okay.
1: And let me wake up my good friend there. Aaron Azuma Meskana was there from Uguto and Sude. I won't forget my good friend, the chairman of the community, Igwe Bainem.
0: Right.
1: I want to wake him up.
0: All right.
1: Even the newly PG, I want to wake him up equally. And Odogu from Amago equally observe the activities.
0: All right.
1: I want to wake up my good friend Oje Mupu. Oje Mupu, I know you heard my voice this very morning.
0: Mm-hmm.
1: They say you know, from they don't know you're under weather.
0: All right.
1: What will happen to you? You will soon recover.
0: All right.
1: I won't forget Adri, the former commissioner of police
0: right.
1: here in Okwe.
0: All right.
1: Thank you. You look at. I won't forget my good friend Okwan Asanya from Nsude.
0: All right.
1: He's no.
0: Thank you. Thank you, Night Mouth Anchor. We appreciate you. Okay, good morning to you. Hello, good morning.
2: Good morning.
0: Good morning to you, Onodugo. How are you doing?
2: Yeah, I'm a good nice man.
0: All right.
2: Yeah, guys,
0: Etete ma just Onodugo.
2: That's about chicken on this. I can't explain about things like that.
0: Okay.
2: I'm back here also, Zubo.
0: Mm-hmm.
2: I'm both my loving wife, serious, and still being an old and a cheerful girl. I'll tell the kids, parents, load, still being an old and a cheerful girl. I put our Ebu Chaman, Zubo, the one, still being an old and a cheerful girl. Right into Zubo, the old and a cheerful girl. I bought a Shakala Shakala, still being an old and a cheerful girl. Ryan Taliza, my good friend, being an old and a cheerful girl. Okwana Asanya, OJM Opo, the elder you know, oh, Babu Otu Anugo Monugi, all the other callers are listeners, be on a cheerful, I'm trying to get you know what's in Qatar.
0: All
2: right.
0: Amen. Thank you for waking up with us. We appreciate you. Hello, good morning.
3: Yeah, good morning,
0: Adonis.
3: Good morning to the entire Bay Area.
0: Good
3: My
0: morning.
3: Name is Doug Adonis.
0: Are you under the weather? You sound a bit unlike yourself.
3: Really.
0: Oh, okay.
3: Absolutely. Today is the World Rock Day.
0: Yes. Yes.
3: Yeah. The guy that enjoys that. Rock and roll. All right. Yes, I'm not under the weather. Anyway, I woke up, you know, with a sound of sound coming in from Urban Radio.
0: Okay.
3: And, where you squeeze Urban Radio, get sound. Get good sound.
0: Mm-hmm.
3: All right. I've heard the voices of Babu and Donald Dingo. They are sounding so bullet, but they're enjoying the news already. They've woken up, and every other person I would like you to wake up and smell the coffee. Joseph Abu from Abakiliki, which is very far from it, but then wake up and smell the coffee. Chicken, so my youngest traffic journalist, I hope you are listening. Smalley, wherever you are, how are you doing? Wake up. And every other person. Today is Monday, and it's the beginning of this new week with a lot of possibilities and opportunities.
0: All right.
3: Let's make most of it.
0: All right.
3: Have a great day ahead of you.
0: You too, Adonis. Thank you so much for waking up with us all the way from Ibadan. All right. Means the family's up and active. Yes, that's what we want to know every morning, that we are forging ahead as one big happy family right here on the Urban Breakfast. We'll go play another song and then come get things off our chest. I've got Kigo, Selena Gomez, It Ain't Me coming up next. Do stay tuned.
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0: 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We go continue this talk later.
1: 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Haba, you know the tire.
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2: Today's topic is The Importance of Doing Good in a World Gone Bad, Part 1. Hello. Today we begin a sub-series in 3 parts to examine the importance of striving after goodness in these times where everything seems to tend towards evil. This is really important because so many people are discouraged and confused. They think only evil appears to triumph these days, and that it is perhaps too late to change anything in this regard. In this first part, we point out the spiritual factors behind the current world situation. Our world is now replete with evil, such as terrorism, robbery, kidnappings, and many other unwholesome acts, thereby presenting a grotesque picture of a humanity set on destroying itself. Added to this are the increasing incidences of natural disasters, including the current pandemic, which is causing death and serious illness, as well as economic distress on an unprecedented scale. As would be evident to those who are keen observers of the world around them, all these fearsome happenings are indicators that, as the Grail message explains in detail, mankind as a whole, as well as individual human beings and the various groupings into which they have formed themselves, are being called to account as part of the final judgment. Everything within the world of matter, that is to say, everything on our earth and all other parts of creation that are not eternal, has a defined life cycle. Every living thing here has a beginning, a period of full estate and activity, and then an ending, which leads to dissolution, following which a new cycle begins. Our earth, as well as the sun and all the stars, indeed everything, is subject to this law of cycles. Thus, after millions of years of existence, our earth is coming to the point of dissolution and regeneration in its life cycle. We human beings have been participants, instigators, and witnesses of the most important happenings on earth during many epochs of its existence. We, for whom the earth and all that is in it had been formed and to whom it had been graciously made over as a school for development, have done great havoc to it, to other creatures, and especially to ourselves. Naturally, therefore, a process of accounting must follow before the Earth's life cycle as our habitat finally comes to an end. In this connection, the Grail message sternly warns us, quote, "Every hour of an Earth life is therefore more precious than ever. He who earnestly seeks and is willing to learn should exert all his strength to tear himself from base thoughts, which must chain him to earthly things." Unquote. Thank you. Please join us for the continuation of this sub-series. Today's topic was The Importance of Doing Good in a World Gone Bad, Part 1.
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3: 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Where does he come from and where does he go when he dies? What is the purpose of life on earth? Who are we? 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
1: Hello, Yakazi, good morning.
0: Good morning, Amos.
1: Thank you. This is the voice of Amos Chukwu, representing Nkomoro in Inyaba Development Center of Ebonyi State.
0: All right.
1: Yes, Yagazi, quickly, I just want to, you know, remind the federal government. In other words, I want to appeal to the federal government of Nigeria that they should do henceforth, you know, halt the importation of foreign goods, most especially agricultural products, into the country. Because we, the farmers, we have incurred a lot of losses through that particular policy. Okay?
0: Okay.
1: Just recently, the federal government have banned some importation of some foreign goods, that some pharmaceutical products and some agricultural products also. I would like the federal government to implement that as soon as possible.
0: All right.
1: Besides, I want to thank the government of Enugu State through their security policies, most especially because the other time you had the commander of Forest Guard in your studio, and I drew the attention of the commander to what is happening between Iza and Amagunze.
0: Yeah.
1: So I just want to comment that because after I made that call, they have stationed their men between the boundary.
0: All right.
1: So I want to comment it.
0: Hello? All right, Amos. Thank you. I think we lost the call there. 0916-000-4945. Let's hear from you. Hello, good morning. Hello?
2: Hello, yeah, good morning.
0: Yes, good morning.
2: Daddy Mo from Enugu.
0: Daddy Mo, welcome.
2: Yes, it's still on that affair. The people that are guiding us, as last Raymond said. Babu talked about his son coming back from somewhere he traveled. Then after that, we had the news that the tertiary news that the Delta State government demoted two police officers from general to constable because of the escorting they are doing on the road. I think that's it's a welcome development in this country. So that the other states or the other commissioner of police in states and stuff like that should emulate them. Thank you very much. I love that.
0: All right. Thank you for joining us. Keep the calls coming. 0916-000-4945. We can squeeze in one more. Hello.
3: Hi, guys. Yeah, good morning.
0: Good morning.
3: Hi, guys. Yeah, good morning. Yo.
0: Good morning.
3: The mouthpiece of AK.
0: Go ahead. Ojemopo.
3: Yeah, they couldn't off your chest this morning, bro. Yeah, guys, okay from the DRS. I'm a moro and Enugu State. Like, who's your Ege Dafa? Suppose they don't have a because of all those kidnapping in their man. But these people, they wound and they choose of Ruhus on that world. Yeah, from 7, a man for Zanuza. Mani he can make that road, or my cage don't have a mandana and an ogi. Finally, in the course of animal engineer hygiene, Sago. Because all my see and put time with that number. That became a good morning once again.
0: All right, good morning, OJ. Thank you for getting that off your chest. That's as much as we can take. We'll go get ready for the news. Do stay tuned. The breaks at 6:45.
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0: 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First, the headlines.

President Tinubu directs NIMC to enroll all Nigerians in its database by end of 2026. Esut Professor advocates repositioning of University General Studies for ethical reorientation. Otubo Monarch orders headers to leave kingdom after deadly attack. In sports, Nwabali rejoins Chippa United. On entertainment, Kiki explains why she rejects collaborations with some content creators. Details of these and more after the short break. I am Yagazi Obiwani Ozal. President Bola Tinubu has directed the National Identity Management Commission, NIMC, to ensure that every Nigerian is enrolled in the country's National Identity Database before the end of 2026. The directive was disclosed by the Director General and Chief Executive Officer of NIMC, Abisoye Koka Odusote, during an interview where she outlined the federal government's plans to achieve universal identity registration. Koka Odusote said that the president's directive is aimed at building a comprehensive national identity system that will strengthen governance, improve national planning, and enhance the delivery of public services. To meet the target, she explained that the commission has expanded its enrollment drive through partnerships with private sector organizations under the World Bank-supported Identification for Development project, adding that the initiative allows accredited front-end partners within the country's digital identity ecosystem to register citizens on behalf of the commission, significantly increasing NIMC's enrollment capacity while creating employment opportunities. The NIMC boss also reaffirmed that the national identity number remains a unique identifier designed to prevent multiple registrations by the same individual.

The Nyesom Wike-backed People's Democratic Party has confirmed the successful upload of the names of its presidential candidates, running mates, and National Assembly candidates to the Independent National Electoral Commission's candidate nomination portal ahead of the 2027 general election. The faction's national chairman, Abdurrahman Mohammed, disclosed this in a statement issued yesterday, where he highlighted that the submission reflects the party's commitment to fully participating in the 2027 general election. He added that the party is awaiting the completion of the upload of its governorship and state houses of assembly candidates, and further congratulated members of the party on the successful completion of the latest phase of the nomination process. A distinguished professor of religion and society in the General Studies Division of Enugu State University of Science and Technology, ASUT, Professor Amunnadi Ani, has called for the repositioning of General Studies program in Nigerian universities to serve as a platform for ethical reorientation, civic responsibility, leadership formation, and national integration. Professor Amunnadi, who made the remark while delivering the 58th inaugural lecture of the Enugu State University of Science and Technology on the topic Human Values and Morale and Moral Formation, a Transformational Panacea for Nation Building at Barrister Dr. Peter Ndubi Simba Auditorium, ASUT main campus, noted that general studies should no longer be viewed as a supplementary academic requirement, but a vital foundation for graduates who are not only professionally competent, but morally grounded and socially responsible. The distinguished professor of religion posited that the central issue in his lecture is that in a contemporary Nigeria where security, corruption and moral decadence has continued to threaten the nation's progress, higher educational institutions must intentionally cultivate graduates who combine intellectual excellence with integrity in public service. Declaring the event open, the host and the chairman of the occasion, the Vice-Chancellor of ASUT, Professor Aloysius Michael Zukuli, represented by the Dean of the Postgraduate Studies, Professor Charles Chime, while speaking on the importance of inaugural lecture, remarked that the lecture was apt and timely as it is seeking to provide solutions to the moral decay and ethical degradation plaguing the country. Delivering the vote of thanks, the 59th forthcoming inaugural lecturer, who is also the Dean of the Faculty of Agriculture, Professor Emeka Celestine Nze, commended Professor Amunnadi for his thought-provoking lecture, while also urging the university management and community to be generous to grace his forthcoming lecture. Urban Radio correspondent Emeka Chibuke reports that the highlights of the inaugural lecture include the presentation of 50 copies of the inaugural lecture booklets, a plaque, the certificate to the 58th inaugural lecturer, Professor Amunnadi, by chairman of the ASUT inaugural lecture committee, Professor Militus Ezeameni, adding that the event was graced by notable academics, including former deputy vice chancellor and acting vice chancellor of ASUT, Professor Charles Eze, Professor Oke Oji, members of the university council, Professors Chioma Oleka, Chinelo Igwenagu, amongst other notable academics and distinguished guests. The Enugu State Police Command has launched a manhunt for the driver and the conductor of a Mitsubishi L300 commercial bus over alleged conspiracy, serious assault on police officers, dangerous driving, attempted murder, and the snatching of a police rifle. The public relations officer of the command, Daniel Ndukwe, said that the incident occurred on July 9, 2026 at All Saints Roundabout along Abakaliki Road, Enugu, after the suspects allegedly assaulted a traffic police officer on duty. He said operatives of the command's distress response squad intercepted the vehicle, but the driver allegedly knocked down one officer while attempting to escape, dragging away the officer's AK-47 rifle before later throwing it out at IMT bus stop, where it was recovered intact with its ammunition.
The statement cited the Commissioner of Police, Beatrice Giwa, as ordering a comprehensive investigation and intensified efforts to arrest and prosecute the fleeing suspects, while also urging the suspect to surrender to the police. The command also appealed to the members of the public to disregard misleading accounts of the incident and warned against assaulting or obstructing police officers carrying out their lawful duties. The Ochotubo Odu, John Emonye, has directed all headers to vacate every part of Otubo Kingdom in Benue State with immediate effect following a deadly attack on Nobi village that claimed several lives. The directive follows Sunday's assault on Nobi community in Otubo District, which was allegedly carried out by armed headsmen, further heightening security concerns across the area. In a statement issued by the Secretary of the Otubo District Traditional Council, Ude Adole, the traditional ruler said that the decision became necessary due to the growing threats posed by the continued presence of herders in the kingdom, stressing that the security and well-being of the people of Otubo Kingdom must remain the foremost priority. He clarified that the order should not be interpreted as an act of discrimination or ethnic profiling, but rather as a security measure necessitated by the recurring violence allegedly linked to armed herders operating within the area, declaring that he would not allow any individual or group to take over the ancestral land of the Otubo people. He called on security agencies and relevant government authorities to urgently strengthen security operations in the area, investigate the latest attack, and ensure that those responsible are apprehended and brought to justice. Moving on to the foreign scene, a huge fire tore through a bar in Bangkok late on Sunday, killing at least 27 people and leaving 8 critically injured. The blaze started near the stage of the bar in the popular Chatuchak district when it spread rapidly, cutting power and engulfing the room with smoke. Firefighters who arrived at the scene just after midnight quickly extinguished the fire. They found the bodies of most of the victims in the bathroom where they had apparently sought shelter. Up next is sports and entertainment updates. In sports, Arsenal forward Leandro Trossard is close to agreeing personal terms with Besiktas ahead of summer move. According to reports, the agreement between both clubs is in its final stages, with Besiktas to pay the Premier League champions a fee around 18 million euros upfront and 2 million euros in add-ons. Trossard is expected to put pen to paper on a 3-year contract with an option for a fourth. The 31-year-old will earn a salary of approximately 7 million euros per year. Still in sports, Nigeria goalkeeper Stanley Nwabali has rejoined South African club Chippa United after failing to secure a move to another club. Recall that Nwabali left Chippa United in February after he requested that his contract be terminated. However, the Eastern Cape outfit confirmed the shot stopper's return in a statement on their X account on Sunday. The 30-year-old first joined Chippa United from Katsina United in 2022 and made 66 league appearances during that period. That's all for sports. Now some entertainment news. Popular Nigerian content creator and actress Bukumi Adeaga Ilori, popularly known as Kiki, has revealed that she deliberately avoids collaborating with certain skit makers whose content she considers vulgar or inconsistent with her personal brand. Speaking during a recent podcast interview, Kiki said, while she respects the creativity and success of other entertainers, she is careful about the type of content and personalities she associates with professionally. According to her, she cannot partner with creators whose productions rely heavily on sexual suggestive themes or indecent displays because they do not align with the image she has built over the years. Kiki added that maintaining consistency with her brand identity is important, as the type of collaboration she accepts can influence how corporate brands and business partners perceive her work. Still on entertainment, Emmanuel Ejakpa, popularly known as Alavin, has withdrawn a viral video linked to the controversy involving businessman and social media influencer Godson Ago, popularly known as Godson, and urged members of the public to disregard its contents. The development comes days after Godson
an associate of Afrobeat star Wizkid, denied allegations that he defrauded social media influencer Clement Ogudu, popularly known as Isoko Boy, of 100 million naira, maintaining that the matter was a business disagreement that had been wrongly portrayed as a fraud. In a video statement released on Sunday, Alavin said that the recording he made on June 28, 2026 concerning Gutson did not accurately reflect the true situation. That's all for entertainment, and that's the news. Just before we go, a quick recap of the headlines. President Tinubu directs NIMC to enroll all Nigerians in its database by end of 2026. ESUD professor advocates repositioning of university general studies for ethical reorientation. Otubo monarch orders herders to leave kingdom after deadly attack. Your vote gives leaders power, but your vigilance keeps them accountable. Ask questions, demand transparency, and expect results. For breaking news stories and eyewitness reports, please call 0916-457-7098 or visit our website, www.urbanradio945.com. Urban Radio Newsbreak was produced by Ifeoma Wabufo. I am Yagazie Obiwanne Ozalo. Many thanks for listening. Good morning.

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I smell your perfume too, and I was like, I think I miss him. 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How do I delete this shit?

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1: 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What's up, y'all? This is Jidenna.
0: I go by the name Boy Chicks. I'm with my people. It's your girl, Mandy Dose.
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All right, we'll begin with the Punch newspaper this morning. First headline on the Punch: troops kill 274 insurgents as Nigeria records 882 attacks. Troops kill 274 insurgents as Nigeria records 882 attacks. '27 presidency, APC Muslim ticket sparks fresh debate. APC Muslim ticket sparks fresh debate. Rescued oil pupils, teachers may meet families today. Fake agency scandal, police to arraign controversial DG Tuesday. Foreign debt servicing gulps almost $1 billion in 2 months. Foreign debt servicing gulps almost $1 billion in 2 months. Rediscovered ISWAP footage reveals Palestinian trainer and Moroccan doctor. That's according to the army. Recovered ISWAP footage reveals Palestinian trainer and Moroccan doctor. APC PDP completes candidates upload as INEC extends deadline. Nigeria's oil output hits 74-month high, beats OPEC quota. Nigeria's oil output hits 74-month high, beats OPEC quota. NDLEA arrests South African woman with over 5.7 kg of cannabis. Outrage in Benue as suspected herders kill 16 villagers. Federal government borrows 5 trillion naira from bond markets in 6 months. Opposition's failure to meet INEC deadline shows unpreparedness. That's according to the APC. Support of Webolo's agenda, Edo Deputy Governor urges residents. Kaduna Senator hails Tinubu for retaining Shettima as running mate. Plateau Senator backs Tinubu for second term, praises bold reforms. Reps Deputy Spokesman hails Tinubu. Security chiefs over pupils rescue. Alright, those are headlines on the Punch newspaper. Moving over to Vanguard.

All right, on Vanguard newspaper this morning, we rescue children, how arrest of kidnappers, family members led victims rescue. Oil cartels, tank operators, and enforcement agencies blamed for Apapa and Kirikiri gridlock. Banks / lending caught 5.4 trillion naira across key sectors. Stock market rebounds as investors gain 9.3 trillion naira in 5 days. No governance without consultation, demilitarization and demythologizing the right ellipsis. It's not full, but we'll fetch the full headline. No governance without consultation, demilitarizing and demythologizing the Nigerian government. This is by Owei Lakemfa. Congratulations to Shetima. Okay, by Esetin Suleiman. Congratulations to Shetima. After 56 days in captivity, our children may not return to school. Zorire. People speaking. Tinubu Atiku Obi, battle for North's votes intensifies. Igbo leaders warn against suppression of opposition, says it destroys democracy. Why I picked Bintu Konto as running mate. This is the Labour Party presidential candidate speaking. Makinde meets rescued Orire victims at military hospital. Federal government raises WAEC NECO fees to 50,000 naira per candidate. All right, those are the headlines on Vanguard newspaper.

on the Sun newspaper this morning. Orire school children, how intelligence, arrest of family members of abducted or of abductors facilitated rescue. How intelligence and arrest of family members of abductors facilitated rescue. First floating LNG project, UTM Offshore targets September final investment decision. Why will be refused to debate with me? This is Dave Umahi speaking. Khan to federal government, don't forget Nigerians still in captivity after Oyo rescue. Benue, Amnesty demands independent probe into killings in Otukpo. Rescued Orire pupils may not return to schools. Parents fear fresh attacks. Women leader Lord Senator Carr lose education intervention in Abia North. 5 million voters risk disenfranchisement in bandits-ravaged northern communities.

0: All right, moving over to Premium Times newspaper. On Premium Times, enhancing the integrity of the 2026 Electoral Act, an editorial piece here, delayed containment of Ebola could cost DRC and Uganda billions. Suspected herders kill scores in Benue weeks after Mark Ban chief's murder. Ex-minister Uche Nnaji to be arraigned over certificate forgery. Senate panel probes alleged $71.65 million, 30.7 billion naira unpaid oil firms' contributions to NDDC. Wike-backed PDP uploads presidential and national assembly candidates to INEC. All right, those are the headlines. Let's get in the calls. Call in and tell us what you think about these headlines. 0916-000-4945. 0916-000-4945. That's the number to call. Hello, good morning.
1: Good morning, Yagazde, and blessings of the day to all our listeners.
0: Good morning, Oda.
1: Yagazde, there's one thing I like this morning. APC mocking opposition political parties that are not yet ready for the uploading of their candidates. It is for the good of this opposition political parties for them to know that if they fail to come together and form a coalition, they stand against you know, they are so much interested in becoming the winners of a 2027 election. If they fail to come together and form a coalition and stand the APC government, that is how they will mock them. And I love maybe the mockery they start right now, so that this opposition political parties will maybe sit up. Let them stop the Nigerians are solidly behind them, but it seems the opposition political parties are not ready. I don't know exactly what they are doing. It has started, so Nigerians will suffer it. But this opposition political parties suffer it most. Though, Yagazde, it is not easy to be an opposition political party in Nigeria. Somebody is saying the other day that it is very, very difficult. Because this is a place where maybe the ruling political party will lose everything to make sure they subdue you. They use their money, they use their position, but they should please do whatever they can to see if they can survive. All political right. Problem going on in Nigeria. God bless you. That's my name. I come from Enugu.
0: All right, Tona. Thank you for joining us. Hello. Good morning.
2: Hello. Hey, yeah, good morning.
0: Good morning.
2: Yeah, good morning. Yeah.
0: Good morning.
2: Yeah, Alex from Transcool. Yes. Kudos to security operative for the capture of the Israel camera man, the trainer, and the doctor. I think that will now help them go a long way to helping them to arrest others, because in that very camera they will discover a lot. So using to make sure that they deal decisively with all these people. Hey, imagine how even foreigners are coming here to make our life hellish. American man and the other person too, foreigners. It's really unfortunate. Look at the number of attacks. 800 and something. Eh? Are we in a war? If not for the grace of God, these people would have wiped all of us out. And look at the number that is killed, only 200. It would have killed up to 500 of them. It's really unfortunate. Then, concerning Uche Nnaji's case, I don't really know what is happening about that very matter. Before now, we hear that case is in the court. The court is trying to determine whether he has a certificate or not. Why are they now, which court again, are they going to arrange it? Are they trying to cancel the previous one? It's really unfortunate. Then the increment, 50,000 to Wayek and Neko. I don't know whether each one is 50,000 or both of them, 50,000. This is terrible at this very hard time to parents. I don't know why this government is poised to making life very hellish for parents. It is very terrible. Thank you and good morning.
0: Good morning to you. Thank you for joining us. Let's go pay bills. We'll be right back to take calls again. Do stay tuned.

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9: Keep the calls coming, 0916-000-4945. 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Sadly, we can't take WhatsApp messages. Just calls, 0916-000-4945. Hello, good morning.
10: Hello, good morning once again, Yagazi.
9: Good morning, Amos.
10: Thank you, my dear. This is the voice of Amos Chukwu. As usual, I am reaching you from Nkomoro in Inyaba Development Center of Ebonyi State. Yeah, yeah, guys, yeah. You read something about B2B. Okay?
9: Okay.
10: Yes, what I want to say is that INEC is just acting like World Cup referees that are just being influenced by some calls, even during the field of play. I think you recall what happened about a Nigerian American, Balogun. When he was serving a red card suspension, he was influenced when he called the referee. Okay. By the U.S. president. That is what the INEC is doing against some opposition parties, including B2B. Do you understand me? Because they have extended the candidates upload in RF.
9: All right.
10: Okay? So that's about that. And again, let me quickly talk about the outrage in Benue State. I think the problem in Nigeria is that the leaders have failed to do the needful. I have always said that the problem with Nigeria is that the leaders have, failed to nip in the bud the underground problem of Nigerians. For instance, cadres are moving with their cattle, right?
9: Your time.
10: And the farm is not moving, right? So what I'm trying to say in essence is that even as I'm talking to you, I have about 5,000 sticks of cassava, you know, consumed by herders last year. And nobody even is talking about it. Even government is not talking about it. No Nigerian have remembered me for that.
9: All right.
10: And that is causing the problem in Benue State.
9: All right. Thank you. 0916-0004-945. Hello. Good morning.
11: Hello, brother. Good morning.
9: Good morning.
11: Happy New Week.
9: Same to you.
11: I'm actually carrying more. And I call for a book and I'm breastfeed. Let me tell you, that attack in Benue State by Friday has man. Let me tell you, they are not herdsmen. Herdsmen don't carry arms. These people are Islam. These people are Boko Haram. And they are bandits. People from Sahel. So they're just using the river flying the herdsmen to go up. Herdsmen don't carry guns. If herdsmen carry guns, what are Nigerian security agents doing before they arrest them? Give the authority to carry arms to rear cattles. What are the herdsmen? And then they can say that's an agenda. I look at somebody, Suleiman, a congratulation to Setima. Because he associated to be the runner of Tinubu as Muslim was the ticket. That's why they cannot listen to us to make sure that the Christian become a running mate for Tinubu. It's an agenda. Can the Muslim community allow a Christian certificate in Nigeria? They can never do that. And they said that we're one nation under God, which of our one nation. They can never allow it to happen. Yeah. Christian ticket. There will be uproar in Nigeria. There will be crisis in Nigeria. Because by the Muslims. Look at what European lawmakers about 501 said. The attack on Christians, they are real. And there are more said it from the United States Congress. Which means these people, they see what you don't see. And then kind of said it. And that's why they put it behind bars for life. Just actualize their intention, which is Muslim ticket. Well, this is that 2027 is a defined date for all of us. If you can allow these people to go on APC, it's doomed, but God can never allow it, and he can never allow it.
9: Right.
11: That's it, if I did. Now, that they can't do a vote, or we count them.
9: All right.
11: I'm going to carry more from Bukaram.
9: Hello, good morning. Hello.
12: Good morning, Yagas here.
9: Good morning, Sir Bernard.
12: Sir Bernard from Transikulu is my name.
9: Go ahead.
12: Hello, Yagas here.
9: Yes, go ahead.
12: Yes, parents, federal government, I beg, I plead, some parents cannot meet that increase in WAEC fees. It's too much. Their parents are already currently going through a lot of challenges how to feed their children, talk less of increasing it to 50,000. Some parents cannot do that too. It's better they know it. Except politicians who are cornering our money. If they can come in and help and pay for some states or even all the states, but some parents with what they are going through now, they cannot pay that thing. Never they can pay it. It's too much. Then, Dave Omai, I don't know if you want to contest, you should have picked up a nomination paper to contest so that you have time, forum to discuss with P2P if you want to talk to him. P2P is busy.
9: All right.
12: He's busy. He has no time for him. He is busy planning on 2027 election.
9: All right.
12: Which, by the grace of God, is going to make it.
9: All right, Sir Bernard.
12: Thank you
9: for joining us. Hello, good morning.
13: Hello, yeah, good morning.
9: Good morning, Obi.
13: Yeah, every boy from Transekulu. You see, gridlock in Apapa and some places in Lagos as a result of whatever they name it. They know the what is causing it. It's because of congestion in the port. You concentrate everything in Lagos port and you leave other ports in the south that are viable. You leave it dormant because of tribalism, because of nepotism. You understand? That's what you will get. You will get inefficiency. You will get this gridlock. Free make or report to be functional. Give it everything that you are giving to Lagos Port. On the seaport, make it to be functional. Any international airport, make it to be international indeed. Let cargo land there.
14: You understand? Stop all this. It's not helping us. We are dying as a nation. We are losing revenue that we're supposed not to lose. We are losing manpower while a time. Because of, nepotism, because of selfish interest. Do the right thing. You see the condition in Lagos will reduce overnight. Then in lesson to Devil, it's quite unfortunate that this man continued to push. In relation to Obi, you are not contesting for the president. You want Obi to be. What is the link? What issue do you have with Obi? Apart from that, you are in another party. Obi is in another party. Why is it every time? But look at it. Compare what you did. We know you. We know Obi. We know you very well. It's candidate that will compare. Right. You understand? We know that you are corruption is written all over. Right. You know, they even accuse you that you lure somebody to the other woman, whether it's a lie or the truth.
9: Right.
14: We know you very well.
9: All right. Your time.
14: Stop this jealousy. All this thing will not end. You will not end with this administrator. You still have potential to come out and people will vote for you in the future.
9: All right.
14: You understand? Stop All running right. your brother down because.
9: All right, AB boy. Thank you. Hello. Good morning.
15: Good morning. Yes, sir.
9: Good morning, sir.
15: I'm going to say, what's your brother from Aban Kano West?
9: Okay, go ahead.
15: I want to tell you for my that now, where else can I hear if you? And as I hear, we are broke.
9: All right. Hello, good morning.
16: Yeah, guys, they're
9: All right, go ahead.
16: This Neco and Wayek. Federal government gang 50,000 naira. He register. And then Nekwara and the Makandogwe. Or any on a lady on a cool to half ago. They check who come work out more on the parents and we keep reach without the mind. Oh, you come out. Then apart from that, because, yeah, guys, this, anyway, I don't know about the flan. Can you help this Governor Ali Ane in that state? 15 people cable. Tearing the need any land go past months, past years. Better when we're in that state. Every day I see Fulani killing, Fulani killing. I'm more called that Fulani behind with that state. Then in different the farmers and have the store on the Fulani at their place. If not, KML and Onion are Ghana again, when you're Lubu. All Lubu I want them near Madanakon, I know one place. Do I got church to help that snow through any farmers crisis? Well, I don't know who I'm both for the open. I try one way with Louis Batanime. Because no, you bad, you had a Sulonia in the trade. Somebody like Onya the Hakuato.
9: Okay.
16: Well, yeah, we're now watching.
9: Thank you for joining us. All right, 0916-0004-945. We have a few more minutes left. Let's see how many more calls we can get in. Hello. Good morning.
17: Augustine Manyauko Junka.
9: Welcome.
17: I'm a little friend of Tanshi Bambo. Where you don't wonder who you are. Mala, I've been doing the allergy. I am very security to do too much in Nigeria. Did he come in the air? Did he ever do she be moved there?
10: ila chop inye mada ka mgbagbu onye oshi bebe m oy so men security na Nigeria abeshu je ngudo onye Boko Haram na terrorist ila aka court eji gija ha gba kwire ha gba onye a iji shi che mgbo onye ha 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
9: o ti right. Hello, good morning.
18: Good morning.
9: Good morning.
18: Yes, yeah, you announced that over 200 the truth killed over 200 insurgents. Now they're calling them insurgents or terrorists. But here's my point here. You know how many times, I'm sure you've lost count how many times we've received the news that over 200 insurgents have been disseminated. Okay, so my question is, if they keep killing over 200, and when I talk about how many times they announce this, there are other anchors who have come to announce this same news right on your platform. Now, if you count it, over 200 is being killed. For some years, they're announcing it. It should be around to hundreds of thousands now. So the question is, how many are these terrorists? What's the population of these terrorists? And how come before they keep taking them out, neutralizing them, and the tougher they are getting? So are these audio reports? That's what you want to understand. You see, over 200 truths, it's enough to scare these people down. Do you know what it means to kill one person? And you come to announce to us that you killed over 200 insurgents. If you kill over 200, it's supposed to send shockwaves across the terrorist network they have in the country. And that will make them to mellow down or be punished for the meantime. But the more they tell us they kill over 200, the more they for return and cause more casualties. So it leaves me for no other grounds to say that all these are audio reporting to make it look like they are doing anything about terrorists. While they are not doing anything. Instead, they are asking it. Thank you. Good morning. Thank you.
9: All right. Good morning, Pickmaster. We'll take a few more. Still have time. 0916-0004-945. Hello. Good morning.
19: Good morning, Eric.
9: Good morning.
19: This is Daddy Mo from
9: Go ahead.
19: We can keep playing his Maradona game. Now that UDP had two factions, that the INEC will allow the other faction to register, as you read now. How can they allow the one faction to register for uploading their whatever? But the other faction, what are they going to rename their name, not PDP or whatever? Mm. What a country. They have two factions now, PDP this side, PDP the other side. And they're allowing that of Wike to register his own because of they want to present their president and stuff like that. Is it a good ball game? That's my question. If somebody can answer me this, please, and the PDPs, let us know. Thank you very much. Because they are not if it's another party now, they put them in a hot seat. Thank you very much.
9: All right. Thank you for joining us, Daddy Moore. Hello. Good morning. Hello.
20: Yes. Good morning.
9: Good morning, sir.
20: You call the former president.
9: Okay.
20: The incumbent, the former governor of Ebonyi State, David Maya, should leave or be alone. He doesn't share same value with Obi, nor share same name with Obi. So there is no way he can compare himself to Obi. Obi is recognized internationally. Obi held an international debate. So I don't think David Maya did so. So he should really live. He should be within his cycle. So there is no way he can make comparison with Obi.
9: Okay.
20: So come to that of increment of YXC from 50,000 is quite high. So I think that Mr. President said that he would remove fuel subsidy. After that, it would impact positively on the lives of Nigerians. Why this? If I thought that the federal government want to increase the money, it should be the slight increment, not this one. At least from 30,000 to 35,000, so that it will not impact negatively on the Nigerian households. That is my take. Thank you.
9: All right. Thank you. Hello. Good morning.
0: Good morning, Yagaji.
9: Good morning, Babuti.
0: I want to talk about herdsmen. If you're playing the ball, don't allow your enemy to enter your 18. If you allow him to enter 18, the next thing to score. When this herdsmen started, he put up battle with them. Since they never come to a battle, as is. You can't be waiting for government for everything. Don't let your heart here. You can never see any herdsmen there in their bush. They will make sure that they do away with them. They are away from their bush. So every time we are calling our government, then we'll be waiting for government to come and give you food in your mouth. Now, when we was in power, the House of Assembly, they said that they don't want to see cow going up and down. But we are still seeing them. I never know the work of House of Assembly in his state, because I know every series where they should give order, and that order would not be carried. But I've seen headmen carry their cow up and down, go to Obatu Road, Rabo, you see them patrolling. But you can never go to Obatu. Obatu depend their traffic early. So look at this, my young man, every day from Yamufu, send the headmen are in their people. If people have a youth in your community, or if you can never be able to do that, put the button there, they will protect your bush. Now go to Obatu.
9: Right.
0: Can you tell that a backyard man will do a farm and the herdsman come and destroy it? Believe you, small field. It can't happen in a boy.
9: All right.
0: That's an important thing. So you can never be waiting for government to do everything for you.
9: Right.
0: Protect yourself.
9: All right, Babuti. Hello, good morning.
21: Good
9: morning to you.
21: Abu Mameka Nelsina Arona Tezenabo. Do you believe me that Tinubu money for name in Nigeria? Why do I say this? With the condition of the man in Nigeria, only may increase of WAEC and the NECO 50,000 naira. It means what I go up on Nigeria. Then come to the side of Ndibu, equal against sovereign opposition. That is good. But probably equal no know he may me. Nekeneke mwane se abomane mba Ndibu no flungu nanya. Devu my anima dad to say on your balloon but we made devu my call balloon house to my yagad.
9: Alright, you know we don't allow that. Anyway. This is where we draw the curtains on the program this morning. I'll leave now. Bank is coming through 8 a.m. for Urban Sports. 9 a.m. I'll be back here with Chomong Asamba. Let's begin the conversations on the Urban Parliament for the week. Good morning to you.
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Norway in their opening two group games. They thrashed Iraq 5-0 to qualify for the knockout stages by taking the final spot of the best placed teams to finish third in their group. Senegal led Belgium 2-0 in their last 32 tie but conceded two late goals and a penalty in extra time as they were beaten dramatically 30-2. Following the exit, midfielder Papi Gaye said he would be taking a break from playing for Senegal while the current management remained in charge. Academy Warriors on Sunday emerged champions of the 2026 President Federation Cup after edging the Ikorodu City 1-0 in the final played in Asaba. The Maiduguri-based club claimed their fourth President Federation Cup title with a disciplined display, selling victory with the only goal of the encounter to cap off an impressive cup campaign. The triumph also guarantees Academy Warriors a place in the next season's CAF Confederation Cup, where they will represent Nigeria on the continental stage. The victory marks another major milestone for Academy Warriors, adding a fourth Federation Cup crown to their history, while earning a return to continental football. Super Eagles goalkeeper Stanley Nwabali has returned to South Africa and is set to rejoin Chippewa United ahead of the 2026-27 season. Nwabali had been linked with a move away from the club during the transfer window after attracting interest following his impressive performances for both Chippewa United and the Super Eagles. However, the 29-year-old was unable to secure a deal and a transfer away from the club. And with no deal materializing, the former Enyimba goalkeeper has now returned to South Africa and is expected to resume training with Chippewa United as preparation for the new campaign gather pace. Italian women football club Inter Milan have announced the signing of Super Falcons forward Toni Payne on a 3-year contract that will keep her at the club until June 30, 2028. The Nerazzurri confirmed the arrival of the 30-year-old Nigerian international following the expiration of her spell with English women's Super League side Everton. Nigeria's under-17 women's national team, the Flamingos, have secured qualification for the 2026 FIFA Under-17 Women's World Cup after defeating Benin Republic 5-3 in a thrilling second-leg encounter at the Stade de Kegwe in Lome, Togo. The victory sealed an 8-5 aggregate triumph for the Flamingos, who advanced from the final round of the CAF qualifiers to claim one of Africa's four qualification slots for the global tournament. Following the official draw for the FIFA Under-17 Women's World Cup Morocco 2026, Nigeria has been drawn in Group B alongside Poland, Puerto Rico and Korea DPR. The two-time defending champions will be part of the competition that starts in Morocco from the 17th of August to the 7th of November 2026. In athletics, Samuel Ogazi of Nigeria announced his arrival on the professional athletics scene in style, claiming victory in the men's 400 meters at the Ed Murphy Classic on Saturday with a winning time of 44.57 seconds. The 400 meter specialist edged out Jamaica's Antonio Watson, who finished second with 44.70 seconds, while Grenada's Olympic champion Kerani James took third place with a time at 45.04 seconds. Nigeria's Ella Onojuvejo produced a brilliant finish to win the women's 400 meters at the Ed Murphy Classic in Tennessee, continue an impressive run of form on the international circuit. The Nigerian cut a mile across the finish line in a season best time of 50.38 seconds after a powerful lead surge to overall the field. American athlete Sanaria Butler settled for second place in 50.69 seconds, while compatriot Alexis Holmes finished third with a time of 50.94 seconds.
Now to tennis. Jannik Sinner demonstrated once again why he is the world's best player by holding off Alexander Zverev to win back-to-back Wimbledon men's singles title. Italy Sinner gradually took control of an extremely tight contest to win 6-7, 7-6, 6-3, 6-4 at the All England Club. German second seed Zverev played confidently and boldly as he looked to back up his maiden Grand Slam victory at the French Open last month, but it was still not enough to beat Sinner in an intense, high-quality encounter that gripped a star-studded centre court. For the ladies, Czech young star Linda Noskova recovered from missing 5 championship points to beat her friend Karolina Muchova in an extraordinary and dramatic Wimbledon final. Noskova looked on court for a routine victory when she led 6-2, 5-2, but she crumbled with the finishing line in sight as 10-seed Muchova won 5 games in a row to force a decider. However, the 21-year-old showed remarkable resilience to reset and finally clinched his 6-2, 5-7, 6-3 victory in the first Wimbledon final between two Czechs.

All right, so let's take you back to all the dramas that happened at the weekend for the FIFA World Cup quarterfinal. Argentina, very early yesterday, defeated Switzerland 3-1. That game didn't go to penalties, but went to extra time. Yes, the first goal was scored by Liverpool midfielder Alexis McAllister in the 10th minute. Danon Doi equalized in the 67th minute. And when Switzerland had the advantage, had the ascendancy, Brilliant Bolo got a second yellow card for diving on this occasion, and he was sent out of the game. Yes, was sent away from that match. And in extra time, Julian Alvarez with a fantastic caller, and of course, Lautaro Martinez got in the 124th minute to cap the icing on the cake. Eventually, 3-1, Argentina defeated Switzerland once again. But then on Saturday, we had that drama between Norway and England. The game went into extra time, different talking points from that particular match. First goal was scored by Andres Skerdrup in the 36th minute. Martin Odegaard assist. Jude Bellingham, the inevitable, scored his 5th goal in the FIFA World Cup. And assist from Anthony Gordon in the 47th minute. And yes, yeah, a lot of conversations. A goal disallowed when Hagen scored in the 55th minute of the second half for Norway. Erling Haaland pushed Elliot Anderson, and that goal was cancelled because of the VAR review. And Jude Bellingham scored in the 93rd minute. But before an equaliser from Jude Bellingham in the first half, Norway could have gone 2 goals up. You know, there was a beautiful chance from Alexander Solot, 2-1, 2-1. Solot to pass the ball to Haaland to take his tally at this FIFA World Cup to 8, but it failed to pass the ball to Haaland. In fact, that chance went away, and it's been a major talking point in Norway, major talking point in football right now. Comments on the Alexander Solot's post has hit close to 100,000 on social media, because all he needed to do was to put the ball on the plate for Alexander, to put the ball on the plate for Erling Haaland, and it would have been 2-0, difficult hill to climb, mountain to climb for England at that point. But that didn't quite happen. Eventually, Jude Bellingham took his tally at his FIFA World Cup to 6 goals, scoring in the 93rd minute after their heroic keeper against Brazil spewed the ball to Jude Bellingham when Morgan Rogers struck a ferocious shot, but couldn't keep his calm, spewed the ball to Jude Bellingham, and Bellingham took full advantage of that. 2-1, it ended between the two teams. So we have a semi-final that is going to have England versus Argentina. Lionel Messi has never played against England before, and this will be the time. That game should be on Wednesday. And before then, build up to the weekend, we saw what happened with Spain. So we are going to have Spain versus France, semi-final of the FIFA World Cup. That's going to be on Tuesday. So for you to also know, for the first time ever, the FIFA World Cup semi-finals is going to have the top four teams on the FIFA ranking. The top four teams on the FIFA ranking are clashing for the FIFA World Cup semi-finals for a place in the final, and for a place to eventually win the FIFA World Cup. So it's massive. It is going to be crazy, the kind of games you're going to see at the semi-finals of the FIFA World Cup. And for Gianni Infantino, because of the excitement of this current FIFA World Cup, he's saying that the possibility, they're assessing, they're looking at a chance of having a larger FIFA World Cup with more number of teams. This time around, it is going to be more than 48. It will be a 64-team FIFA World Cup. That is not confirmed yet, but they are already looking at the dynamics of how that's going to pan out or how it's going to play out. So, yes, that's what it is, a concerning update from the FIFA World Cup. And the coach of Senegal has also resigned his duties, left as the coach of Senegal. So, let's hear from the English game, what happened in that game. And yes, just before we start hearing clips from the players, like Harry Kane, for example, or Thomas Tuchel, Bellingham, after the game, because clearly if you watch the game between England

0: they were not impressive and he was not impressed. And Jude Bellingham answered him. He said the coach has not played at that level. Maybe he doesn't know what it takes to play against Martin Odegaard, who is a press-resistant player, or play against Erling Haaland. We are going to hear all that because it's been a major talking point in England for a coach of his caliber, Tuchel. Then enjoy the football that his team played, and Bellingham replied him. So it's been a major source of conversation. So let's start from Thomas Tuchel. He didn't enjoy the performance of his boys, despite the fact that they won against Norway. And we can get a reply from Jude Bellingham also. All right, this is Urban Sports on 4.5 Urban Radio, and yes, let's get here from Thomas Tuchel, the coach of the Three Lions of England.
1: Mentality problem. This is pure mentality. This is pure mentality. You can bottle it up and sell it.
2: Absolutely.
1: This is, yeah. So why is the problem for mentality?
2: We made life very, very difficult for ourselves today. The result is fantastic. We're in the last four. It's amazing, but not happy with the performance.
3: In what sense?
2: In every sense. It was, again, the commitment is there, but we made life very, very difficult for us in the way we played, how we played. Sloppy, a lot of technical mistakes, not fast enough, not repetitive enough. We were lucky today.
3: Was that the occasion, getting to the players?
2: I don't know, it's just... It's
3: mentality thing?
2: No, nothing. No, it's not mentality.
3: Well, if you're not happy with the players...
2: This is pure mentality. How can you ask about mentality now? This is pure mentality. It's not about mentality.
3: No, I mean, when the players had the problem, was that the mentality? What was it?
1: There's no mentality problem. This is pure mentality. This is pure mentality. You can bottle it up and sell it.
3: Absolutely.
1: This is, yeah, so why is the problem for mentality? It's the quality of our games.
3: A lot throughout your career
1: was excellent.
3: And Reece today.
2: Morgan Rogers was fantastic today. Epps grew into the game. Jed grew into the game. So full credit to them. But overall, we got lucky.
0: All right, that's the reflection of Thomas Tuchel after that win over Norway. Now, let's get here from Jude Bellingham, replied his coach.
4: Well, maybe he doesn't know what it's like to play in those kind of conditions against Erling Haaland, Odegaard.
5: Maybe he doesn't know what it's like to play in those kind of conditions against Erling Haaland, Odegaard, Nusash, Sorloth. You know, that's not an easy team to play against. So, you know, I think we've tried to create a positive environment. We should continue that going into the final four. I can't speak highly enough for the lads. You're not going to win every game popping the ball and making 1,000 passes. Sometimes you have to win dirty, and we've done that against.
0: Right, when Thomas Tuchel was asked during the press conference about Jude Bellingham's statement, his reaction to what he said, this was his reply.
6: No one disputes that. I'm impressed with the shift that they put in, the effort, the team spirit, the belief, the belief and to overcome adversity and to dig in and find ways to win is on the absolutely highest level. They cannot get enough praise for that. But I'm also a football coach and I think we can play better. In general, I think it was not a high-level game. I think we had better games in general. We had a lot of momentum swings for both teams. So, yeah, full credit to the team. We found a way. We're in the last four. This is, of course, the most important. But the analyzing head of me and the football coach in me still thinks that we can and have to play better.

0: 0916-000-5945, 0916-000-4945. Now let's get here from from Harry Kane, talk about the performance of his team, and Ireland also had something to say after their loss to England. First of all, we can hear from the captain of England, Harry Kane.
1: Hot, really brutal, almost more difficult than Mexico, to be honest, with the heat and the humidity. But again, we found a way. It wasn't our prettiest performance. We know that. We know, I said before yesterday in the press conference, you know, there's another level we can reach. Still feel like we didn't quite reach it as a team. But again, we got match winners. We got Jude, who was the game changer again today. And the boys at the back defending, Pickers, everyone just putting an amazing shift. This man now next to me as well. So
2: Elliot Anderson.
1: Yeah, amazing shift from him. And everyone involved just put the hard work in. And the most important ingredient as a team is that togetherness, that desire, that determination. And we showed that in abundance again today. He just said there in the change room, obviously, wow, massive congratulations. And we should enjoy it and celebrate. He still feels like there's a part of him that knows we can do better. Which in a way is a good thing. If we're in a semi-final of a World Cup, knowing we can still improve, still find another level, then we've got to take that as a positive. Like I just touched on there, we have the most important ingredients as a team. We showed that again today. If we can just start ticking a little bit better with the ball, with possession, we've got...
0: Right, for Erling Haaland, he couldn't play the second half extra time. He was tired, he was taken off in the game, maybe got injured or not, but he was completely marked out of that game. I think he had only one shot on target, one header. But then, if that pass had come through from Alexander Solanke, we know that Haaland would have put that at the back of the net. That didn't quite work out. But at the end of the game, he had some things to say concerning the performance of Jude Bellingham and England generally.
3: I mean, Jude is a good friend. We had two good years together in Dortmund, so we keep in touch and everything. And he's such a good guy. I've said it so many times. We had so much fun together. So, and I'm not surprised that he scores two goals today and performs the way he does. The only thing is that he gets sometimes. I think he gets a bit too much of critic because he don't score enough goals or whatever it is, and I think he don't really deserve it because I think he's one of the best in the world, and he's a midfielder. He still scores goals. He still managed to dribble every single player on the field. So it's just praise for Jude. I think he's unbelievable, and England is lucky. Madrid is lucky because everybody would want a Jude. Yeah, why not? I think I have a few City lads in England, in France, and like that, in Spain. So it's, of course, I want England to do well. I've been supporting, I think I got an England jersey before I got the Norway jersey when I was young. So, of course, I want England to do well because it's a nice country.
0: For semi-finals on Tuesday, 8 p.m. France, the number one rated team in the world against Spain. Spain is number three team rated in the world. And on Wednesday, 8 p.m., England, the fourth team on the FIFA ranking, will take on the second best team on the FIFA ranking and the current champions of the world, Argentina. The game is by 8 p.m. 0916-005945. Just so you know, Arsenal as at the Premier League club with the most goal involvement at the FIFA World Cup. The clutch victory from their Mike Merino, who scored for Spain in their last game, is one that contributed majorly to it. Good morning to you.
4: When I said this National World Cup, somebody was arguing with me.
0: Who argued with you, please?
4: Ooh. Thank you for arguing. No, it's not you now. You're better like you cannot do that.
0: I know. I just want to know the person.
4: You know the. He's good. Let me save him. His problem. Evangelist Joseph Agboy.
0: Good morning.
4: My name is Kevin Avakaliki. tell this man who calls himself Infantino, let him stop this joke. What is 64 world? We should have just said everybody should come and play now.
0: I'm telling you.
4: Maybe the World Cup will become
0: the
4: league,
0: money, the sweet arm. The money, the sweet arm.
4: The money is just making too much money.
0: And he's trying to water down the World Cup. It's World Cup for Canada.
4: Serious watering down. Serious watering down. Very annoying. How can he even be thinking that? See, waiting up. And he's now using Africa as a one. Give us more. Take us more. Take some of these lots from Europe and this thing and give to us. That's what you should do. Not increase. That thing is wrong. That thing is not good at all. And of course, Banky, the Argentina is the weakest of the four teams remaining.
0: Yes.
4: You know, I had told you that Norway had already overachieved their own.
0: Yes.
4: And that on the strength of this thing, it's better for England to win. How I wish that England will win this World Cup. They have so underperformed. And it's not that they didn't have players. They should just... I just wish they would beat Argentina. They should be able to beat Argentina.
0: You said you have a major doubt. Because you know that Argentina has something in them, even though they don't have the legs again. In terms of age, in terms of no, they don't have the legs, especially with Lionel Messi. But you know that
4: manage,
0: you cannot.
4: Argentina manage get here. So
0: manage now, win. No, England no manage get here. England no manage.
4: I understand.
0: Spain and France did not manage, but you see England and Argentina they managed.
4: They did not. Spain and France should have actually done the better of the final.
0: Thank you very much. Thank you.
4: Thank me very much. What is Nwabali? Which one is Nwabali?
0: Thank you, sir. He does not have agents. I'm not sure he has people working. I need to let you go now.
4: Oh, my God.
0: Good morning to you. Hello? Oh, hold on, please. I don't know if you can hear me. Your name and location. Yes, your name and location, please.
2: My name is Samuel Eric. I'm calling from Ebonyi.
0: All right, go ahead, man.
2: Just like my brother, Evangelist Abu said, Argentina never meet a strong team. Now they go here, Ram.
0: Which strong team England come meet, Kwa? Norway, Abi.
2: No, England don't meet a strong team more than
0: which
2: Argentina never meet a strong team now. You will see them now. England watch them. You will see now.
0: Oh, yeah, now.
2: So, kudos to England and kudos to England-France for final.
0: England-France for final. That's what I'm saying.
2: Yes.
0: All right.
2: I want to know the Man U transfer bag. No verse. Thank you, sir.
0: All right, thank you very much for Manchester United, Ederson from Atalanta, and Andre Santos from Chelsea. Both players had their medical last week, so they will be confirmed later this week. Thank you very much. 0916005945. 0916004945. Good morning to you.
5: Good morning, Banky.
0: Yes, your name and location.
5: That's Babu to the local journalist from 9th Mile.
0: Go ahead, please.
5: I think Nigeria has seen what is happening on the World Cup. Some of us are not happy because our team didn't reach there. Even if they reached there, even if they go out from the first round, we're only happy. But this very World Cup, we are not more. That's not I myself, Babu to. I know that my interest is not there because our Nigeria is not there.
0: Yeah.
5: Let them. Let them play well for the coming World Cup. I think that's time. Well, some of we are not happy how things are going in our country. Whether it's from player hand, whether not the coach, or whether not the federal government don't want to sponsor them or give them what's supposed to give them before they mess up and come back by other country to defeat them. But we're calling ourselves giant of Africa. Is it mean that a whole giant of Africa never produced 11 qualified players to play the opponent to win that match? But after we call ourselves giant of Africa. Giant of Africa for mouth. Look at how other people enjoy their World Cup.
0: Thank you very much.
5: Look at Ghana, Morocco, Egypt. But we in Africa, we say, hey, we are giants. What makes us giants?
0: We are not giants, sir.
5: We are not happy how things are going in our country.
0: Sorry, sir.
5: Yes. I'm not happy at all.
0: Thank you very much. Thank you.
5: I love Supaiko.
0: Thank you very much. Thank you. You've made your points. 0916 000 5945. The giant of Africa is Morocco now. If I hear ja, what? If I hear ja, ja, even if I hear ja, ja, you don't like this. I'll change it for you. The giant of Africa is Morocco at this moment. In fact, they also couldn't get to the semifinals. Quite difficult for them. 0916 000 5945. 0916 000 4945. Good morning to you.
6: Good morning, Bank.
0: Yes, your name and location.
6: Yeah, happy new week.
0: Thank you very much. All right, go ahead.
6: Yeah. Congratulations to England for escaping another week against Norway.
0: Mm.
6: Yeah. And also Argentina. But in the final, I'm seeing England, France. Argentina can go and carry the bronze medal. But no World Cup for them this year again.
0: No World Cup for Argentina this year. They might not mind too much. Thank you very much. 0916 000 5945. 0916 000 4945. Congratulations to Jannik Sinner and Noskova. Both of them won the Wimbledon title for Jannik Sinner. Back to back victories, being in imperious form this season. Apart from getting knocked out at the last French Open because it was ill because of sickness, apart from that, this year it's been quite untouchable. So one Wimbledon, and congratulations to him, and also Noskova. We'll talk about them much later in the evening. Thank you very much, guys. We wish we could take more of your calls, but a lot of talking points from the weekend, a lot of action, victories recorded by our athletes. They've been dominating the international scene in the last 2-3 months. They've been massive so far. Right, congratulations to Academy Warriors also for beating Ikorodu City. Quite sad. Ikorodu City will not be playing on the continent despite their attempt for the second year in running. For Academy Warriors, they will be the fourth team to represent Nigeria at the CAF competitions and that CAF Confederations Cup. So congratulations to them also. Right, we return later tonight by 7:30 p.m. for Urban Sport on 94.5 Urban Radio. Before I leave, the amazing sport fact. Did you know that for the first time in World Cup history, the semi-finals will be contested by the four highest rated sides from the FIFA ranking? France versus Spain, first and third. Argentina versus England, second and fourth. That's the amazing sport fact. Return later tonight by 7:30 p.m. Yagazen Choma Wansumbabie for the parliament by 9 a.m. I am Banky O. Good morning to you.

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much interracial right now, and hello, I miss you type shit. I do. That's much appreciated too, and I was like, I think I miss him. And then again, you heard me, so what the f? How do I delete this shit?

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1: Why do I always feel like I'm always giving more in the relationship than I'm receiving? Allow me to reframe this question again by asking, are you ready for servanthood or you are still keeping scores? One African proverb says, the river that gives water does not drink it, meaning true love flows outward, not inward. Ladies and gentlemen, there's a silent shift that weakens many relationships, not because love is absent, but because motive has changed. It is a transition from giving to calculating, from serving to scoring, from contributing to comparing. It begins very subtly like this. You notice what you do, then you notice what they did not do. Then you begin to measure, then you begin to count. Before long, what was once love becomes transaction. After all I have done, why am I the only one trying? What am I getting in return? And this is where many relationships begin to fracture, not because effort is absent, but because motive is misaligned. Psychological research in social exchange theory shows that while balance is important in relationships, excessive store keeping creates dissatisfaction, resentment, and emotional distance. In simple terms, when love becomes accounting, transactional, connection becomes strained. And this reveals a very critical truth, that relationships weaken when giving is replaced by calculation. You see, servanthood is not weakness in relationship. It is strength under control. It's the willingness to give, to support, to contribute, not because you are forced, but because you are committed to the relationship. It's not about losing yourself. It's about expressing maturity. This is why the scripture puts it this way. For even the Son of Man came not to be ministered unto, but to minister. The highest expression of love is service, period. Many people want to be loved, but they are not prepared to love. They want to receive, but they resist giving. They want attention, but they avoid effort. You see, relationships are not sustained by demand. They are sustained by contribution. What you consistently give is what you create. Many people feel exhausted in relationships, not because they are giving, but because they are giving in the wrong environment. Servanthood works where there is appreciation and there is reciprocity. Servanthood is not weakness, it is strength. It's the foundation of lasting relationships. You must understand that relationships are not sustained by what you received, but by what you consistently

0: Yes, who is there?
1: Grandpa, it's me.
0: Oh, my child, how are you doing today?
1: I'm fine. Grandpa, can I have money to buy Milko sweets, please?
2: That's Grandpa's usual habit of hiding one in his pocket and showing you another one.
0: Okay now, my child, here is Milko's. Have it.
1: Oh, yeah, thank you, Grandpa.
0: This is the same way I used to play with your father in those days.
1: I love you, Milko's.
2: Milko Sweet, proudly Nigerian.
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0: 4 minutes gone past nine. A very good morning to you. Welcome to the Urban Parliament on Urban Radio 94.5. It's another Monday in the month of July, 13th day in the month. Good morning, parliamentarians. Welcome to the Urban Parliament, a socio-political program where we get to dissect critical issues in our country. My name is Yagazi Obiwan Neozalo.
1: And I am Choma Onwasomba. Good morning, our darling parliamentarians.
0: Good morning to you. Hope you had a splendid weekend. It's another week to look at these issues from now up until Friday, asking you to join us today as we begin the first session.

All right, today on the Open Parliament, we'll be talking security again, especially as we have seen and heard that the Oyo School pupils and teachers have ultimately regained their freedom. Let's try to review this, see if there are lessons to learn and, questions yet unanswered. So yeah, we know that gunmen abducted teachers and pupils from three schools in Oyo State sometime in May. The Baptist Nursery and Primary School, Yawota, the Community Grammar School, ACLA, and the LA Primary School in Orire Local Government Area of Oyo State. That was on May 15, 2026, and took them into the forest. Shortly after, videos emerged of them, and ultimately the news of one of the teachers who was gruesomely murdered by the captors.

0: So on Friday, news made it out there that they had been rescued. ...56 days after they had been kidnapped. Special Advisor to the President, Bola Tinubu on Information and Strategy, Bayo Onanuga, announced the rescue on Friday in a post on X. Said, finally, all the kidnapped pupils and teachers in Orire local government area of Oyo State have been rescued by our security agencies. One of the rescued teachers in Oyo sends a thank you message to Mr. President Tinubu and the security agencies. That was what Bayo Onanuga wrote on his X. Like I said, it came 56 days after they were abducted. And, you know, Nigerians had raised questions on whether or not the federal government was taking it seriously. You know, the outcry that they should be rescued. Ultimately, when, you know, the videos emerged of these pupils and their teachers having been rescued, Nigerians asked other questions with regards to how the federal government was able to secure their release. Were they released or rescued? So yeah, while the rescue is being celebrated, it sparked widespread debate and calls for transparency from authorities regarding the specifics of the operations. Some primary questions being asked by the public and civil society groups include, you know, what's the fate of the kidnappers? The military reported 8 suspected militants were arrested and several others were killed. However, you know, the questions remain regarding their whereabouts, the whereabouts of the remaining gang members who reportedly fled the scene with gunshot wounds, as we were told, whether or not ransoms and negotiations were made. You know, despite the reports that they were rescued through sustained intelligence-led operations with no ransom paid, some citizens are still not buying that story. However, the Nigerian Army says they have, you know, put out their message on how they rescued those students and their teachers. Says it was sustained intelligence-led operations and the dismantling of the terrorist network that culminated in the unconditional release, in quotes, of 44 pupils and teachers abducted from the 3 schools in Orire local government area. So according to the statement issued by Jonah Danjuma, the spokesperson of 2 Division in Ibadan, the release of the captives followed more than a month of coordinated operations targeting the group's leadership, logistics and informant network. Mr. Danjuma explained that the operations were led by the general officer commanding of the 2nd Division, CR Nebife, in collaboration with the ONSA, Office of the National Security Advisor, the National Counterterrorism Center, the National Intelligence Agency, the SSS, the Armed Forces, the Nigeria Security and Civil Defense Corps, the Defense Headquarters, the police, and Moteku, local vigilantes and hunters. He said that the security operations focused on identifying the kingpins behind the abduction and dismantling their networks and hideouts within the old Oyo National Park forest. The Army spokesperson also said that they made multiple arrests in Oyo State and other parts of the country, which disrupted the group's activities and exerted sustained pressure on its members. According to him, and I quote, the arrests completely disorganized the group, exerted overwhelming pressure on them, and ultimately led the terrorist group to unconditionally release the pupils and teachers. Said that the operation was deliberately planned to ensure the safe recovery of the hostages while avoiding collateral damage. Talking about collateral damage, it's also reported that a certain lieutenant who was part of the, you know, forces that went in to rescue sustained injuries. The reports are not quite clear now what led to the injuries. Some people said, you know, he stepped on a landmine that was planted by the terrorists who carried out this attack. And we understand that he's now being buried somewhere in Yola, taken back to his family and buried. But yeah, we are going into this. Let's discuss this rescue and, you know, whether or not it's a major win for the Nigerian armed forces and how it's going to reflect in other, you know, areas where the armed forces are fighting to maintain, you know, to rescue victims and to maintain security in those areas.
1: We're being joined virtually this morning by Professor Joseph Abu. He's a social reformer and a public affairs analyst. Good morning, Evangelist Joseph Abu.
2: Good morning, Yagaze and Choma.
0: Good morning, sir.
2: Good morning to the Urbanites.
0: Thank you for joining us. Good morning to you. It's, yeah.
2: Thank you very much for having me.
0: Yeah, it's now 3 days since these victims regained their freedom. We read in the newspaper today that they are set to meet their families. They've been at a military hospital, you know, getting psychosocial care from, you know, the government, and ultimately will be reunited with their families today. Good news, isn't it?
2: So it seems, indeed. It appears to be a good news, but because just give me a moment to say, to use

0: this platform to make a correction on a TV program that where I was called the chairman of HRVC. It was an error, and HRVC has no chairman. It has a national coordinator, Larry Oguegu. I am just a member of HRVC, but there was a TV program where I was designated as chairman. So I just want to correct it for the public. I know this is a very extensive and wide platform. That's why I'm saying this. I am not the chairman of HRVC, not in Ebonyi, not anywhere. HRVC doesn't have chairman. It has a national coordinator, which is Larry Oguegu. So if you saw that in any platform or maybe TV or radio, or it was an error, it was a mistake. It was not contained in our press statements. It's not, I couldn't have put that kind of thing. It was just a mistake by those who were packaging the news. And having said that, I want to return to the question you asked. Yes, it still seems to be something that we should be happy about, at least that these people are alive. That is the first thing.
1: Okay.
0: But you know, Yagazi and Choma, we have got used to asking questions in this country without answers. And I know that for someone like me who is in philosophy, where we say that questions are more important than answers, but at least you will provide an answer now, because where we say questions are more important than answers is because no matter the answer you give, those it will still elicit more questions. And before this rescue, Yagaze, we need to go back to the issue of how did terrorists kidnap pupils from three different schools in one local government and nobody stopped them? Yagaze, even if the whole schools are just in independence layout in Enugu alone, I mean, before you could move from Ukwa Street to the next street, there was nobody, no security to at least intervene before they get to the second street, the school. And then they moved from the second school to the third school and kidnapped pupils and teachers from a primary school, and nobody stopped them. That's the question from the beginning. Then the question about this rescue, and these terrorists had the audacity and boldness to actually use the word, I have to use the word slaughter, one of the teachers, to the consternation of the whole world. And then you now come and tell us that they were rescued, and then they could not shoot any of them again. They could not shoot any of those teachers or any of the pupils again. They suddenly became very morally upright, or they suddenly became very nice people and just surrendered themselves to be killed, and then no harm went to the kidnappers, to the victims. Third question, you are telling me that these people are living in a forest under this rain for 56 days in a forest with children, and you say it's a forest, they are in a forest. Yeah, guys, these things are very difficult to even the least logically minded people would have to ask those questions. Where are the cops? You can let us film the cops. Let's film the face. Where are the people who were arrested? What is their name? Which family members were detained to provide information? If they had hidden that information before the release or the rescue, whichever one, is it not necessary now for these things to be revealed now? I mean, it's okay if you keep it while the operation was still on, whatever operation that was on, it's okay. But now, 3 days after they have been released, we are still, at the end of the day, the information

0: as understandable. But how do you explain terrorists go into an institution? Sometimes they invade an army cantonment. Come on.
1: Yeah.
0: There are questions that Nigerians are asking, and we have become used to our leaders being very, very frugal with the truth. Let me not say that they are lying.
1: Mm.
0: They are just being very frugal. They don't let us... Governance in Nigeria is surrounded with a lot of secrecy. Yes, security, which is one of the things I've always complained about. We politicize security. We make it look like it is Nollywood or Bollywood or Hollywood. We make it look like it's a show. You buy two helicopters, and it is in the news. They have bought a helicopter gunboat that we are going to use to pursue terror. They are just giving information for them to use. There are things that should ordinarily not be made known, but we make known the things that we shouldn't make known. And then when Nigerians now ask real questions, they are not answered, because when you put two and two together, you just discover that it doesn't make four in some of these operations.
1: Right.
0: So that's my thinking about this whole thing.
1: So you're having doubts whether or not it's a rescue or a release that was, you know, secured?
0: I don't think it's a rescue. It is a release. And the reason is this.
1: Mm.
0: If in the process of rescue, those terrorists, as wicked as they are, would have shot some of them again.
1: Mm.
0: They would have killed some of them again. Because they killed that teacher that they killed to be able to let the government know that they are serious with the demands they are making.
1: Okay.
0: And you spent 56 days to do this. I doubt very seriously whether it is a rescue.
1: All right. The military was saying something about 8 arrested, some killed, mm-hmm. you know, although you said that we should have seen them paraded by now, since it's been 3 days since that rescue what happened, right? Since Friday, we should be seeing people paraded. Even some people ask questions, don't they have a cache of weapons, you know, that should be displayed to the media for people to see exactly what happened? And actually, from some of the videos that we saw, because we saw videos from that operation, we saw cameramen amongst the military people that went in for the said rescue. And then ultimately, the man who... the casualty that the military sustained, even though we've not gotten explanations as regards how he sustained the injuries that ultimately led to his death. But yeah, it's a win for the families of these victims themselves, who are going to be reuniting with them later today. But what lessons do you think, you know, the government of Oyo State, the federal government, should have learned from this particular experience? Because 56 days is a long time in captivity in that forest, like you already noted.
0: Now, I agree with you that it is, I mean, whatever that can be done to save one life, that's why this whole kidnap saga in Nigeria is becoming... Is it has become more like an industry.
2: Mm.
0: The terrorism and kidnapping industry in Nigeria, which is really unfortunate. Yeah, guys, they go and kill one Israeli or one American. The entire country, in fact, Israeli Defense Forces, America, will mobilize everything, the CIA, the FBI, the Pentagon, everybody will be on red hot alert, one person. But in Nigeria, it does look like we have just settled down. We will write a letter of condemnation and keep it, store it in the system, waiting for the next one to happen, and then we will release it. Yes, for those innocent people, whose offense, the only offense they committed, was they wanted to get Western education, just like every other person. For them and their family, yeah, guys, you know, once in a while, I try to put myself in a position of people. I'm like, in my head, every morning and night when we go to bed, yeah, when my family sits back to pray, to pray our morning prayers or our night prayers, when we're having our morning devotions, we must pray, not just for the kidnap victims in Oyo, but all that people scattered all over the states in the country. Because at this stage, we don't know anything else to do. And usually what I ask my wife is, can you imagine if it is me, if it is us now, how will we be feeling? Will we be able to sleep and wake up like, as in, these people, their children, for someone who is as small as 2 years, this is an unbelievable situation. So for those families, I just can't help. Two nights ago, yeah, that was Saturday morning, when I woke up to announce it, when we came out for morning devotion, I was telling my wife, everybody were just shouting. I said, well, let's shout this one. Mm. Let's remember others.
2: Mm-hmm.
0: Somewhere up in the north, somewhere in the middle belt, somewhere in the east here, somewhere in the west as well. Let's keep praying for them. So for those families, fine. I thank God for them. I thank God for giving them grace to survive the trauma of those 56 days. But we still need to ask our leaders, are we going to keep living like this? What is the point having soldiers, police, civil defense, even VIO now block road, and kidnappers will carry? I mean, the painful part that Yaga says is that the second mechanized division of the Nigerian army is in Ibadan. Is in Ibadan, Oyo State. So if terrorists will storm the military, as they have done, military barracks, then what is this? Does it not give the impression that what is making the he-goat smell is also inside the he-goat? Is it not a sign that what we are calling conspiracy theory is not really a conspiracy theory? Because the facts are there. How do you, several times military have been withdrawn and some people, these attacks will happen?
2: Hmm.
0: Who are those who have asked questions? Who are those who are always withdrawing this military? You know, the other day, I think it was last week, when they were celebrating that the chief of army staff, or who was that? He's the chief of defense staff that now said, you can shoot at sight. Mm. I said, you mean?
1: The minister.
0: You mean they needed that type of... I don't understand our country. I don't understand this, my country or your country. You mean they need that kind of... I mean, when you see terrorists coming, you need an order from a commander-in-chief. Oh, God. What is this? Something is wrong somewhere. And that's what we are trying to say. We need to do more in the area of forestalling these things. That's the quote it, I've forgotten the Latin version, but the English version says, the safety of the people is the supreme law.
1: All right.
0: The safety of the people is the supreme law. Take away the safety of the people. What is law for?
1: True, Evangelist, you've said some very important things that need to be said. It's, maybe one victory for the Nigerian army, but there is still a lot more that is, being demanded. As long as the state continues to, focus on just this one success story, it might not...
0: Why are we focusing even on the Nigerian army, Agaze?
1: The armed forces generally, it wasn't just the army. Amotekun was, part of... Yeah, because they said it was an extended operation that involved dismantling their networks, even, the logistics connections that they had. They said some family members of these abductors were traced and, apprehended, that ultimately put pressure on the kidnappers to release children in captivity.
0: To our society, they go to shops, they go to markets, they buy food, they buy drinks, they buy everything they need. They even buy gas with which they cook. And you say they are in a forest. Who is going to believe that kind of thing? They are in a forest. Even in dry season, Yeah, will anybody be in a forest like that?
1: So some people have said that the government should actually focus on dismantling the terrorist networks, not just about rescues like this, rescue missions like this that just, you know, rescues those who have already been abducted, that terrorists themselves would ultimately come back tomorrow, that nothing is stopping them from doing it again tomorrow. So the idea is to dismantle the terrorist networks entirely, and I think it was the Ansaru network. Yes, that were you know fingered in this particular operation. What do you think about you know the fight against insecurity going forward? This rescue behind us.
0: Do you remember? I made comments when you remember when America named some outfits here, and I think one name, right?
2: Yeah,
0: and named about two. This thing, and then suddenly the Nigerian government, in my head, I was with my friend, I was like, I asked him, I said, what kind of a country is this? You mean Nigerian government waits for American government to mention the names of people that they are afraid or they are scared or that they don't, I don't know which expression to use now. Is it that the government is afraid, they are scared, or they don't want to name them? And then America now names one or two. And then suddenly the government wakes up because it is America that named it. It was Abacha that said, if there is insecurity in a territory for 48 hours and it is not quelled, the government knows about it. And it is true, because the very first thing Yaga said that you need to use to know a government is the control of the instruments of coercion. The moment the government cannot take charge of the control of the instrument of coercion, if the government's capacity to enforce or compel obedience by employing the instrument of coercion is vitiated, that territory is gone. And that's what has happened to Nigeria. When this negotiation thing started some years back, some of us raised the red flag. Say, you cannot negotiate with terrorists and then make it an open affair. If for any reason, you have for certain reasons at all to do that, why should it be a news affair? Because what you are doing is that you are surrendering that territory to people who are outside state, non-state actors. And that's the first sign of a failed state or a failed territory. Where non-state actors are more in charge, then something has gone wrong. And until the Nigerian government begins to tell ourselves the truth, like I said, they are very, very frugal with the truth here. They hide so much. They keep a lot of things unsaid. Instead of exposing certain things that are happening, they fail to do that. And it is because in several cases, the government functionaries are alleged to be involved. And that's why it's difficult for them. We cannot continue this way.
2: Okay.
0: Every day, right, is there any day that will pass in this country in the past many years, any day at all, that you will not hear about kidnapping or terrorist attack, or they are calling it insurgents instead of just call it what it is. They are terrorists. You remember in 2009, it took us time for government to actually believe it, for us to use the appellation terrorists. Now, they also compel you, those of us in the media, to be using headers, farmers, headers, clash. When you should say Fulani terrorists or Fulani headers, terrorists. Because we are not saying that all Fulanis are terrorists, but the headers, some of the headers, are terrorizing people. Is it not the same Fulani people that used to come to my village, Yagaze, if they destroy any mound that is contained yam or cassava, and you report, they will be apologizing. They will be apologizing, giving you a kura di nunu. Say, please take, take. How did they transform? How did some of them now transform into what we are seeing today?
1: All right.
0: So the government needs to do more to convince some of us that there is no complicity in this thing, that there's nothing they are hiding, that they don't know these people. It's not true.
2: All right, Evangelist, let's look at the demands of these abductors, because, I mean, according to the federal government, they say that they were released unconditionally without payment of ransom. And you've said that, you know, the government sometimes have been economical with the truth. So let's look at the demands of these abductors. The first one was they demanded the primary release of two of the detained commanders who are a breakaway faction of the Boko Haram. They talked about logistics and support, requested about two vehicles and food supplies. They also demanded 1 billion naira ransom, and as well called for the implementation of Sharia law in Oyo State. And for you, you say that the government is being economical with the truth as to how they were able to rescue these kidnapped school children and teachers as well. Aside that, let me bring you up to speed to what the governor of Oyo State said on that Friday before we heard about the reports of the rescue. He actually said that the abduction happened 24 hours after he declared his intention to contest the 2027 presidential election. And just that particular Friday, 24 hours after that, the portal for submission of candidates and all of that closed. So for you, do you think that what played out in Oyo State was sort of to put pressure on the governor of Oyo State, because he had declared a presidential interest under the Allied People's Movement? So for you, do you think that what happened was sort of had a political undertone to sort of put pressure on the Oyo State governor to not look at gunning for any presidential position in 2027?
0: The question will now be, who is putting that pressure? Is it a group, a person, or is it a region? Is it from the western region or from the northern region? Or the, it's difficult to, you know, put two and two together and come up with this. The unfortunate thing we do in Nigeria is that we try to politicianize. Some years ago, in 2023, I presented a paper in a conference I called the Politicianization of Values and its Implications for Social Development, where everything has to be decided by a politician or agreed by a politician or done by a politician. Everything must be given one politician's interest or attention or concern. I don't know how to. So I don't know how this will lead to the kidnap. If they make that kind of argument, was it the same declaration that led to the kidnap of those in the north? Was it the same this thing that led to the killing of 16 people in Benue, in Tiveland, and in Benue State?
1: Otibo, yeah.
0: Otrupo yesterday. Was it political declaration? I mean, so the when government fails to attend to what they should attend to, they start looking for, I call it permissive theologies. I mean, I call it permissive excuses, way out to give this thing to indolence or incompetence.
1: Yeah.
0: You see, I don't want anybody to drag me to that kind of narrative, because it's not the only time it has happened. If it is a one-off thing, it's okay, maybe that. But what about the other ones that happened yesterday, last month, 2 months ago, last year, 3 years ago? What political declaration caused those ones?
1: All right, I would just like to ask you this, right? This is victory for, you know, the armed forces and every other security agency that collaborated with them to make sure that these victims were released or rescued. But some people are of the school of thought that until the abductors are paraded in handcuffs or, you know, shown to be neutralized, justice remains unserved. and the next school remains a target. This morning, we also read that, you know, the parents of these pupils were saying that they are not going back to those schools, which is another collateral damage that we are not really talking about. The fact that these pupils would fear going back to school any day, there's that trauma that is going to be living in their heads with regards to being in class and fearing that they might not make it back home if they go to school today or tomorrow. What are your thoughts about how this is going to impact, you know, education, particularly in that local government area, or rural local government area, and by extension to Nigeria?
0: Is that not the point we have been making all this while? That what they are trying to do is to terrorize everybody. I think it was Frank Fanon that said this, that the psychological effect of colonialism is worse than the physical effect, the material effect. Because Pelé, the great footballer, Edson Arantes do Nascimento, he said something. He said, football is played 90% with the mind and 10% with the leg. Or he said 90% with the head and 10% with the leg. What he means by the head is the mind, mental. That's a mentality thing.
2: Mm-hmm.
0: These are the things we have been talking about since that. That is what terror is now. Yeah, guys, that's the meaning of terror. Terror does not have to be physical. You are first of all terrorized in your mind. You are mentally hypnotized. You develop an aura of fear. That is the whole idea of the whole terrorism. So that, because now when people speak, when people say things in the open, and people find it difficult to come out, what do you think has happened? Terrorism, that's terror. That is terror. And this is the whole reason why we are saying this. We want a society, we're already saying that our education is grossly, grossly malnourished. Malnourished education. That's what we are offering here.
1: Mm.
0: And then, even the little malnourished one that we are having, we are almost being driven into the starvation. Now, if the children of the member of the Oyo State House of Assembly is in that school, or I don't know how old the governor is, children may not be in the primary school. But if government officials, if their children are here, perhaps they will take seriously some of these things that are happening. But they don't. Their children are not here. They are in Ivy schools abroad. When they get sick, they go to abroad for medical attention. So until everyone begins to be part of the country and have their interests within the country primarily, that's why we are going to continue to have this thing. And that's why our education is suffering. And you remember that thing they put in a South African university where they say you don't need bombs to destroy a society or bullets. All you need is to lower the standard of education. And that's that university, that's the society is gone. Mm. And that's what these people are trying to achieve. Why did they start going to schools? Why did they start going to schools? Innocent people that went to school. Now, people will now be scared of, am I sure my child will return? Mm. So that even the school that they now want to go to another school, is that other school safer than the ones in Orire? It has to be a holistic thing. We just need to find a government that understands security and be prepared to step on toes. There are people who are doing these things, and they are not spirits, and they are highly connected. Until somebody has the boldness, until somebody has the moral courage. I don't want to use that political will. It's not political will anything. It is moral courage and boldness to step on such toes. Mm. These things will continue. Yegaze, in during the Second World War, the Germans arrested the son of Joseph Stalin. Joseph Stalin was the leader of the Soviet Union that time.
1: Yeah.
0: And the Soviet Union got a German field marshal as a prisoner of war. Do you know what happened? The Germans asked Stalin, the Soviet Union, that they should threat, they should bring back the field marshal so that they can release Stalin's son. Mm-hmm. You know what Stalin said? I cannot exchange a general for a field man. I cannot exchange a general for a recruit. Mm. They killed his son. And the information they extracted from that German field marshal, with the dexterity of Leon Trotsky, who commanded the Red Army, was instrumental, and of course the code, to the stopping of Hitler as he was entering Russia.
1: Okay.
0: Apart from Winston Churchill that stopped him also as he was entering Britain. Will we have that kind of leaders?
1: All right.
0: And until we have them, those who will understand that society does not begin and end with them, that the life of the people there, those who will understand service, until we understand leaders, we have leaders who will understand what it means to serve,
1: all right,
0: that they are leading a people, not that they are not emperors or monarchs.
1: All right, Evangelist. We'll go for our news break. When we return, we'll continue the conversation. I don't know if that, moral might or courage is there. The Senate passed a resolution last week that the federal government should halt the pardon and rehabilitation of repentant terrorists.
0: Where we are there. They will just wait and allow things go wrong. Yeah. Look at... Somebody raised a matter in the house. Says, let us investigate this fake agency. Mm. And somebody had to shut it down for what?
1: We'll come back, Evangelist, after the news break. Do stay tuned, please.
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2: 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I am Chioma Onwasomba. A professor of religion and society in the General Studies Division of Enugu State University of Science and Technology, ESUT, Amonade Ani, has called for the repositioning of General Studies program in Nigerian universities to serve as a platform for ethical reorientation, civic responsibility, leadership formation, and national integration. The Anambra State Police Command, through operatives attached to the Awada Divisional Headquarters, has arrested three women identified as Florence Nakuzie, Hannah Oga, and Chinasa Daniel for the alleged involvement in child trafficking at a motor park in Onitsha. The All Progressives Congress APC has won all the 18 chairmanship positions and the 192 councillorship positions in last Saturday's local government election held across the state. The Nigerian Army has announced that troops of the 19th Brigadier Sector 3 Joint Task Force Northeast Operation Hadinkai successfully repelled an attempted infiltration by a SWAP terrorist into Cross Kawa in Kukawa local government area of Borno State, inflicting heavy casualties on the attackers and forcing them to retreat. President Bola Tinubu has described Nobel laureate Professor Wole Soyinka as a gift the nation will always treasure as the renowned playwright, author and activist marks his 92nd birthday today. In sports, Nigerian goalkeeper Stanley Nwabali has rejoined South African club Chippa United after failing to secure a move to another club. On entertainment, Afrobeats singer Davido has revealed that his greatest fear is not knowing when to step away from music. You're up to the minute in 94.5 seconds. I am Chioma Onwasomba.
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0: Welcome back. Still the Urban Parliament this morning looking at the rescue of Oyo school children and their teachers, and the many questions that are being asked about that particular rescue as announced by the Nigerian Army. Evangelist Joseph Abu joined us on the program this morning, but we'd open up the phone lines, getting your own thoughts. Let's dig deep into this conversation. You can call in to tell us exactly what you think. 0916-000-4945. 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
1: All 0916-000-5945. 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
2: Good morning, Machiwa Machita.
1: Good morning.
2: Good morning, Agazia.
0: Good morning.
2: I'm at Karimon. And I'm calling for Ubuja, in Anambra State. Well, I want to thank the military for their gallantry effort to make sure that these people are rescued. If they have been doing like this, why must you complain? They said so much. I make sure that these people, all of them, were rescued alive. It's a good thing to commend. But God bless them. And let them put more effort to make sure that tourism is stopped in Nigeria. Let all these people that are causing this mayhem, these evil people, all of them decimated. Let us have a free life. Military, Nigerian military are very gallant, very experienced. They can do some good work in terms of protecting the citizens. The issue is that government are not funding them very well. All the money left for funding of the military are typhoons. They just go to the war with the guns that is less sophisticated than that of the terrorists. And whenever we talk about this insecurity, some people are undermining it. Look at what Gumi said. The government knows where they live and knows these people by name. And that is the truth. Up till now, they are not arresting Gumi to come and explain. Because if they do that, and the Gumi opens up, they cannot fall with open. And Nigeria, the whole world, will marvel. Those that are involved. They're not the people that are involved. People are the hierarchy. But they don't want to step on those. So this is that they will have good military. People that went to the Republic to make sure that these people that paid the queue, they don't succeed. They want to come up and succeed in Nigeria here, they will not succeed. You see that there's one policy and what is happening in Nigeria in terms of insecurity. Until they did that in the board, Nigeria cannot have a good life in terms of securing a life of and property for the military in Nigeria. I want to thank them once again, but God bless them. I'm on to Karimo from Bukaram Brasil. Thank you.
0: Thank you. Thank you for joining us, Karimo. 0916 000-4945, that's the number for you to call.
1: Hello, good morning. Hello, good morning.
3: Yeah, good morning, I've got my sister.
1: Good morning.
3: Yeah, that's a good morning.
0: Good morning to you.
3: And I greeting to your guest in the studio. Good morning, sir.
1: Good morning.
3: Yeah, can you hear me now?
1: Yes, your name and where you're calling us from.
3: Okay, I am Ezio by name. I'm reaching you from Ngo.
1: Welcome.
3: Yeah. Just like what the last caller said, the problem we have in Nigeria is insincerity in our leadership on governance or democracy in Africa. And if you ask me, I will tell you that I was bringing back what experience that I had in the city of Mazen Nnamdi Kanu. Concerning this terrorism in the whole Western world, or in Africa, precisely in Nigeria. Look at it. Where are they coming from? What are terrorists? What was their aim? What was their plan? What religion are they worshipping? Is it Christian or Muslim? What are they looking for? Killing people in every time, in dozens, in thousands, and after finishing after death, you go and retaliate. You kill people, you go and retaliate. What does that mean? It's lack of leadership. So if you ask me, religion and all the problem we have in that is leadership. They are not telling us the truth, and they are not ready to repent. So if you ask me what will solve this matter, let everybody prepare and go back to his religion. Simple as ABCD. Let everybody go back to his religion and govern himself, protect yourself, guide your territory, guide your borders, guide your state, whatever you ask, either west or north or east here. Let them have a regional government so that all this nonsense will stop. Because someone from Maiduguri cannot come here in east and become a commander of army. Someone from Sokoto cannot go to Northern to Western and become a commander of army. Why are the people who were around there speaking the same language, the same planning language, the same Muslim language, one-on-one?
0: All right.
3: right. Having on the attendant of the affairs is something to be happening. So if you ask the government of this regional government, let everybody go back to his attention. Let him, the government and the government himself.
0: Right.
3: Good morning.
0: Good morning, Ezra. I wonder what is a Muslim language. Anyway, thank you for joining us, but let's try to be as civil as possible in our submissions, all right? 0916-000-4945. Hello, good morning.
4: Good morning,
0: Augustine.
1: Good morning.
4: Good morning. Good morning.
1: Good morning to you.
0: I think your network was really bad. Do all to call back. Hello, good morning. Good morning.
5: Yeah, good morning.
1: Good morning to you.
5: You see, yeah, guy, I want to commend the minister, all the people that hand in the releasing of these children, school children, to commend them. Although it did not come in time, but at least they released them. And they paraded.
0: Hello?
5: Hello, are you hearing me?
0: Yes, we're hearing you.
5: I want to commend the army, the police.
0: Hello? All right.
1: Hello, good morning. 0916-000-5945. Good morning to you.
6: Our friend, my good friend, I've said everything. Where everybody should understand where we are going. The problem of this country is that they don't want, the people in power don't want to sell us goods. Just like what Abacha said, anything that is a security that comes above 48 hours or whatever, government hand out there. Government hand out what is the suffering today in our country. And just as I said last week, my son who is coming back from Ibadan, he told me he's the one that built that school at Ibadan as an engineer. But it's pretty far away from the main town. It's towards in rural area. So this will tell government, when you are building a school in a rural area, put security people on that area. So what will happen to us is to kill us. And the government can never come up and tell all the truth. That's why when something happens, they will divert attention for one particular tribe. It's all a whole trap of peace in our country now, our terrorists. When they come on my face, that's why he was in jail today. What are all those people who are doing these things? They're not going to be here and there. After they said they return them back to the society. What do you think will be happening? How can someone who will be in the bush or being the song where killing people up and down, you welcome him back to the society? All these things, that person will not do the kidnapping authorities again. That's a very dangerous thing like for people in Nigeria. That's what I'm saying. Is this the first tribe that have this very country? Why should we tell us that we are one Nigeria, where we are not? If they want us to be one Nigeria, let us bring out ourselves, play the role as one Nigeria. So I'm blaming my own to myself that we are not one Nigeria, because a lot of things are going. Sometimes we do something, let them go free. Then some tribe will do, they say no, let them be apprehended. Just like Nnamdika was here. But I don't see this why they should keep Nnamdika. For that day, because people are doing more than harm and the single people in the society today. Mm-hmm. I don't think you take it out. I'm calling in more people. Please, it's time for you people to wake up, not by violence, to use a pen and tell the people in authority, maybe the people like the European country, that we are in the bondage.
1: All right. Thank you, Baboti, for calling in 0916-000-5945. Hello. Good morning.
7: Very good morning.
1: Good morning to you.
7: Yeah, guys, yeah, good morning, sir.
0: Good morning.
7: Dr. Joseph Agbo, good morning, sir.
0: Go ahead, your name
7: and
0: location.
7: Thank you very much for coming on radio program this morning. Agbo, I have a question. This scenario that is playing out now against our children, the future hope of this country, what shall we do? in order to arrest the situation. Imagine school children and their teachers kidnapped, killed, and held for 50 days. What do you think that the parents of these children will have in their mind? I don't blame the parents who said that those children will not go back to the school, that very particular school. Imagine our political position and leader's attitude. Because the governor of that very state where this thing happened want to contest it for 2027 election. And all of a sudden, the bandits or whatever, the kidnappers, attacked that very particular community and they took away our children. Dr. Bo, what are you learning? And what is the implication of what has taken place? I really thank God for the rescue of those children and the life teacher. Yes. Agbo, you have been a very good contributor to the public affairs. What shall we do in this country in order to keep Nigeria moving? Thank you very much.
0: All right, thank you. I would go for a commercial break right now. We'll return and take more calls. To stay tuned.
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0: Welcome back to the Auburn Parliament on 94.5 Auburn Radio Enugu. Today we are looking at insecurity in our country, especially with the rescue of the kidnapped school children and teachers in Oyo State. What are the lessons to learn and what questions are yet unanswered? And we've discussed this with Evangelist Joseph Abu, who says that yes, the rescue is a blessing, but it's not entirely a victory to the fight against insecurity in the country. We're taking calls from our parliamentarians at 0916-0005-945 or 0916-0004-945. Good morning.
1: Good morning.
2: Hello, good morning. Hello.
0: Delibe, we're struggling to hear you. Okay, hello.
1: Yeah, hello, can you hear me?
0: Yes, we can hear you. Go ahead.
1: Can you hear me now?
0: Yes, we can hear you. Go ahead.
1: Yeah, this is the I thank you, Joseph, Dr. Babu. I think, 10 years now, we've been analyzing our problem without using any completion of our problem. Okay? Dr. Babu, please, the government is competitive. That is why they are negotiating with terrorists. Okay? That is why sympathizing with them and rehabilitating them is so called rehabilitation. Okay, it's because they are competitive, because they are involved. They are involved as you and I are involved of our radio. That's how they are involved. The reason they haven't stopped is because they are involved. And I told him that they elect. I told him the happened, do you know how many times you have that the government has cleared a good number of inspections, over 200 inspections. I've had more than I get count.
2: Mm.
1: And if they're clearing over 200 people, what is the population of terrorists in the first place? Back on the more they kill over 200 or neutralize over 200, and we still have terrorists, especially even worse than before. So it all comes down to what all these people are doing with us. Okay, and he has the left man of Pastor Manikano as well. But I mean, Pastor Manikano broke it down to us, straight ahead. The Nigerian government are competing with terrorists. It's not so useful. It's the first time the Nigerian citizen to stop looking at things from terrorist point of view, like how we should study terrorists. The question now is how do we stop our government? Because it's not about terrorism anymore. It's about our government who are working with terrorists. Thank you very much. Good morning.
2: All right, Delibe Onyama Junior. Good morning to you. Hello.
0: Hello.
2: Good morning.
3: Good morning. I come at terrorist and I cook. I can do a garden here. Luchem. I can open a card. I'm on this. I'm going to go to the terrorist. I keep from my new one. Butcheba, Obugareba, I have been a government and in the end. A book is a movement. A book and in and in the yarn. Igena ugo ose ga fu boda ibn yon ma government ba nte ibn yon more than 1000 places ya batu boda mq nya batu na fu ngom na batu efo am na government ne tsena nya na ya bu di ha na but dey when both of 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
2: 0916-0004-945
0: Hello, good morning.
4: Good morning.
0: Good morning to you.
4: A good fellow of you then. Chukwudi from Brazil.
0: Welcome, Chukwudi.
4: So, you know the question of if government hand is not in the terrorism going on in Nigeria. So just now, so the handwriting is a vote on the board. So, but in whichever way it appears, I commend the Nigerian military for the rescue operation they carried out over the kidnapped school pupils in Oyo, am I right?
2: Yes, I am.
4: Yes, I see. So, what is there? If I'm, you know, you are guess, question the when this kidnappers came, they went to about three schools.
2: Mm-hmm.
4: So after they conducted the operation without any interference from the security, any of the security agencies, including police and the assistant agencies. It's quite unfortunate. That thing tells you that government hand is in it, 100%. So that is why the insurgency is escalating on daily basis. But all I know, with prayer to God, I believe federal government and the Nigerian military, they are now waking up from their slumber to fight this insurgency, because therefore they are making now. It's quite amazing, but we ask them to do more. So that is what I want to tell. Thank you.
2: All right, thank you. Hello, good morning. Hello?
0: Hello, good morning. Can you hear us? Hello?
5: Yeah, can you hear me?
0: Yes, we can hear you. Good morning. Hello, are you there?
5: Hello.
0: Hello, can you hear us?
5: Can you hear me?
2: Good morning.
5: Yeah, can
2: you
5: hear you? Good morning.
2: Yes, good morning.
5: Morning. Yeah, my own opinion is that, you know, the insecurity in Nigeria is already there. And to be real, to be genuine, the insecurity is sponsored by our leaders, our Satanic leaders, who are so self-centered and who are so hands on their selfish interests. So what pains me so much is, and what makes me sad is the lives of the innocent people that are always get damaged and destroyed by the devilish. So as one of the things I just said, we need to pray and involve God.
2: All right, your connection is poor, my good friend. Do well to call back, please. Hello, good morning.
6: Hello, yeah, guys. Yeah.
2: Good morning, sir.
6: And I show my in the studio and the embassy.
0: Good morning. Good morning.
6: Good morning. My name is Osman, the chemistry teacher, calling from Oru in the Zagoko government area of NBC.
0: Okay.
6: So I thank the government for securing the people that students and the people that are teachers are kidnapped in that Oru school. There's this issue of treating this issue of kidnapping or insurgency with only the symptoms, it will still not help government. Let government go back to the root of this insecurity.

0: and those routes are not far fetched. Those causes are what unemployment is there, illiteracy is there, poverty is there, greed is there, loss of right family value system. These are the issues that they're supposed to start tackling from the root before they'll be able to curb it. You know, this issue of Boko Haram something is a brief system. They believe that education is a thing. I could remember what happened when I was studying in Kasar State in 2011. So as I was sitting in an Igbo man's shop, we were there discussing. One man then came, an Igbo man, the shop where we were discussing. He said that, see what's happening in their yard. That someone finished university. And during that time, that's 2011, that's the issue of Boko Haram was there. It was not rampant as it is now. So the man said that, that boy finished university. After going for service, now he joined Boko Haram and he not returned home also 1 week. So when the man came back, he was telling his father, I started blaming the father, and told the father, why did he send me to school? That he have done evil for him by sending him to school. That he shouldn't have sent him to go to school. Right. So as they were saying it, he now told the father that you were born on his certificate. The father was saying it, he went inside the room, started bringing all the first school certificate, Wayek, and as he was going, the father now went and hold him. He now told the father that he didn't leave him. He used knife and stabbed the father. So all of them now came out and now told the man, leave him. He went and carried all his certificates and burned all of them. After burning them, he left. The father did not see them again. So the man was telling him, my presence in Katsina State, what happened. So they need mental orientation and the mental liberation. Unless when they liberate them from mentally, and education is the weapon they will use to liberate them from that mental bondage before this issue of integrity will be fought. Thank you.
1: Okay, thank you for telling us that story. Okay. Hello, good
2: Hello,
1: morning.
2: Good morning.
1: Yeah, good morning.
2: Good morning.
1: Good morning.
2: Yeah, this is Obada. I'm calling from Enugu.
3: Go ahead.
2: You see, the whole thing is, Professor Abu have said it all. It is about Islamization. And the system, you can see they systematically attack education. If you see the meaning of Boko Haram means Western education is evil. That is what it means. And we are experiencing the Afghanistan kind of system in this country. And they gradually, you see, the whole thing is geared towards Islamization. It is on course. It is a jihad. That is. Remember, a Canadian court said APC is a terrorist party. And that is very clear. Just watch it. The moment Buhari came on board and nurtured it and spread it, gave it name, the name Headsmen and so on. And they say bandits. Now they say Boko Haram. They're all working towards something. You see, making sure that education, I mean, they want to destroy education. Whatever they are doing, they say they are building smart school and all that. And at the same time, with the other hand, they are robbing. You see, it's not about building smart school. You see, as about the adult education, the standard of education in this country is going down by the day. I mean, they are systematically destroying everything. And they are using it to fight the people. Remember, they are even in government. The so-called, they are in government. You see them among ministers, among the presidents. They are all over the place. And that's why they would rehabilitate them, you know. And the person, the victim himself, will be dealt with. It's a calculated attempt to Islamize the nation.
1: Right.
2: That is just the target. So all these things they are saying, all this, they're just beat about the bush.
1: Right.
2: We know the truth. That's just the truth.
1: All right. Yeah. Thank you. Hello. Good morning.
4: Hello. Yeah. Good morning.
1: Good morning, Abi.
4: Yeah, Abi boy from Transekulo. Please, I will start by commending the army, the military intelligence, the DSN, all the people that collaborated to release these people. We'll commend them. It's a good thing. You know, but we want them to go more and release others. There are so many others that have been left in captive there. You know, see, this idea of that's what is baffling me about this government and what they have brought into this our system. We don't know this before. That big group of people will come and go to school, kidnap little children. I was watching those children as little as 2-3 years. Kidnap them, take them to the forest. Are we using our kids to do politics now? I don't know the kind of people we have. You know,

0: why they are doing it. You adopt people. Let's believe that there is no ransom that was paid. You adopt people. Take them to the bush. After so many months, they are released. We are, you people are playing with us. But please, enough is enough. Let another one not happen. All right. Let's take governor, take responsibility. Go to these vulnerable schools. Fence them, provide security for them. Don't wait for Abuja, because Abuja have failed us. All right. We have seen that they have failed. You understand? Let's take government. That's why I'm happy about the state police, if they virtualize it, so that state governors will have the power to do things on their own. Secure our vulnerable places. This system they are adopting now to terrorize our children, to make them not to go to school. I've not seen this kind of thing before.
1: All right. Thank you. God bless you. God bless you too. Hello. Good morning.
2: Hello. Good morning.
3: Yeah, good morning.
2: Okay.
1: I don't know.
2: Hello, good morning.
4: With another loss.
2: Hello.
3: Hello, good morning.
2: Good morning.
3: Hello, Ike.
1: Ike, you're welcome. Go ahead.
3: Good morning to the evangelist, to our evangelist. I will first of all extend my thanks to the ministry. For rescuing the students, the young ones, and their teachers. But questions need to be asked, and answers, people need to give us the answer. Why people ask questions is just because we are human. We are not dumb, we are not robots. That is why people, that is why we have this channel. Like, I will start from what the governor said. It will be alleged that the governor called him. He called the governor. Well, the man now said that after almost 50 days that the federal government are not called to sympathize with him or even to collaborate with him. That means that there was no collaboration between the state governor and the state government and the federal government. And I believe that the governor has much more intel than the federal government. If the man can on Friday, he can say that he was alleging that something happened. There should be an inquiry to it. Because politicians can do. And again, the rescue, like Evangelist said, is he rescue or release? These things are two different things. You won't tell us that those people that had those kids for getting to 2 months, there was no casualty, didn't see anything, they don't rescue all of them. People need to see pictures. That's why we have to show. That is why we need to see pictures and see, and then we can be able to correspond and make up our mind to say, okay, this is what happened. Once again, kudos to the families of those who are ready.
1: All right, thank you. We'll get back to Evangelist Joseph Ambo now. Evangelist, are you there?
5: Yes, I am here. Thank you very much.
1: All right, a lot of people have spoken. Let's just go from, pick up from where the last caller stopped in terms of what Peter Obi said, that the president never called the governor. He said it a few days before this rescue happened, right? Mm-hmm. That the president has not been in communication with the governor, has never called the governor since those school children were abducted. And then, the thing that Nigerians have been saying with regards to paying ransom and sustaining the kidnapping industry, like you mentioned, Governor of Zamfara State a few days back said he refused to pay ransom when his brothers were kidnapped, and he believes that paying kidnappers ransom sustains that industry, and he does not want to be seen to be doing that. What are your thoughts about both of this and, your concluding statement?
5: All right, thank you very much. I thank Nigerians, the urbanites, for their contribution in this discussion. Of course, when I heard, when Peter B said that thing, I actually didn't believe it was true until I heard Peter B. Now you now see the kind of things that we are talking about. It's unfortunate and really very terrible. And that's what fuels that kind of narrative about him being the challenge being because he wanted to be declared to be president in the APM party. So this is where this kind of narrative comes, but it's really, really unfortunate, and that the president didn't do that. It's unbelievable, actually. But it's not worse than some of the things that have happened in this country in the past. So, when the governor

0: Zamfara State said that thing, I said to myself, as correct as that thing is, it's not very realistic. Because the truth is that people will say, okay, the value of life and the value of money, which one is bigger? Even though what the governor said is correct. But then you want to compare life and money, which one is more? And several times in the past, even the kidnappers have said that they were paid ransom before, even when government would deny sometimes that they were not paid. Sometimes they come out to say that they were paid. And when you look at, just like yesterday, was it yesterday I heard, or this morning that I heard the president was giving National Identity Management Commission to ensure that every Nigerian is registered
1: before
0: 2026.
1: Yeah.
0: To what, number one, do you need that kind of directive before it is done? That's why they exist. Is it the NIMC that will ensure that? It is the Nigerian who wants to be captured that should go and get captured. What if the Nigerian doesn't want to be captured? That is the thing. So it's not even, there are some directives you hear and you just be laughing. Just like the other day the president had to say that ICPC should go and investigate the fake federal government agency. Do you need to issue? I mean, a lot of times there is plenty of motion, no movement. You just give the impression that governance is taking place when there is no governance. It is really unfortunate. Life, the first thing that most Nigerians would think about is life first.
2: Mm-hmm.
0: And several times, I have contributed money to release a victim, a priest, an Anglican priest who come from Nneka, who was kidnapped last year in December. Was kidnapped at Uzuwan and kept for days, even though we prayed, and later we heard that after his release, 2 weeks later, they tried to do another kidnap, and they were, because I told the priest, I said, they have touched the tiger's tail. I think they did another kidnap, and about three of the kidnappers were killed. So these things happen every time, and people will first of all think about life before they think about resources.
2: Mm.
0: So anybody who can think the kind of thing that the governor of Zamfara State said, well, fine, but I don't think it is feasible. Then, finally, we just need to get our governance correct. Mm-hmm. If we don't get the right people who have the right motives for leadership, this situation will continue. Leadership is not about turn by turn. It is about your capacity to give service. There are three C's of leadership. Character first, competence, capacity, commitment, and charisma if it's necessary.
2: Okay.
0: Some people may not be charismatic, but you can still, if your character, your competence, capacity, and commitment is correct for the people, you can give leadership. And that's what this country needs. And this whole thing that is happening gives every Nigerian the opportunity to think.
2: All right.
0: How long are we going to continue to live like this? And what do we do to get the right leadership? Apart from going to war, the only other option is to ensure that we elect the right set of people to lead us at all strata.
1: All right.
0: Not just at the federal level, at all strata.
2: All right.
0: States, local government, federal. Even in our churches, what kind of people do we elect? In our groups, in our town unions, what kind of people do we elect? What kind of people are leading us? Until we get the leadership correct, responding to the question asked by Gabriela, until we get the leadership correct, this thing, till the year 3000, we wouldn't have taken a first step, because the leadership has the capacity to see what others are not seeing.
1: Right.
0: And then you get the rest of the people to follow you to where you are going. That's what the leader should do. That
1: Thank
0: capacity
1: you.
0: To follow abstractions.
1: Thank you very
0: and get
1: much.
0: People to go join you.
1: Thank you very much, Evangelist. Thank you. We appreciate you for your thoughts and your insights on the program this morning.
0: Thank you for having me.
2: Thank you. Thank you for joining us, Evangelist Joseph Abu, on today's session of the Urban Parliament. And to our parliamentarians, thank you for your active participation. We do hope that the government will work hard to ensure that insecurity is nipped in the bud. We are happy that the abducted school children and teachers have been rescued, and they are currently undergoing support at this point in time. We do hope that they are able to come out of this post-traumatic experience they had under the abductors for 56 days. Thank you so much, dear parliamentarians, for your active participation. See you all tomorrow, 9 a.m., as we look into all the critical issues of national importance. Keep it locked to 94.5 Urban Radio Enugu. My name is Chioma Onwasomba.
1: I'm Yegezi Obiwan Neozalo. Good morning.
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15: Hello, everyone. I bring you greetings from PUSH Africa. My name is Doris Dame, aka the Dame of the FCT. I am the founder and chief executive officer of the non-governmental organization called PUSH Africa. Our organization has in the last 10 years been at the forefront, fostering human capital development and advocating for programs and initiatives aimed at reducing poverty and unemployment in Nigeria. As a proper non-governmental organization, we have continued to demonstrate unwavering commitment to empowering young people with the skill sets that transitions them from classroom training to the workplace. We have trained thousands of young people on diverse skills in the media, in tech, and other vocational programs, and we have also provided startup and seed funding to hundreds of women and young people through our humanitarian interventions. Only recently, we added healthcare training to the list of our training programs on offer. And we are currently partnering with the African University of Science and Technology, the American Medical Certification Association, and the Skill Development Council in Canada to train young men and women as healthcare support workers, as nurse assistants, medical assistants, and caregivers. We are inviting members of the public, especially unemployed graduates interested to work in hospitals, clinics, community health care center, and care homes as healthcare assistants to enroll for this training. If you're listening to this broadcast right now and you are interested to be a trained and certified nurse assistant, medical assistant, or caregiver, then this information is for you. The training duration is for 1 year. It consists of a 6-month classroom training and a 6-month clinical internship with a hospital, clinic, healthcare center, or a care home. 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To register for this training, kindly call or WhatsApp the following numbers: 080-339-42015. 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You can also come to the reception at the AUST campus at the Galadima roundabout in Abuja to get more details, or you can request for the address of the other campuses in Lagos, Port Harcourt, Enugu, and Benin City respectively. Targeted trainees for this program are unemployed graduates, NYSC core members, diploma or OND holders, as well as O-level certificate holders. You do not need to be a science student or have a science or healthcare background to enroll. No entrance exams or interviews required. Just your sheer interest to be trained and to serve as a healthcare assistant is required. Our training facilitators are professional medical doctors, nurses, pharmacists, and certified nurse assistants with over 20 to 30 years of local and international experience. Our training facility has all the necessary medical tools and equipment needed for quality and efficient training. And our current students are all happy and are very grateful for the opportunity that we've provided. To see pictures, videos, and testimonials of what currently goes on campus during the training, kindly search for Push Africa on Facebook.

0: 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I love it. 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It's not just music. It is more music.
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0: brother, more and tell you, say, yo, the boy from the UK move like the more and take over the place, you know. Yeah, man, me and my youth see it, man, everything. 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Say no more, you see me?
1: What I want to do?
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4: The federal government has suspended the recent hike in the fees for the West African Senior School Certificate Examination WASC and the National Examination Council NECO Senior School Certificate Examination. The suspension was announced in a statement by the Federal Ministry of Education following the backlash that trailed the increments. Former Minister of Innovation, Science and Technology Uche Nnaji has pleaded not guilty to a 6-count charge before Justice Joyce Abdulmalik of the Federal High Court in Abuja involving the alleged forgery of documents he submitted during his ministerial screening in 2023. Nnaji is facing prosecution by the Independent Corrupt Practices and Order-Related Offences Commission over claims that he forged his University of Nigeria and Nsukka degree certificate and the National Youth Service Corps certificates.
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0: We don't talk since so. Ha, think I go do my work, eh? 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
1: 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Haba, you know the tire.
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5: Two minutes gone past 11. Good morning to you again. Tiagazi here. This is Urban Radio 94.5 FM. Back on the radio because, of course, we have a conversation coming up. Zenith Point Properties Limited always are here every Monday to bring you information with regards real estate and buildings generally. And today again, we are going to be having guests in-house who are going to help us understand some aspect of building and construction a lot more deeply. Join me to welcome Engineer Nicholas Okebwe, who is a civil engineer. He joins us here this morning. Good morning to you, sir.
6: Good morning, Yagazia, and good morning to our listeners. It's a pleasure to be here again.
5: Thank you for joining us. Also, we have Mr. Thangod Abraham. Good morning, Mr. Thangod.
7: Good morning, Yagazia.
5: Good morning. Thank you so much. Nice, so, yes, a lot of knowledge being shared here on a daily basis every Monday when you come, and it's all about real estate, construction, and every other thing in between. Today, we're going to be looking at the hidden cost of poor construction, why cheap can become expensive. I would like people to digest that. The hidden cost of poor construction, why cheap can become expensive. I didn't even know that, you can go the cheap way and then ultimately end up spending more money in construction. So yes, engineer, we'll get to you at this point. Tell us about this. Many people want to reduce construction costs by all means, because of course, people want to save money when they are constructing. People are looking at ways whereby they can cut some corners and achieve the same results. But is building cheaply always a bad idea?
6: Okay, thank you, Yagaze, for this question. Building cheaply is not necessarily a bad idea, but there is a difference between building cheaply and building cost effectively. So in cost effective construction, you consider the basic things, which are, you consider economy, you consider safety, and then you consider functionality. So you use the right materials, standard materials, you employ qualified professionals.
5: Okay.
6: And then they handle your job. So, but on the other hand, building cheaply, I think the most consideration in building cheaply is just about the cost. Mm. The client cares more about the cost. So the clients use substandard materials, employ somebody that is cheaper. Mm-hmm. And in some cases, somebody that is cheaper is not qualified most times. So building cheaply is not necessarily bad, but I recommend building cost effectively.
5: Okay, so I would like you to expand on that, really, cost effectively. When you say cost effectively, people think about it differently. Like you said, they want to buy the cheaper cement in the markets, they want to buy the cheaper rods, they want to use maybe a smaller dimension of rods than they are supposed to use because somebody has told them that it can, you know, actually be used in that regard. So when you say cost effective, what do you really mean?
6: Okay, so cost effective construction is you are trying to economize things, and then also you are meeting the target of every construction, which are economy, safety, and functionality.
5: Okay.
6: So you don't skip the necessary things because you are trying to save cost. So you employ qualified professionals, and they follow the due process in construction process. So they do the right things, and they do it in a way that the client is not... Like, you don't overspend. You do the necessary things at the necessary time.
5: So what's the bigger mistake that people usually make in terms of trying to build cheaply? Is it employing professionals who are cheaper or buying materials that are cheaper? What do you commonly see in your own experience?
6: I think the both of them is part of the mistakes.
5: Mm.
6: When you buy cheaper materials, you end up replacing them over time. And in foredoing, you end up spending more. As well, when you employed unqualified people to do your job, you spend more too, because they will not do the right things, and you get to do your maintenance, you get to do your repairs over time. So when you get the right materials and employ the right people, your job will be well done.
5: All right, you talked about repairs. Are these part of the hidden costs of poor construction? Because that's what we want to unveil today, some of those hidden costs over time. What are the things that you begin to notice after some, construction work is poorly done or cheaply done? What are the first signs that, you know, this is a poor construction job?
6: Okay, in most cases, when a job is badly done, like, per se, poor construction, you get to see periodic repairs in the roof, in the walls. You get to see cracks. You get to see electrical faults, plumbing faults. Like even the tiles, the ground is slopy at one end, not even. So these are most of the cases of poor construction. So when you try to save costs at the beginning, you end up spending more for repairs and maintenance.
5: All right. What does a qualified, professional do differently, from the onset with regards building, going into, building, an edifice or whatever? What do they do initially to ensure that things are done rightly and you don't have needs for all of the repairs and all the things that would end up costing people money?
6: Okay. As a professional, they do... Once you are given a project, a building project, I think the first thing is what we call the recognizer's survey, whereby you go to the building site to collect data. 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
5: Okay.
6: And everything has stages, everything has process. So you don't just copy what you have done somewhere else to another place. 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
5: it's not the same soil. It's
6: not the same soil. It's not the same texture. It's not the same environment. So you design your project, and when you are working with your design, it makes everything streamlined. You get to work with your design. You follow the design process, and you achieve a common good.
5: So, some people would say that engineers, qualified engineers like yourself are, quite expensive, that there are artisans who can do it for a fraction of the same cost, who also have experience in putting up buildings. So what do you say in that regard? Like, what's your opinion on that? People who go ahead and say they would not hire engineers, but they believe that artisans can do the job better.
6: Okay. I would say artisans are very good because they execute the job on site. And then the importance of artisans cannot be overemphasized. But like the Igbos, we always say, ekeroreke, like that is division of labor. An artisan cannot do the work of an engineer, and an engineer cannot do the work of an artisan. But we work pari passu to achieve a common good. An artisan can supervise a house, but he cannot supervise a complex building or design a complex building. So their knowledge is limited to some extent.
5: Mm-hmm.
6: But we all work together to achieve a common good. They are both recognized, an artisan, a builder, an architect. Everybody is recognized in the building process.
5: Mm.
6: So an architect cannot take the position of a civil engineer, and a civil engineer cannot take the place of an artisan.
5: Mm.
6: So we all work together to achieve a common good.
5: So when someone is embarking on a construction, what kind of professionals should he be looking out for? Engineers, you talked about surveyors, talked about qualified architects. Tell us more about the, you know, retinue of people that should be involved in putting up a building.
6: Okay. You mentioned surveyors. Yes, surveyors are the first set of people to work on a project, because before an architect starts the design, he has to get the data from the surveyor, who will show the land measurements. The survey plan have to come in place firstly. Then he transfers it to the architect. An architect will do his architectural drawing. Once the architectural drawing is completed, we get to the structural engineer, who will now go and collect the soil sample, go to his lab, check the soils, bearing capacity, compare it with the load of the structure, and produce his structural drawing, the foundation design, and every other thing. He now do the electrical drawing, then do the mechanical drawing as well. Then all these are now transferred and compiled into a working drawing. Once you have a working drawing, then you start the building projects.
5: Okay.
6: Mostly by a builder. Yes.
5: Okay, so that's, you know, from the beginning to the very point where you start building.
6: Yes.
5: All right, interesting. Let's now get to those who, you know, are looking to buy a building, for instance, or are about to move into a building and occupy it. What are the warning signs that they should be watching out for, you know, when they are buying a building or when they want to move into a building, to know whether or not it's poorly done or, you know, well finished?
6: Okay. Some of the warning signs are wide cracks, slopy walls, wet walls or mud, electrical faults, plumbing faults, and building failure. And it's important to elaborate more on cracks.
5: Okay.
6: So, you know, there are cracks that are minimal, that are not worrisome, especially if the building has not been plastered. You get to see some minor cracks that are due to settlement. Because if you load a structure, it gets to settle.
5: Yeah.
6: If it's balancing, is cracking small. But after your plastering, if the cracks persist, then you have to seek a professional who will now evaluate the building and see the problem.
5: Okay. But this can be avoided, isn't it?
6: Yeah, it's avoided if you employ the... but most times, when you do the necessary things, you won't have any reason to even worry. So that is it.
5: Okay, you talked about cracks. That's just one. You also talked about molds and wet walls. Tell us more about that, because people think it's, you know, dependent on the weather of the area where the building is located. What really causes those wet walls and molds to be seen on a building?
6: Okay, these are issues we avoid if we follow the due process, because we have what we call DPM, that is a damp-proof membrane, which are introduced before the oversight casting of the foundation. So if you introduce your DPM in the DPC, that's the level. DPC is a level, and DPM is a membrane you use to cover. So for capillary actions, this acts against the capillary action, the ramming, because when you do your building and backfill, there tends to be moisture coming up from the ground. But when you put the DPM, it prevents the moisture from rising to the building where you will now, but in absence of it, you start seeing the walls getting wet, the mold, the paint spilling off.
5: Okay.
6: So it is avoided when you place your DPM when it is necessary.
5: Interesting. Yes. All right. See, if you've been listening to us, this is Zenith Properties Limited bringing you information about buildings and construction. And today we have Engineer Nicholas Okebwe, who is a civil engineer, and Mr. Thangod Abraham, who are here talking to us today about the hidden cost of poor construction and why cheap can become expensive. Mr. Thangod, maybe we'll get you in here to add a few things to what has been said.
3: All right. Thank you.
5: All right. You can go ahead. Tell us a few things.
3: Okay.
5: You know.
3: All right. Good morning, everybody. Today we are talking about why cheap can be expensive. You know, in most cases, trying to save costs can land you into trouble, just like engineers have really elaborated. Doing the right thing at once will save you a whole lot of cost. So using professionals that knows the job, that knows the nitty-gritty of the job, is really, really important. Yes, you can involve the services of artisans, but that does not mean you should ignore a professional in the field. Because there are certain things that a professional would detect that an artisan may not be able to, may overlook.
5: Okay.
3: Probably they will say this is not really a problem.
5: Mm.
3: Like talking about loading a building that the soil cannot really carry the weight. Eventually, as time goes on, if it doesn't collapse, it may have serious cracks, like you said. So it is very, very important you involve the service of an engineer. I was seeing a post recently of a building that was designed for two decking.
5: Okay.
3: And then the landlord later on tried to, in the quest to make more money, decided to add more two stories on top.
5: Mm-hmm.
3: You can see that if he had gotten an advice from a professional, I don't think he would make such kind of mistake. Eventually, the building will collapse because what it was designed to carry is not up to what he has added.
5: Mm-hmm.
3: The materials they use for the foundation and all the casting that was done will not be able to carry an extra two-story, you know. So these are because some of them are ignorant of some of these things and they don't ask questions.
5: Mm-hmm.
3: Probably someone somewhere must have advised him, why not maximize this, then get more money. At the end, you are risking people's life,
5: okay.
3: You know. Buildings is something that's supposed to last for a long time. But because of substandard materials, because of trying to cut corners, especially when you involve a quack on your site, you know, you may probably be doing the right thing by supplying the necessary money. But some of them may even try to cut corners. If you pay money for the right material, they may decide to buy an inferior one just to make sure that they deliver the job. Because all of these things are going to be buried inside the cement, the whatever, but you won't see them. Meanwhile, the risk will tell later on. So it is very, very important to use a professional who will supervise the work from the start to the finish. Please, it is risky to use quack. It is risky to use substandard material because human lives are going to be in line. Thank you very much.
5: All right, thank you very much. We'll

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2: Welcome back. Zenith Point Properties are here telling you how to avoid costly mistakes that would cost you much when you're going into building construction. I've got Engineer Nicholas Okebwe and Mr. Thangod Abraham. If you have questions to ask, like I said, call in 0916-000-4945. Hello. Good morning.
3: Hello. Yeah, that's you. Good morning.
2: Yeah, good morning.
3: My name is Osman, the same street teacher.
2: Go ahead, Osman.
3: So I want to, like, this people that have studied this course, especially those who are guests in the studio. As they study this course, because many of them is the tool that they learned in the school is what they see hold on. But the back aspect of it, they can't practice this, man. And when you look at it, you find that those who pass that are into the back aspect of this, into the building and construction, it have dominated. That's the building construction. And even this is civil engineering work. Because those ones that studied it, they studied theory there. There was a time, like in a radio program, where a professor of civil engineering, when he was in that radio program, I was asking him, why is it that people that study this course, that's civil engineering and other construction work, also the professor level, that people can do this work, and it will only depend on theory. Okay? What he told me that, I asked him, why is it that this no construction in Nigeria admitted by Chinese people? They are the ones doing it, but those of you that study the course, also the professor level, that people can't even do that work. He said that well, the problem is that the government, when they finish studying the course, The government will not take them abroad for them to go and learn that in practical. So even if the government don't take you, can't you do something on your own?
2: Right.
3: And it's affecting all this issue of that construction. I could remember what that happened in the FCC. Because where I was living, somebody that studied mechanical engineering, and his neighbor's car, a friend to his neighbor, the car had problem. And this boy graduated with a 2-1. And he was both I graduated with this, so I graduated with 2-1. So, some of them now told that boy, my friend's car had problem.
2: Right,
3: can
2: time.
3: You repair it? He said that I can repair it now. You now took this boy to go and repair that car on Friday. He went and lose all the car and everything. The following week on Monday, he was called to come and fix that car and start repairing. He ignored that car. Until 1 week, he ran away. Until the owner of the car answered that his friend, if you don't repair this car, I will take it to police station today before they now repair it. So I'm advising people, go into the practical of this new study. And so that you can take...
2: All right. Thank you. 0916-000-4945. I think your point is noted, Osman, the chemistry teacher. There are people who are trained in university but do not have the skills, the requisite skills. But that's why the engineer here said you should look for those who are qualified, you know, who have experience. And that's what I believe Zenith Properties is bringing in. All right. You can answer to that.
4: Okay. The caller made a point, but the challenges he raised is a personal issue.
2: Mm-hmm.
4: Because I believe the school system is designed to carry everyone along, both practically and theoretically. Because in universities, when you get to your 400 level, that is, you go for your industrial training.
2: Mm-hmm.
4: So if you put more effort within the 6 months industrial training, you would have gathered some of those practicals that is necessary for your practice. In the polytechnic as well, after 2 years diploma, you go for your 1 year industrial training. Then after that 1 year, you now come back to complete your program. So the school system is designed to carry everyone along, both practically and theoretically. But like I said, it's a personal problem, because you if you see someone who have taken the study very serious, you cannot compare it to an artisan.
2: Yeah.
4: Because I'm not trying to undermine artisans, but there is a level to which they know. They cannot design complex structures, they cannot supervise complex structures. But someone who have passed through the four walls of the university or polytechnic, as the case may be, he has done the theoretical part of it, the design, he's well learned in that areas. He has gone for his industrial training, where he has worked under professionals to get the practical knowledge. So it's a personal problem. Anyone that is very serious with the course, the study, will do more.
2: All right. So what advice would you give someone who is planning to build? What practical advice would you give to them to avoid the costly mistakes of, trying to build cheaply?
4: Okay. The first advice I would say is hire qualified professionals. Then do your soil test. Use quality materials. Don't rush the construction process. Then follow approved drawings. So I want to elaborate more on soil test, because over here, most of the times is not done. And it is one of the major causes of building collapse or structural failure. When you see buildings cracking or doing all that, is most of the reasons can be traced to lack of soil test. Because this soil test is the major reason you cannot copy verbatim a drawing from one location to another. You can copy the architectural drawing to any location, but you see the structural drawing, you cannot copy it, because you have to go to the site, get the soil sample, take it to your lab, do the evaluation, and get the soil's bearing capacity. Now you compare it with the proposed load of the building.
2: Okay.
4: And then the result is the you design the foundation with the result you get. And this is only done by a structural engineer. So I believe artisans may not be able to do all this. So this is because we have several kinds of foundation, but with the soil test, the bearing capacity, the loads and all that, you now get to design your foundation and determine which foundation kind is suitable for that particular location.
2: Okay. Yes. Interesting. So there's a lot of work that happens with regards to getting a building taken off in the first place. Tell us more about how Zenith Point Properties comes into all of this.
4: Okay. 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
2: All right. Thank you so much. Any final words, final message that you would leave with our listeners today? And maybe phone numbers, any Point Properties phone numbers that they would, contact you with.
5: All right. Thank you very much, I guess, once again. And thank you, engineer, for throwing more light on that. We at Zenith Point Properties, we are located at Suite 52, Grandmore Plaza, 33A Abakalike Road, GRA, Enugu. 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So you can contact us on 081-6040-6846. Again, 081-6040-6846. You can also reach us on our second telephone number on 0808 26 34 0809-0808-263-4309. Thank you very much.
2: All right, thank you very much, gentlemen, for coming around. Thank you. At least we've learned a couple of things today. Building cheaply is not the same thing as being cost-effective when you're building. And then what matters is using the right materials and, of course, employing the qualified professionals to do the job for you. And that's the best way to avoid had I known in building. Thank you so much, Engineer Nicholas. Okay, well, thank you for coming around. And thank you, Mr. Thangod. It's Zenny Point
5: thank
2: 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Do stay tuned. More goodness coming on this radio all through today. So, yeah, music, news, and a host of other things coming your way. 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

laptop, same energy and a better result. 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

0: Empire.
1: Yeah. Yeah. Or by 5:30, can jam up ta. It's the security team. Or my bien a koteha. Of when you may ask more economic or sit up ta. Not you change all you need the security. Nambi coach at the queer. Need you jogging a zero whim. I wall UFCC. Sometimes so muamu. Now bola kusini luspa. The place the memo net to get union na GTC. Na pile every Friday night.

0: catch. 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

0: President Tinubu salutes Wole Soyinka's legacy on 92nd birthday. Former Minister Uche Nnaji pleads not guilty to forgery and money laundering charges. APC emerges victorious in all 18 chairmanship and 192 councillorship contests. In sports, Morocco top African team ratings at 2026 World Cup. On entertainment, Davido opens up about his biggest fear in music. Details of these and more after the short break. I am Yagazie Obiwanne Ozala. President Bola Tinubu has extended heartfelt felicitations to Nobel laureate Professor Wole Soyinka, describing him as a gift to the nation that the nation will always treasure as the renowned playwright, author and activist marks his 92nd birthday today. In a statement issued by the State House, the president commended Soyinka's contributions to literature, democracy and good governance, describing him as one of Nigeria's most influential public figures. He recognized Soyinka's courage and unwavering commitment to justice, recalling his historic achievement as the first African to win the Nobel Prize in Literature in 1986, as well as his role in Nigeria's democratic struggle, particularly the June 12 movement. The president said he joined people across the world in celebrating Soyinka's lasting impact on generations of writers, scholars and activists, while wishing him many more years in good health. Nigeria Democratic Congress NDC presidential candidate Peter Obi has condemned the latest killings in Benue and Plateau states, describing the attacks as painful, disturbing and unacceptable. In a statement shared on his X account today, Obi reacted to the killings of at least 16 people in the Otubo Nobi community of Benue State, as well as the murder of 9 members of a family, including a 2-month-old baby, in Riom local government area of Plateau State. The weekend attacks also claimed 2 more lives in Akbachi village, Uboju district of Otubo local government area, bringing the total number of deaths recorded in the Benue attacks to at least 18. Expressing concern over the continued violence, Obi said that the killings highlighted a worsening security crisis that had left many communities living in fear, stressing that the protection of lives and property remained the primary responsibility of government. While extending his condolences to the bereaved families and governments of Benue and Plateau states and wishing those injured a speedy recovery, the former governor of Anambra State called for a move beyond routine condemnations to decisive action, urging the authorities to strengthen intelligence gathering, improve rapid response capabilities, and ensure those responsible are brought to justice. Former Minister of Innovation, Science and Technology Uche Nnaji has pleaded not guilty to a 6-count charge over allegations of forging academic credentials, including a degree certificate from the University of Nigeria Nsukka, UNN, and a National Youth Service Corps discharge certificate submitted during his ministerial screening in 2023. Nnaji, who served in President Bola Tinubu's cabinet from August 16, 2023 to October 7, 2025, is being arraigned today before Justice Joyce Abdulmalik of the Federal High Court in Abuja by the Independent Corrupt Practices and Other Related Offences Commission, ICPC. The charges also include allegations that he received about 29.5 million naira in salaries and emoluments under false pretenses, as well as money laundering. Shortly after entering his plea, his counsel, Senior Advocate of Nigeria, Ogu Onoja, informed the court that a motion seeking his bail has been filed. Despite the pending case, Nnaji has remained active in politics and emerged as the People's Democratic Party governorship candidate for Enugu State in 2027 election. A distinguished professor of religion and society in the General Studies Division of Enugu State University of Science and Technology, ESUT, Professor Amunnadi Ani, has called for the repositioning of General Studies program in Nigerian universities to serve as a platform for ethical reorientation, civic responsibility, and leadership formation. Professor Amunnadi, who made this remark while delivering the 58th inaugural lecture of the Enugu State University of Science and Technology on the topic Human Values and Moral Formation, a transformational panacea for national building, or rather nation building, at Barrister Dr. Peter Ndubi Simba Multipurpose Auditorium, ASUT Main Campus, noted that the general studies should no longer be viewed as a supplementary academic requirement, but a vital foundation for producing graduates who are not only professionally competent, but morally grounded and socially responsible.
1: Should include in its contents the teaching about the person of God. We must discuss God within the context of secularism. Secularism does not mean that God does not exist. So theology literacy is talking about introducing theology as a family. How do we build better families? Theology of marriage. What are the things required in having a good marriage? Theology of leadership. What is the mind of God concerning leaders? Theology of world creation. What is the context of God within creating wealth in the world? That is why this lecture is very important and should be considered as very pivotal in advancing our nation forward.
0: The distinguished professor of religion posited that the central issue in his lecture is that in a contemporary Nigeria where insecurity, corruption, and moral decadence has continued to threaten national progress, Higher educational institutions must intentionally cultivate graduates who combine intellectual excellence with integrity in public service.
1: Therefore, important that university should be a re-engineering center by making the general studies a powerhouse through which our students are re-engineered. They are re-energized, re-empowered to become ethical agents who will change their country, who will take their destiny and fulfill the purpose for which they were admitted to study and to live. Nations must know that it is not enough to create police all around, build more courts, build more prisons. We must see how we can reconfigure our young ones so that they become better men and women that place us and make us proud where we sit among the committee of nations.
0: Declaring the event open, the host and the chairman of the occasion, the Vice Chancellor of ASUT, Professor Aloysius Michaels Okolie, represented by the Dean, Postgraduate Studies, Professor Charles Chime, while speaking on the importance of inaugural lectures, remarked that the lecture was apt and timely as it seeks to proffer solutions to the moral decay and ethical degradation plaguing the country.
2: Made a remarkable progress in science, technology, infrastructure, and enterprise. Yet, we continue to grapple with challenges that cannot be solved by technology alone, namely corruption, insecurity, erosion of trust, breakdown of social cohesion, and a deficit of integrity in public and private life. A nation cannot rise above the moral level of its people. No amount of physical infrastructure can substitute for character. No economic policy can succeed without honesty. No technological advancement can be sustained without discipline and a sense of common good. By focusing on human values and moral formation, he is reminding us that nation building must begin with people building.
0: Delivering the vote of thanks, the 59th forthcoming inaugural lecturer, who is also the Dean of Faculty of Agriculture, ASUT, Professor Emeka Celestine Nze, commended Professor Amunnadi for his thought-provoking lecture while urging the university management and the community to be generous to grace his forthcoming lecture. Urban Radio correspondent Emeka Chibuke reports that the highlights of the inaugural lecture includes the presentation of 50 copies of the inaugural lecture booklets, a plaque, and certificate to the 58th inaugural lecturer, Professor Amunnadi, by chairman of the ASUT Inaugural Lecture Committee, Professor Militus Ezameni, adding that the event was graced by notable academics, including former Deputy Vice-Chancellor and Acting Vice-Chancellor of ASUT, Professor Charles Eze, Professor Oke Oji, members of the University Council, Professors Chioma Oleka, Chinelo Iguenagu, amongst other notable academics and distinguished guests from far and near. The Anambra State Police Command, through operatives attached to the Awada Divisional Headquarters, have arrested three women identified as Florence Nakuzie, Hannah Uga, and Chinna Sadano for their alleged involvement in child trafficking at a motor park in Onitsha. Police spokesperson Tochukwu Ikenga said preliminary investigation showed that Daniel allegedly brought two children, a two-week-old baby and a four-year-old child, on separate occasions between June and December of 2025 and handed them over to Uga. Ikenga further disclosed that Daniel allegedly revealed that the four-year-old child was later handed over to Nakuzie and sold for 2 million naira, while the infant was reportedly sold to another woman who is still on the run. Commissioner of Police Ikioye Otugu described child trafficking as a grave violation of human rights and a crime against humanity, directing that the case be transferred immediately to the State Criminal Investigation Department, OCA, for comprehensive investigation, while commending members of the public whose timely information led to the arrests and urging residents to continue providing credible intelligence. Otugu also ordered operatives to intensify efforts to arrest other members of the trafficking syndicate, rescue the trafficked children, and reunite them with their biological families. The All Progressives Congress, APC, secured all 18 chairmanship and 192 councillorship seats in Saturday's local government election conducted across the state, across Edo State, announcing the results at the Secretariat of Edo State Independent Electoral Commission. The commission's chairman, Jonathan Aifu Bokang, commended residents for participating in the election and praised the state governor, Monde Obuebolo, for allowing the commission to carry out its responsibilities without interference. The chairman stated that the commission was satisfied that the returning officers discharged their statutory responsibilities professionally, impartially, and in accordance with the law, adding that the election was conducted peacefully across the state. Acknowledging that there were minor operational challenges in a few locations, he said that they did not significantly affect the overall conduct or the outcome of the election, and reaffirmed the commission's commitment to continually improving its electoral process through periodic reviews and engagement with stakeholders. Moving on to the foreign scene, United States Senator and former Republican leader of the upper chamber, Mitch McConnell, has disclosed that his weeks-long hospitalization was caused by a fall that left him briefly unconscious, followed by a mild case of pneumonia. The prolonged absence of the veteran lawmaker fueled speculations in Washington over his health and added to the challenges facing his party's position. In a statement, McConnell acknowledged concerns about his absence, explaining that he had lived with mobility challenges since surviving childhood polio and that a recent fall resulted in his hospitalization, although doctors confirmed he suffered neither broken bones nor a concussion. He also clarified that he did not experience a heart attack, stroke, tumor, or hemorrhage, but was briefly unconscious before being taken to the hospital, dismissing speculations about a life-threatening medical episode. Up next is sports and entertainment updates. In sports, Morocco emerged as Africa's highest-rated team at the 2026 FIFA World Cup, posting the continent's best average player rating. According to figures released by football statistics platform FootMob, the Atlas Lions recorded an average team rating of 7.02 after another impressive World Cup campaign. Egypt finished second among Africa's representatives with a rating of 6.92, followed closely by Ivory Coast on 6.91. Senegal ranked fourth with 6.78, while Cape Verde and the Democratic Republic of Congo shared fifth place with identical ratings of 6.76 ahead of South Africa on 6.73. The rankings highlight the growing strength of African football, with Morocco once again leading the continent on the global stage. Still in sports, England goalkeeper Jordan Pickford has set a new world record after the Three Lions secured a 2-1 extra time victory over Norway in Miami. Pickford has featured in every match under Thomas Tuchel, starting all six of England's games so far in North America during his third World Cup appearance for the national team. The encounter against Norway marked Pickford's 18th World Cup appearance, taking him past Peter Shilton's 17 matches to become England's most capped player in World Cup history. That's all for sports. Now some entertainment news. On entertainment, Afrobeat star Davido has opened up about what he described as his greatest fear. Speaking during a recent broadcast, the singer revealed that he fears not knowing the right time to step away from music, noting that it is unsettling to see celebrities who were once at the peak of their careers lose their relevance over time. Davido hinted at establishing a therapy center for people who were once popular and highly successful, explaining that it is difficult for anyone to go from being at the height of success to no longer enjoying the same level of relevance. Davido stressed that he had worked hard to build his career and prayed daily for God to guide him on the right time to step away from music rather than damage everything he had achieved. Still on entertainment, New Zealand actor Sam Neill, widely known for portraying Alan Grant in Jurassic Park, has died at the age of 78 in Sydney, Australia. His family announced his passing in a statement posted on the actor's Instagram page, describing his death as sudden and unexpected. They also expressed gratitude to the hospital where he received medical care for the treatment provided and requested privacy as they mourned their loss. Neil had battled a rare and aggressive form of blood cancer, but announced in April 2026 that he was cancer-free. The Hollywood veteran enjoyed an acting career spanning more than 5 decades and is survived by 4 children and 8 grandchildren. That's all for entertainment, and that's the news. Just before we go, a quick recap of the headlines. President Tinubu salutes Wole Soyinka's legacy on 92nd birthday. Former Minister Uche Nnaji pleads not guilty to forgery and money laundering charges. APC emerges victorious in all 18 chairmanship and 192 councillorship contests in Edo State. Your vote gives leaders power, but your vigilance keeps them accountable. Ask questions, demand transparency, and expect results. For breaking news stories and eyewitness reports, please call 0916-457-7098 or visit our website www.urbanradio945.com. Urban Radio Newsbreak was produced by Blessing Onachukwu. I am Yagazie Obiwanne Ozalo. Many thanks for listening. Good morning.
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Challenges overtake. 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Sachi, let me show me. 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
0: 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Yeah, Ajibo, why are you using them?
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4: 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First, the headlines.

Iran expands strikes on United States bases as Hormuz tensions push oil prices higher. European Union ministers review measures to limit trade with Israeli settlements. Morocco detains veteran journalist Ali Rabat. In sports, Iran retains Galenoi as coach for Asian Cup campaign. On entertainment, Amber Davis calls out audience for filming Legally Blonde performance. Details of these and more after this short break. I am Yagezie Obiwani Ozal. The conflict between the United States and Iran have intensified over the weekend and into early hours of this morning, with both sides exchanging heavy missiles and drone attacks. Iran struck U.S. military facilities across the Gulf and announced it had once again closed the Strait of Hormuz, a move that sent global oil prices higher. Iran's Revolutionary Guard said that they targeted U.S. military installations in Bahrain and Kuwait, destroyed radar systems in Oman, and struck fuel and ammunition depots at Jordan's Prince Hassan Air Base, adding that the attacks were retaliation for recent U.S. airstrikes. In response, the U.S. military said it carried out attacks on Iranian air defense systems, coastal radar sites and missiles, and also their drone capabilities and small naval vessels using aircrafts, warships and drones. The latest exchanges mark a sharp escalation in both the intensity and the geographic spread of the conflict, casting doubt on a temporary U.S.-Iran agreement reached last month to reopen the Strait of Hormuz and pursue another 60 days of negotiations. French authorities have deployed two waterbombing aircraft to help tackle the wildfire, which erupted near the famous Fontainebleau Palace and had burned more than 800 hectares of forest by midnight. The wildfires come as Europe faces increasingly frequent and intense heat waves, which scientists largely attribute to climate change, as dry conditions and strong winds have fueled major fires across France, Spain, Portugal, and Greece, destroying thousands of hectares of land and placing emergency services under severe pressure. Firefighters said efforts to contain the flames still remains, and residents are warned that Canada aircraft would draw water from the River Seine as part of the firefighting operation. European Union foreign ministers are set to discuss whether there is enough backing for new measures to curb trade with Israeli settlements in the occupied West Bank. The debate follows a July 2024 advisory opinion by the International Court of Justice, which declared Israel's occupation and settlements in the West Bank illegal and urged countries to prevent trade or investment that supports them. The talks will focus on a confidential European Commission paper outlining three possible options, which include an import licensing system, steep tariffs, or a complete ban on goods for the settlements. The EU has long been divided over its Middle East policy because of differing views among its 27 member states on the Israeli-Palestinian conflict, though support for tougher measures has grown in recent months amid rising violence by Israeli settlers and dissatisfaction with Israeli Prime Minister Benjamin Netanyahu's continued expansion of settlements. Ukrainian President Volodymyr Zelensky has announced the major government reshuffle, proposing the replacement of Prime Minister Yulia Virdenko and changes to the leadership of several law enforcement agencies. Zelensky said that the reform is part of a new political strategy aimed at strengthening Ukraine's foreign policy and improving the implementation of key national priorities. In a statement on social media, Zelensky said he had agreed with Virdenko that renewing the cabinet of ministers was necessary to advance the government's agenda, adding that each major foreign policy area would now be overseen by an experienced official responsible for delivering on international agreements and meeting with the expectations of the Ukrainian people. Virdenko
express gratitude for the opportunity to lead the government during a challenging period and praise Ukraine's armed forces. Moroccan police have arrested investigative journalist and political commentator Ali Mrambet upon his arrival at Tangier Airport for questioning. The media rights organization said he is being investigated for allegedly spreading false information deemed harmful for Morocco's constitutional institutions. An informed source said that the investigation stems from complaints filed by individuals and institutions accusing him of slander and defamation. The arrest marks the latest chapter in Rambert's long-running legal battles with Moroccan authorities. While in 2003, he was imprisoned after being convicted on charges that include offending the king, and in 2005, a Moroccan court barred him from practicing journalism in the country for 10 years. The Democratic Republic of Congo, DRC, National Institute of Public Health, has said that the Ebola outbreak has spread to two additional northeastern provinces. Official data released yesterday showed confirmed cases had risen to 1,926, with 702 deaths nationwide, and Chopo recorded 4 cases, including 2 deaths, while Haut-Uele reported 1 fatality. Health authorities had begun tracing people potentially exposed to the virus, but the two provinces were only recently added to the government's official outbreak reports, adding that the cases appear to have been imported from the

0: the Continental Tournament. Federation President Mehdi Taj said that the coach had already submitted his plans for the upcoming Asian Cup, while preparations for the next FIFA international window will begin shortly. The 2027 AFC Asian Cup will kick off on January 7 in Saudi Arabia, with the final scheduled for February 5 in Riyadh, as Iran have been drawn in Group C, where they will face Syria, China, and others in the group stage. Moving on to entertainment, Legally Blonde star Amber Davis has revealed that she asked theatre staff to remove an audience member who spent the first half of a performance filming from the front row. Davis described the act as a reminder of audience not to record performances, insisting that a member of the audience had ignored theatre rules and claimed that the filming had affected the cast's morale during what was their 8th performance for the day. The actress added that similar incidents had occurred during the show's run in Ireland, and warned that anyone caught filming could be asked to leave, while urging audiences to enjoy live theatre without using their phones. That's the news. Just before we go, a quick recap of the headlines. Iran expands strikes on United States bases as Hormuz tensions push oil prices high. European Union ministers review measures to limit trade with Israeli settlements. Morocco detains veteran journalist Ali Rambert. Empowering citizens and closing the gap on socioeconomic inequalities are critical components in building an inclusive and equitable nation. For breaking news stories and eyewitness reports, please call 0916-457-7098 or visit our website www.urbanradio945.com. Urban Radio World News was produced by Osasume Evonwa. I am Yagazie Obiwanne Ozalo. Many thanks for listening. Good afternoon.
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0: Hello, my name is Chidera Sameze. 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

0: Hi guys, my name is Adonis. I'm from Bainway. I'm a fashion designer. 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And most importantly, in my resting time, I'm listening to 94.5 Urban Radio. 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

0: God the Father, thank you. God the Son and God the Holy Spirit, thank you, Lord, for the gift of life and good health, for love, caring, and the joy, for your mercy, for your kindness, provision, and the protection, for the peace of mind, peace in our homes. I doff my cap for you, for your benevolence in our lives. My dearest friends in Christ, appreciation is an application for more, for our God doesn't eat food or drink wine.
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makosi ni manukosi Zobwe kwenzu no kalumoku Kama nge kule kwenzu kulesi Up for life, don't be unwe mbochi Gold in titi na toka On my way na toba I'm a boy, you're the no OG Jesse, greet me proper Greet me proper

Hi everyone, my name is Ella Peters. I'm a student physiotherapist in UNEC. When I'm not at the hospital learning how to give more quality to life, I'm probably posing for the camera or creating content. 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

0: Hello there. This is How to Find God, brought to you by Ekankar, the Path of Spiritual Freedom. I am Hassan Alfonso Spita, your host. My guests are two members of Ekankar. First is Bomenan Kenoye. Welcome to the studio.
1: Thank you very much.
0: My second guest is Monica David. It's a pleasure to have you here.
2: Hello, friends. Thank you.
0: Freedom of any kind is essential. Today's topic offers a tool to the liberation of soul. And this leads us straight to the topic for today. Hugh, Soul's Song of Liberation. Hugh, Soul's Song of Liberation.

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5: The topic once again is Heal, Soul's Song of Liberation. Monica, what is Heal?
6: Heal is the sacred and holy name for God. It is also the most beautiful prayer for members of Ekanka. But it is not only for members of Ekanka. As long as you're a living, breathing being, you can sing the Heal, the holy name for God. Thank you.
5: Thank you, Monica. Let's talk about soul. Bomina, what is soul?
2: Soul is a spark of God. We are all souls. So we can't say that soul doesn't really have any form. It's formless. So soul is unique and it has its own benefits. So soul is that indivisible part. I think it's that godlike nature of an individual. So that's so. Thank you.
5: Okay, thank you. Still with you, Bomina. What does it mean to be liberated as soul?
2: Liberation means freedom. So when soul is free, it's liberated. I have this dream experience where I was a maid to my roommate and I noticed that at some point I had to help her elope from one scene. So when I came back from that dream experience, I noticed that I was actually the cause of the problem. So I got the realization that I needed to change my action and my attitude towards her. I needed to give her more love and I was able to live with her in harmony till I left the university. Thank you.
5: Thank you, Bomena. To Hugh, Soul's Song of Liberation. After singing this Heal, how long does it take for one to be liberated? Is it something that if I just sing Heal now, I am liberated?
6: It's not a one-time thing. Sometimes it takes a lifetime to be liberated. Sometimes it takes many, many, many lifetimes to be liberated. But for an individual to be liberated, you need to sing the Heal, the holy name for God, always. And liberation will come in steps, in beats. And so when you sing this Hue, this holy name for God, some part of your being attached to some things, because this is part of liberation, when you are attached to too much of your opinion, when you are attached to too much of your own way of doing things, you now see the need to give other people a chance. You now see the need to give other people the opportunity to speak, to share their opinions. Sometimes we are attached to material things. And so when you are liberated, these attachments will start going away from you. Vanity will go away from you. And you have a new way of looking at life. You have a new point of view. And so liberation does not come in one lifetime to some people. But with the singing of the Hue, you can have liberation in one lifetime.
5: Thank you, Monica. Now, what does it mean truly to be liberated as soul, Bomena?
2: Okay, to be liberated as soul involves a whole lot of things. As an individual, you'll notice a lot of changes in you, which sometimes you might not even know, but people around you will notice that actually something unique or different about you. And maybe you see things like, oh, this is too much problem. But when you're liberated, you look at the lessons you learn from those things. Instead of cursing it or using some certain words which you're not supposed to use, you just be like, oh, okay, it's fine. If this is how it will be, so be it. And then you just surrender to the air and go with the flow. Thank you.
5: Monica, the topic once again, Hugh, Soul's Song of Liberation. Why? That means soul is without liberation. Now, why do I need liberation? And what am I being liberated from?
6: Soul needs liberation. Number one, from attachment to material things. We are here as souls to learn how to give love and how to receive love. That is what God sent us here for. And so we need to learn to be detached from the material things of this world so that we can all go back home to the heart of God. And so we need to be detached from the material things of this world. We need to be detached from our opinions. We need to be detached from all the things that can keep us here in this physical universe, on this earth. Because with these attachments, you can't go back home to God easily. You will be bound here forever. And so we need to be detached from this. And also, we need to be detached from the rounds of birth, rebirth, from the rounds of incarnation that we have had through eternity, so that we can all go back home to God.
2: Let me share a story about attachment. So as an individual, I'm usually attached to gifts. So I had to ask the master for help. And I told the Mahanta that I needed help with that passion, which was attachment. So I got this gift some years back, and my brother said he wanted it. So I'm like, okay, no wahala, you can have it, but I need it at this specific time. But as time went on, he said he couldn't get it to me at that point. So I said, okay, it was fine. So some days later, my sister called and she said there was a robbery and they stole that gift. And I'm like, wazi, okay, think I'm learning something from this. So the whole experience taught me something different. Before, I knew what I would have done if that kind of thing had happened. And since it wasn't in my possession, I knew what I would have done. But somehow, I just had to let it be. And I'm like, it's the will of the egg, which is the Holy Spirit. And I'm like, so be it. And I was able to let go of that passion. Thank you.
5: Thank you, Bumina. Still with you. Attachment is one of those things that deny soul liberation. What other things deny soul liberation?
2: It can be lust or vanity. So lust in the sense that you lust for different things. It can be maybe you like sugar and you wouldn't want to stop it because it's not something you know that it's not actually good for you, but you still want to do it because you have this pleasure in doing it and then you continue to do it, which is not really good and it's not part of what liberates soul. So if you're lust over things, it doesn't work that way. So just to look for something else to replace that lust.
5: Thank you, Bumina.
6: Can I add something there?
5: Please go ahead.
6: It could be lust for material wealth. It could be greed. You know, we want to acquire things. We want to have everything in life. Let's say, for example, we ladies, we like a lot of clothes. We like a lot of shoes. We like things that make us stand out. And so that could be part of the problems we have. Like that makes us not to be liberated. And so if we can do without these things, if we can have a little bit of humility, have a little bit of contentment with what we have and not trying to accumulate too much, it would help us to be liberated. It's part of the process of being liberated. Thank you.
5: Thank you, Monica. Having mentioned some of these things that deny soul liberation, how can the Song of Hugh help me rise above these limitations?
6: All that we need to do is to sing it all the time. You can agree with the Holy Spirit that when you wake up in the morning, this is the time you will be singing Hugh before you leave your house for your job, for whatever thing you need to go for in the morning. And you set the time, you sing Hugh for 20 minutes, for 30 minutes, and you surrender the whole of the day, the whole of the activities you're going to do for the day, into the heart of the Holy Spirit, and you go out. During the day, you can also be singing the Hugh, this holy name for God. It will help you to be detached from some of the things that we are talking about. And then in the evening, before you go to bed, you also set a time you need to sing the Hugh and do it. Because at the time you set, the time you set to sing the Hugh, this holy name for God, you have invited the Holy Spirit. You have invited the Mahanta, the living egg master, to stay with you while you sing the Hugh. And he will keep to time. because that is his job. His job is to help us to go back home to God. And so you sing the hue, invite him, he will help us. He will help you to be liberated from this attachment, from some of the things that we are talking about. Thank you.
5: Thank you, Monica. Bumena, once again, hue, soul song of liberation. How can you even recognize that you are without this liberation?
2: A way to recognize that an individual is without it, it might be in the person's activities. You know, most times when you worry over things, or when you're attached, when you have all those things that lead to those things that are associated with not being liberated, you notice that that individual is not liberated. So in the sense that you want something, so you must do anything to get it. No, you just have to try your best. If you need it, it comes. If you don't, then you let it be. And try not to force things. Just allow the will of egg to take its course.
5: So letting things be is an aspect of being liberated as soul. The topic once again on today's episode is Hue, Soul Song of Liberation. We'll be right back with more after this break.

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5: Welcome back, and thank you for staying tuned. Once again, this is How to Find God, brought to you by Akan Kar, the path of spiritual freedom. The topic for today's episode is Hue, Soul Song of Liberation. And my guests are Bomenang Kenoye and Monica David. Monica, having mentioned those things that keep me in bondage, what other things hold me that I'm not even aware of?
6: Fear is a big problem to a lot of people. It holds us in bondage. Poor health is also a big problem to all of us. It holds us in bondage. And as long as we have fear in our lives, as long as we have poor health, in fact, even financial problem is a big problem, it holds us in bondage. And so what will take us away from this is singing the holy name for God, Hue. It's given freely. It is for all souls. As long as you have the willingness and the ability to sing it, it will take your problem away from you. Now, let me share a brief experience. One young man in my area, he had this fear of people coming to clear his house when he would be away. And so he had to travel for 2 weeks. He invited the Mahanta, the living Ekmaster, the spiritual guide of our times, the spiritual leader of Ekanka. He had a dialogue with him through the singing of the Hue. And he said, "Mahanta, I am going to travel for 2 weeks. Please take charge of my house." And so for the 2 weeks he traveled, whenever people wanted to go to his house, they would meet wild dogs. Dogs from nowhere would come out and bark. But he had no dogs. He didn't have any dogs. And so when he came back, he was just standing outside his house. He wanted to go somewhere. A young man walked past him and said, "Some people, when they travel, they keep dogs in their houses. They wouldn't allow somebody to enter." He didn't click. And the young man saw that hadn't yet got the transport to wherever he wanted to go to. So he walked past the second time and said, "Some people, when they want to travel, they keep dogs in their houses. They wouldn't allow people to enter." That's when he clicked that the spiritual exercise that he had done, the singing of the Hue that he had done, kept these thieves away from his house. And so the singing of the Hue will get us liberated from the fears, these innate fears that we have, which one is fear, which another one is health problem. It could also improve your health problem. If you sing the Hue, the holy name for God, the Holy Spirit will come into your life, either through dreams or through nudges, and tell you how to tackle that particular health problem.
5: Thank you. When we come back, you can share your story. Bomenang, having attained liberation, what are the chances that I won't lose it?
7: It all depends on the individual and the circumstances that surround you. So if you have the Hue, what you need to do is to do it continuously instead of leaving it or losing it, because that's one key to being liberated. So for me, I don't feel it's an option. You just have to do it, and then it gives you that feeling.
5: That is the Hue. Keep soul liberated at all times.
7: Yes.
5: Thank you. Monica, in our discussion, you made mention of the stages. I mean, liberation come in stages. At what point can I really say I am finally and totally liberated?
6: As an individual who has been liberated from attachments, from financial problem, from fear, from poor health, you may not even be aware that you have been liberated. You know, sometimes when we have fear and health problems. We go from one traditional medicine man to the other. We keep moving from one place to the other in order to be able to do away with this particular problem we have. So you probably may not know that these fears have gone away from you and that you're free. But other people watching you would know. Because one, if you used to go to, let's say, herbalist homes with your friends, and all of a sudden you don't go with them anymore, you don't have these problems any longer, other people will now notice that, oh, this young woman or this young man is no more visiting these places any longer. And also the fear of maybe you want to travel, you want to go someplace, you need to go to see somebody to either pray for you or to see a vision, whether where you're going, it will be safe for you. Once you sing the hymn, you have the free, you know that you are in the arms of the Holy Spirit. You know that you are protected by the Holy Spirit. You can go anywhere, not mindful of what is going to happen, because you know that the will of God is done in your life. And if you go with that, the fear is completely gone. You will be liberated from all that. Thank you.
5: Thank you, Monica. Bumenang, now, when soul becomes liberated, what next after liberation?
7: You already have, once you do the spiritual exercises, it connects you with the spiritual leader of Ekaka, which is the Mahata of our times. So it gives you that link. And then when you're liberated, you can do things without having this fear or having taken this, having this thought that what if. So you just do it and then you feel free. And then one thing you have to notice, once you do things, always do the spiritual exercises. It keeps you in tune with that liberation.
5: Thank you, Bumena.
6: If I may add something.
5: Please do.
6: Once you are liberated from the fears, from attachment or from whatever problems you have, you know that you are now a co-worker with the Holy Spirit, because that is what God sent us here to do, to learn how to love and then to become co-workers with God. And so you are now looking for how to serve God, how to serve life, because liberation leads us to knowing how to serve God and when to serve God.
5: So that means liberation has the ability to give you a grateful heart to serve God more. Bumena, back to you. See, in the course of singing the hymn over the years, what are your experiences?
7: The experiences are numerous, because if I start saying this, we'll live here. But one thing that stood up for me is being free from a certain health condition. So the thing was, whenever I usually have this pain, when the pain comes, everybody knows I have this pain. So I was looking for a way to just get out of the pain, because it wasn't really funny at all. So I had to ask the master for help. And I continued with my spiritual exercises. So sometime I surfed the net. When I surfed the net, I saw something, how to do this and do this to get this. But when I looked at it, it wasn't actually for that condition I had. It was for something else. So I'm like, okay, since I have an aim, let me just try this thing. So I tried it. When I tried it, the pain disappeared like split seconds. And I'm like, wow, Mahanta, is this real? Like, I was overjoyed. So I'm like, okay, let me try it again the next day. I tried it the next day. It was the same thing. I'm like, wow, Mahanta, thank you. So if I hadn't contacted the egg through the spiritual exercises, I wouldn't have gotten that healing I needed. So that's one way the spiritual exercises have helped me. It has also helped me in making the best decisions in life, also in my finances, cost of study, and every aspect of my life.
5: Thank you, Bumena. Can someone who is liberated as soul be recognized from afar? And how can I recognize someone like that?
6: It all depends. When you are liberated from your attachment to your opinions, particularly, your outlook on life will change, definitely. And so if somebody is close to you or sees you who had known you before, would now know that this is a different human being from what I knew. Let's say somebody used to be very, very greedy, will just be grabbing things, especially if we go to a public place or a public entertainment, we just want to eat everything that is there. Once you are liberated, you have a different viewpoint too. You start asking, if I eat this, will it affect my health? If I drink this, what will it do to me? Your viewpoint have changed. The way you see things have changed. The way you react to things have changed. And so when you are liberated, all this will come into play and it helps you. So somebody looking at you from afar will know that, oh, this is a changed man or this is a changed woman. This is a changed person. It helps.
5: Thank you, Monica. We are gradually coming to the end of today's episode. Pumena, what are your final thoughts? Hugh, Saul's song of liberation.
7: The hue is actually Saul's song of liberation because it liberates you in all aspects of life, be it fears, finances, lust, vanity. It's just to the hue song. It liberates you.
5: Thank you, Bumena. Monica, what would be your final thoughts?
6: Keep singing the hue, the holy name for God. Liberation will eventually come. May not be in one lifetime, may not be in one tech, but it will eventually come. Thank you very much.
5: It's been a pleasure having both of you here. Thank you for coming. And the topic for today's episode was Hugh, Saul's Song of Liberation. My guests in the studio had been Bumena Kenoye and Monica David. Until we come your way again, same time, next week, same station. My name is Hassan Alfonso Spita, your host. Thank you for staying tuned.
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1: Governor Runa, candy boga, drun the womb, Macama. When I say, Egua, Italy, Sina, no Chitego or Chuangwine. I'm going to go to the house. Both for governor get that. At the minute, I'm not sure why I should go where I got you. Oh, of course, we are fair. My car and you could not eat you. You could take a chum. But this way, go why I judge all my chumacana. 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
0: charge the crown prince and cabas as well. Go, Macana, if a professor on your good group, each day go.
1: I'm a cook. Na why am I not too much?
0: Subacarampo. Now the banner of food, you can't get
1: it. I got you. Oh, yeah, but they make an actually. But up here, you bog a drying, but no coins will fail to the
0: other. To put a banner, you so quiet, you were, but that no zuki. I get a cool for my good for the fair. We are. 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
2: 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That be fair job with the subon kaku. 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Even though the more for chunk, the pictures near and on our bar will be. 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We need to go to school now. How we now? Phone work corner. That phone when came alone now. Phone him over again. Just like that. So you have to be on our back will be. Ah, G Febi ha. So no question in me. Man, I'm making the new wojin and then I have my can check what. Yes, because because we men can have melee in such a way that. Then the book will be on the kidnappers ah.
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2: 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Where there's a law, this is a DNA and forensics center, na Godfrey Okoye University. If I need to do the Enugu State Kwado Siri, no get. Nefe basalu security to make sure no one buy in a limp in the basal security. So, no got autopilot, no brother in the state police. No got autopilot because I had the goal in Nambu, the Nkwadobe. I know if a melon or Lunchakwa melon, in Nanyakit, if no more kidnapping, and he had there was an Enugu. And the Agua gives you Kundin in the name we had in the name all these things. Agua gave Madunon, he had in a Megonomna, if I did not. He kidnapping up on that thing. I will go and all the drug and I bone and I succeed there. He had a patalo, talafu, a patafu over 50 years ago. I will forgive Nakolo Guhanine. So near Hane Mabuna, how Malago and Naha succeed, no huge benefit. Mana this leads. But then Obuna has succeeded, was Obrozong, Macanandin and Abin Guabia try you behind, Hani Hena Fuqua. I had this, I think, because I'm not having enough.
3: Mana, can you look at the man or your state?
2: Yes.
3: No, now, Coco, get the Quadu big government, but could the blown out Coquani gas the chich. Ada mamma on Ogre O. Deha chime. I can now bona in and call your state, ya. On a corona, cook on a corofia. Umaho Ugige. Chibiruma cacha. Who's the idea? You just have Adro. We have fun. All the good that have no more. You got nothing. You have she has something. I me. Now we can. You can own our code. Gas ni mi mo budde. Be the gas chiche. We take gas. We have fun. I'm going to. Now to put with the police. Now Gene. We is going to check on our code. Kwa ni gas.
2: Already. Now check what the now on our code in the state. And here Malugo na. Here Basalo, this command and control center, waiting a camera and on a cover chat all those places. Kebona to put your name, half go be Hassabia. And him alone with drone on our patrol, drone, a good dollar, drone on our bomb. Now Gagalin in Gua, now do all the stealthy, when I abroad he got no potia, or he got a man on a gam and on a gave everywhere, now collect data. Now feed the command and control center. So now all this intelligence information here Basalu security in Enugu state they already on ground and I can only kuna ya de go in Enugu state at the good in Ambo Ikwadu bimana in anya obro governor 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
0: Actually, the federal police don't get you quick.
1: Yes, of course. The federal police, my counter governor, no kita. 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Governor Manyanguia, Kaumeli, I for Chol, Kaumeli, Governor, Woman, Governor Choligia, where well, some mother. Okay, use the federal police, where me, Mana Amamna, Ndi Mebelunya be woo. I have a salute police, state police in Wachaka has where Tina China will be head to a Kayalin, that kind of a thing. Man, I want your governor, Gabu governor forever. Okay, bore that 4 years. Higher still, Gabu governor, 8 years.
0: Buchanan,
1: yes, when you was a banya. So, Nayabo, Nigia, we make it day, Mehana, Emily, and such a win, Oga Fiar. Maniene, Kukwali, Buna, governor, Choi Mia. Governor's Buna Choli, Gia, we may anybody can do it. And you can do it, all power. You can do it. So, that's the thing. Mana, by and large, the advantages of having state police are carrier or warm dinner. If you run the tag, the ten year, Makana, Inanya, if not Nigeria, Obrozu, he had the book or the kita. I security, Abugo, if a will issue here. Nene Ben the book of Ram, Badatakwana, South Eba, Nijazina. They kidnap all that magnitude of people and keep them for 50 something days. No fear. Man, I'm so good. So no, he only obona ge kelon kucha. And the president, na nyabi fed him. Mama, kada president afugo na iha over centralization of police ah he melo na nyenso. Man, he decentralize ah nyab down to states. States obona inwe state police ga attackulu. With immediacy, issues of security, if you don't them. If you don't know, have this kind of banditry, because when you see na Uguasa about the Taliban, they are not here. They are going to be here, kidnap on the buy, in the name of banditry. They are not even going to now. Because on the buy, they are not on the ground. No buy, they are not going to go. My security is well, you see, I'm going to buy. So now I got to kill them, kwada. Okay, you be here. 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
1: 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by the time you complete it sheep ga na birth na that place and e bu birth ga na say back na e bu birth here na Enugu state, you know. So naval base are the important. The important now, especially in Malugu, if also one bo volatile e basal security and there back all. So now something that is welcome because I make one care. I also understand that now in the cooperation with Emmanuel Wabanyi Boni is in the
0: Navy.
1: Force. Okay. And cooperation with Enugu state government. So then with that cooperation, understand those boys are they still there? Those boys won't
0: be
1: mother. So you find out that now our stamp go her out in Enugu state. We don't know that they kidnap from mother here and there. Mana, one thing I got more about this thing security. One of the image quality, I got when they just chalk her trial. You got for quality, they have. All over the world, man. America, even in man, here Melobuna, only jelly jar, man. I am a nata. Only of Nakalo be Jebu di jar, Nenu state, J kidnapping, or he hobs, man. I am a nata. Based on case where Quado Kita. And I got to see this thing, governor, the methodical about it. In Cabona, in Nanyana, in full this forensics, and when never complicated issues, security issues will be analyzed there and get clear information about them. Apart from issue of paternity, but on which other things like fingerprint, now me ha na anya. Even though na ima na camera has image install na places and KDRS AI. That AI has analytic power to analyze. Even make suggestions and tell you to move now and then with speedy communication. So one thing we achieve is surveillance, communication and policy. So Enugu at the golden number.
0: Yeah, but now you know to be like going to Makana gather as you can the Batababuna.
1: Yes.
0: Anyway, state police now no gas qua makaka male tagis.
1: Enugu at the golden number where Kwado Maki state police. So no bro madu gualumba sunset up the RS. We train no. So now in West State Police are now no gak magudong we makanaga in your special training. And all in yanya and midi we bota mobile mali if you can akuni help us security. And you can coach making sure on Enugu Benini my border area I've been lying with Enugu state and I check where hand off. Makana Iman Oge governor Batan Oku na Yamanji security we. Actually about investors in Enugu state. My name and investors how they take risk, security risk. Investor when can take commercial risk. Investor when can take financial or legal risk. But investor I'm gonna take security risk. So now a big elephant in the room that needs to be checked out. Governor Bidoli Nambo, but since it's all Bidolo because we sit at home. I'm an chefugo because we sit at home naga and there. You water go because sit at home no we boo insecurity. Many man put a bag bogey, mother imago. We stopped it. We're making sure that now, no, you're not so now the end of the dream, but they may general Kenya Basalo security. So Nankai bought a pilot who be the Rone Kita. Now, and against my work. Now, all you know,
0: Zukasad. If you're my, I got Kenny.
3: Campus
0: in
3: Police in your mama. Because when you're a governor's haga, I do send them to the control state police. In my name, Tete Garaga, and Uban in Anemia, Adam attacked Anim goes to one. Abroni Salanke and Tenwaram, who Ramadu Bar, or Songongo. is a call. They are the king in any sopangong with TV bomb, the admin, before I'm an eye at all. Double or three police in one, all the one neighbor of Pawia, put up in a presentation. But you know, I'm not going to use me to use. Oh, you have a trap funding. In my name will say police here. A man will say the cookie go from the federal. So, go to the people that not speak. Then, in what they go. Here, you know, not from the state police. And the security outfit in the line as in a member. Because, you know, when you do in the narrow apple, you would say, I'm not going to go run a arrow. But that's in you do the apple. Je o ko de je e gongra so na ju mistake ko nguro ike ngote nwego vodat na na ku nde ezigbo ko le ha nguro better welfare packages ta ko dat na ihe ji ni best state police am le merie active so him sika am go dalun
0: galo makalo ku telum kita vije na barak ni police Iman, I'm more bimbo. I'm not coming, man. I had a tap good day. I'm going to be all the police.
2: Okay,

0: Hello, good afternoon.
1: No.
0: Happy day, I'm Conference. What are you doing here? You're a computer. You're a software, you're a virtual phone. All my former, then another one to keep the robo. Oh, my dear, I'll be on the bottom boat for this state police. Before you finish up, they are beautiful. Oh, you come out of my watch. I ain't happy. Which, but it's been worse. I'll find myself. The men can't hear me. He didn't even have to go on your show. The young man is crying. Come on, what's your car like? He will get out of here. Thank you so much. Thank you for that. Thank you, sir. Bye.
1: There was 0916. 0004945.
2: Hey, ma.
3: Good
2: morning. How did
1: you?
2: Now. And the company. Hey, ma. Hey, madam. Now
3: you call
2: me Shane Beckner. Oh, hello. I'm a young man in Japan. I'm a young man in Japan. I'm a young man in Japan. I'm a young man in Japan. I'm a young man here the ma, this all the ma. You can add the ma, this all the ma. Oh, na inch I go to Obi. Where's Obi? Basama can check why. You London Tora, Manda the Mempo. 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Yeah, but our welfare are the very important. Are the very important. Also, Akurungwa again, yeah. Akurungwa, I want to. This is your mother, but I want to. Many mothers, but yeah, Akurungwa, the man. Look where I am, you know, the Chokumwa, lose our welfare. They will.
3: Dal,
1: they will.
3: Because any butcher from Kamakandos are about to go.
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3: I could see when
8: the
3: bank
8: could see
3: when
8: discipline
3: made
8: the right thing.
3: But I hear up here, okay, I should be and the man by that is another nigger
8: for another. Kind of with it, I'm now the MOT, Minister of Transport, has this, but the only thing Monarchy Jews on
3: Mandan,
8: Madame Alo Jalo Jews.
4: Madame
8: Akolo could charge go for 1 million impact to lose. You get Malanke come. What are you?
4: 0914904549455.
9: I'm a security. But that's going back 80%. Government prior in security. I'm a more fan here. 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But I don't know. So, but I'm trying to know. 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
3: 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He had no blaze the trail. So no, he could you could call in the other. He had me go for nothing. But I think now that he had a name with State Police Service Commission.
2: Mm-hmm.
3: 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So, and I can name with first line charge on policing. 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

0: pretty nipple them like nothing. 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Like a night hustle, so she wild might rustle. Press your like button sharp, so she might cut you. Wine on the pool and a bubble like go-go. Me make your tip on your toe like ballerina. On your toe like ballerina. 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On your toe like ballerina. Me make your tip on your toe like ballerina. On your toe like ballerina. Me make your tip on your toe like ballerina. On your toe like ballerina.
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0: 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If it no be Panadol, enough it be like a Panadol. Make you always read the label before now use app. If the symptoms no come out after 3 days, I beg.
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2: Well, for now, they listen to me now. This is na person where bring Ogbonge informate for una. And this person where won't follow na talk now. Na person where get the experience, person where get the people for mind. And person where no one make you they depend, can they wait for government job. Person where won't help train you. Especially una where we say una love health, generally. So, very quickly, good evening once again and welcome to the show.
3: Good evening, my brother.
2: Quickly introduce yourself.
3: My name is Doris Dane. Now, me be the executive director for the non-governmental organization where they call Push Africa.
2: Okay.
3: What do they do for our organization? We say they work around ways where we will take reduce unemployment, where we will take reduce poverty for Nigeria and the rest of Africa. And the ways where we go about them. Now, to encourage young people to acquire skills where they're viable, where they help them to transition from classroom training to the workplace. We encourage people to learn vocational education, to start small businesses, to be able to do something that would empower them economically. I mean, you know, they study the formal education where they go for university, but we're saying that it makes no sense for you to go spend 6 years, 5 years, 4 years in the university and you are coming out and still unemployed. Why don't you do something where, as you finish the schooling, you are getting into the workplace immediately? So we champion this course of encouraging only programs where, after training, young people can transition immediately from classroom to the workplace. And we do this in three sectors: in the media, tech, and in healthcare. And one of the things where we particularly focused about lately now the healthcare sector. We provide training opportunities for young people to acquire skills to become nursing assistants, medical assistants, and caregivers, so that immediately after the training, they can get into the healthcare space to work in hospitals, in clinics, and in healthcare facilities for home and abroad. So we've been talking about this program since last year to encourage people. We are looking at training 10,000 young people in 6 cities in Nigeria: Abuja, Lagos, Port Harcourt, Kano, Enugu, and Benin City. We organized this training since last year, September, and it has been nothing but impactful and amazing. And that's the reason we are here today.
2: For these other places, you know, still they do the training this period, meaning people where you say they go like to participate. Other states where you just mentioned, then still there at this time?
3: Yes, our office is fully functional as we speak. We're already registering students. Lagos, Abuja, Enugu, Port Harcourt, Benin City, and Kano all get centers or campuses where this training they happen.
2: So, in case you did listen to us and you still did look for urgent 2K up and down, in case you did listen to us, you'll be politician. You say, okay, even if you know be politician, when they hear me, if you be PA, or maybe you even be member where they represent any constituency, and you feel talk to your senator, this is an opportunity for you to go tell that senator, tell that House of Rep members, say, talk. This thing, if you do them, people no go, they beg you again. No, just do them once.
4: Then empower them.
2: Empowerment. Now you be the watchword now. So I beg, if you listen to her, take advantage because the truth is nobody really cares. Nobody go come help you any red. But when you get them, she talks, say, you get opportunity to work for Nigeria.
4: Yes.
2: So if you be professional caregiver, it is very, very easy for you to jackpot. Because abroad no be like Nigeria. If you don't get anything to offer, nobody will accept you. Now, that's the truth. So I beg, tell us the cost, especially for those who are just to hear us for the first time.
3: This program, what they talk about, not be any kind corner or short course where they will just go and do for 2 weeks, 3 weeks, or what. This program, what they talk about now for 1 year.
2: Tell them.
3: Yes.

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1: wow,
0: and the Skill Development Council for Canada.
2: Wow.
0: And we they do this program locally.
3: In Enugu, we they collaborate with Peaceland University.
0: So it's more or less like you are coming into a structured, well-organized, beautiful campus to learn. The aesthetic of the environment where you go learn, self, you're going to switch your body, not be small. Tuition fee has been heavily subsidized for 1 year for 550,000. 550,000 covers 6 months of classroom training and 6 months of internship in a hospital, clinic, or healthcare center. And in fact, the internship we provide is like transition from the classroom to workplace, because more than 50% of our students, after the internship, the hospitals and clinics, they retain them as employees.
2: Yeah.
0: And after that experience, if you get reference letter from that hospital and the certification you can't get, we too, Kuma, we don't promise this one, no, but we get team where they on hand, where they every day they send emails and communication to employers for UK, US, and Canada. So the possibility to get opportunity to work abroad, even through us, they, but this one not a part of the program. Only training, you know, to make now here. So now, 550,000, you'll be allowed to pay 3 installments. So even with 150,000, you go fee start. They listen to us now, brother, sister, auntie, uncle, mama, papa, politician, pastor, imam, encourage people. This is our own way to help reduce unemployment for Nigeria. So make them come register.
2: Some people now, they think, say, ah, I know be graduate, I know be this, I know be that. So,
0: right,
2: just
0: right,
2: a few seconds,
0: right.
2: Tell us who fit apply for this, who fit take advantage of this offer.
0: Now, we they train people not be to become Bachelor of Nursing, and I want to use opportunity quickly. I just now only 10 minutes we get.
2: Yeah.
0: This program not be to become registered nurse. So, you know, if you do registered nurse for 1 year, now nursing assistant and caregivers, for God's sake. So, we don't need physics, we don't need chemistry. Now, practical things where they teach you. So, yes, if you be graduate, you don't get work. And you know, say you study accounting, business, and me, all those things, you know, they solve any problem, can't do this program. You get diploma, OND, even certificate, a YX certificate, NECO certificate. You don't get maths, you don't get English, you don't get physics, you don't get chemistry. Come, we will train you. You will work as healthcare assistant, as caregiver for hospitals, for school, for healthcare center, for clinic. So your qualification don't matter, but minimum secondary school certificate at least you should have to be part of this program.
2: Okay, yeah. What did she talk? So, Bridge no carry on, because I know plenty of people where they work for UK as caregivers. They no read nursing. They know their medical field.
0: Yes.
2: This one, a personal experience. So, is there any last thing you would like to add just in 10 seconds?
0: And the last thing where I want to talk now, when I even start with for the program, we they ask the politicians, then we they ask influential people for community, encourage those people where they ask for urgent 2K. Or somebody called us yesterday, say, I get 5 people, I want me to come register. And the people they do for be that.
2: Thank
0: but
2: you.
0: If they're listening and you feel afford them by yourself, 150K to start, make you no wait until somebody help you. Help yourself come and grow for this program. So, if they listen to us from Enugu, the number where you go take call us, or preferably send us WhatsApp message, now
4: 091-600-067-588.
0: The second number now
4: 080-280-000-000-92-92.
0: This is our program, man. We never even call the number. People don't begin calling. We thank now for the support. We thank Una.
2: Okay, thank you very much.
0: Una,
2: don't hear her finish. Of course, take advantage of this, because the truth about life is that nothing is free in Free Town, and nothing becomes easy. Anything where to be free, meaning say the end, it don't really make sense. You understand? So please, Mona, reach out to her for more clarification, so that you go also become a certified caregiver.
5: Hello, Nigeria. 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

0: 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Glad to have you this Monday evening. My name is Ifeoma Nwabufo. And this evening we have a gentleman and a beautiful lady beside him in the studio with us. And they are here to tell us about what they offer. They are from Biol Real Estate Co. Limited. Right? All right. I have Odo Emmanuel and Miss Chidinma Gift. You're welcome.
1: Thank you very much.
0: So tell us about this real estate company.
1: Biol Real Estate is a registered real estate company in Nigeria. As the name implies, BYOL stands for Be Your Own Landlord.
0: Mm. So that is the meaning. So, be your own landlord.
1: Yes. And we are in a mission of making anybody that have come close to us to become their own landlord. And we make it to be very, very easy for you. So if you are listening to us and you have in mind to become your own landlord, this is time for you to become your own landlord. Or you want to invest in real estate and grow your money, you have to come close to us. We are going to make you among those happiest clients that we say, yes, this property that I bought from Biol Real Estate, I'm happy, and the property is growing my money. Yes.
0: You know, when you say that you make it very easy for people to become their own landlords, right?
1: Yes.
0: What do you mean by that?
1: Okay. We have properties in a very strategic location, and we make it to be affordable to people. So anybody that have 3.5 million naira can become their own landlord in our estate, a registered property, verified property, whereby, and this location that we are talking about is a place that you can build now and you live. In short, people are living around this place.
0: When you sorry to cut you short, but when you say registered property, do you mean the person, after buying the property, he or she wouldn't have to pay for additional fees? I mean, you know, the normal fees that they usually pay. Is that what it means?
1: Yes. Once you pay 3.5 million naira, it covered everything, both documentation. Just what you need to do, just come with your materials and start building your own house there. You get me? So it's a very good location, and it's very, very accessible. So, this location is along Nike Lake Resort. Yes, Obeke Nike, Enugu. And the part of Obeke that we are talking about is where is a build-up area. And this, our estate, is close by this location where you can build now and you start coming work from it inside town. And from Obeke to inside to this this station where we are now is like 15 minutes drive. So it's very close. So if you have 3.5 million naira, you have to rush now, because this is a great opportunity and it doesn't come always. Work is also going on in this estate. So we are doing road, we are putting the internal road now. Those are working, and fencing will also start any moment from now. So this is our latest estate. We call it Legacy Crest Estate. So anybody that want to have a legacy, keep a legacy for future generation, this is the right time to invest in Legacy Crest Estate.
0: Is that the only place you have properties?
1: No, we have other ones. You know that this one is our newest properties that is now, and it's affordable. Yes. We have other location. We have at Centenary City. That one is Paris Garden Estate. That one is 20 million naira. Then we have at Termini. That one is 30 million. But what I'm talking about, My major target is people that want to invest, early investors, because these early investors are the people that will make a lot of money in properties.
0: All
1: right. Are you getting me? So these are the people that we are looking, early investors. You have to rush now and invest in this property, because we are looking at by next month that this property will go up to 5 million naira. So this location, the price of properties there is from 5 million naira and above. So anybody that is hearing my voice and he wants where you will grow your money, and as well where you can buy and start your own journey of becoming your own landlord, because journey of becoming a landlord starts by owning a property.
0: Absolutely.
1: And yes.
0: Let me get to Ms. Chidema quickly, because when you talk about real estate firms, we've seen a lot of them, and people are very skeptical about these firms, some of these firms, because some of them would buy land. They are not, you know, shown the area. Their locations are not being done immediately. What would you say distinguishes your own firm from others?
2: 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Okay, we're talking about this real estate that we're talking about. This real estate, these people that buy and they don't. They don't get to see what they buy. You know, mostly then people don't really do some research. So before you buy from us, we'll ask you to come and invest, come and do some research, come and see what you want to invest in. Then you definitely will like it. Come and come for inspection, definitely will like it. So Beyond Real Estate is a verified real estate company.
0: It's a verified real estate company. So you don't, people wouldn't have to pay for the inspection, is that what you mean?
1: No, inspection is free, and what we are doing is instant allocation. So it's not something that you say you don't see the land. No, it's an instant allocation. And if you want to start building instantly, even while coming for inspection, you can come with your block and your cement. It is, so you're free to start building on your own land. You get me? So it's an already prepared area. And people that have been patronizing us can testify. You get me? Most of our properties is instant allocation that we do. We don't do make you just pay a letter. Though in this legacy Crescent State, those that bought here last month, they are now being allocated this month. So would even before, if you are to buy before we start instant allocation, it doesn't take time. We don't take more than even 1 month before we do first allocation. And this time around is instant allocation once you pay 3.5 million naira. And it covers all your documentation. So once you have this 3.5 million naira, you can pay and start doing your fencing and all that.
0: All right. You know, when you say 3.5 million naira, a lot of people would say that's a lot of money. That's huge. You know, we have civil servants. We have people who cannot really afford to pay, you know, instantly, right? Do you have options for those kind of people, people in that category?
1: Yes. Why our company is unique is that we accommodate everybody. Yes, if you don't have the money complete, you can deposit 50% of this amount, and you get allocated, and you have 3 months without interest to pay off the remaining one without interest. So, and based on what you said on civil servants, yes, civil servants, they have an opportunity to have what is called Plan B business. So if you're a civil servant and you don't have up to 3 million naira, 3.5 million naira, it means that you need to be coming to our training. I get
0: you.
1: You need to be coming to our training, because you don't need to have one source of income. That is what we are training people. that you should have Plan B business, and government work will enable you to do that.
0: All right.
1: You get me? And with what we have, it's not something that will take all your time. Within 2 hours, just 2 hours of your day, you are good to go. We teach you how to use your smartphone, and you'll be doing real estate business. And we are having training for those that want to become a rector or agent at our office by 3 p.m. every Thursday and by 10 a.m. every Saturday.
0: All right.
1: So you are free to come. Let us show you how to become your own landlord by helping other people, and you'll be getting your commission.
0: All right.
1: From there, you can become a rich, yes. Yes.
0: All right, Chidimma, Ms. Chidimma, please quickly tell us how to reach your company, your address, and the phone number, you know, to call in case people are interested.
2: Okay, the phone number is 081-67-73-73-70. 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Okay, you can locate us at number 77 Ogui Road, just opposite ABC Transport.
0: All right, thank you very much. Thank you for coming around. And Odo Emmanuel and Ms. Chidimma Gift, thank you so much. And if you are interested in becoming your own landlord, you can do your own due diligence and check them out. Ms. Chidimma just called out the numbers that you... Is that your WhatsApp number too?
2: Yes, WhatsApp.
0: Are you on social media?
2: Yes, we're social media. Okay, Be Your Real Estate.
0: All right.
2: Be Your Real Estate.
0: All right, thank you very much. You can check them out if you are interested, and also remember to do your due diligence. My name is Ifeoma Mwabufo, and at 6 p.m., we'll be having a prime time, Urban Radio Prime Time.

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0: 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On Primetime, what we do is bring critical socio-political issues to the front burner.
1: Unions. Trade unions go on strike. Leadership responds immediately, almost immediately. In fact, they make effort to arrest the action even before it happens.
0: We ask the burning questions.
2: Was there a plea bargain? 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
0: Interactive.
2: 0809-945-945. 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
4: Hello?
2: Yes, hello.
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5: My name is Evangelist Dr. Joseph Fagbo. I live in Abakaliki.
2: All right.
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1: Unions. Trade unions go on strike. Leadership responds immediately, almost immediately. In fact, they make effort to arrest the action even before it happens.
0: We ask the burning questions.
2: Was there a plea bargain? Did your candidate enter into any plea bargain in 2015?
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3: 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They cannot prevent ants from coming for a feast.
0: Interactive.
2: 0809-945-945. 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
4: Hello?
2: Yes, hello.
5: My name is Evangelist Dr. Joseph Fagbo. I live in Abakaliki.
2: All right.
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0: on Primetime, what we do is bring critical socio-political issues to the front burner.
1: Unions. Trade unions go on strike. Leadership responds immediately, almost immediately. In fact, they make effort to arrest the action even before it happens.
0: We ask the burning questions.
2: Was there a plea bargain? Did your candidate enter into any plea bargain in 2015?
3: He did not, and that is the point he's making here.
0: It is engaging.
4: This thing will be a top discourse on the political scene because they have fed the firewood. They cannot prevent ants from coming for a feast.
0: Interactive.
2: 0809 945 945. Good evening.
5: Hello?
2: Yes, hello.
5: My name is Dr.
6: My name is Evangelist Dr. Joseph Fagbo. I live in Abakaliki.
2: All right.
0: 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On Primetime, what we do is bring critical socio-political issues to the front burner.
1: Unions. Trade unions go on strike. Leadership responds immediately, almost immediately. In fact, they make effort to arrest the action even before it happens.
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6: 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I live in Abakaliki.
2: All right.
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The time is 6 minutes past the hour of six. A very good evening to you and welcome to the Urban Prime Time here on Urban Radio 94.5 FM. Apologies for coming in a little bit late. We had a little challenge that we needed to sort out. But be that as it may, today is Monday, a new week, and a time for us to look at developing stories and what we can do in our political space. My name is Ifeoma Nwabufo, and today we are looking at a very important conversation which centers on trust, votes, and accountability. We are also looking at how to rethink the social contract between citizens and governments.

And just like we all know that we have democracy in Nigeria, that a lot of people have questioned a lot of times because every democratic society simply runs on three major foundations, like a lot of people have pointed out, and it runs on the spoken agreement, the social contract, and this is a fundamental deal. As citizens obey the laws, as they keep the laws, as they pay their taxes, we expect that when they queue up to, you know, cast their vote and perform other responsibilities, in return, the government owes them three foundational things. And that is, these are security of our lives, infrastructure for our growth, and absolute transparency in our government, right? But when we take a look at what we have today, we can't really say that that is the case in Nigeria. And that is why we must begin to ask ourselves some uncomfortable questions, whether this contract is still intact. If we look at today's Nigeria, can we really say that the social contract that the government has with the people is still intact, or are we operating on a broken agreement? Today, we are stripping away from the political noise to engage in a very deep conversation, deep and honest too, because we are going to evaluate how we relate with those in power. We are also going to think about what we have to, or what the people can do, to rethink the social contract between the government and what it's obtainable by the people today. And we are going to look closely at three pillars: trust, vote, and accountability. How can the government earn back the faith of a heavily skeptical public when the gap between official promises and everyday reality keeps widening? And how do we even shift our mindsets from what we have seen over time during elections, from transactional politics that we have seen over time? And when the power is over, when the election is over, how can we as citizens, you know, hold the government accountable? Are there functional ways that citizens can really hold the government accountable? Because when we talk about accountability, you know, we've seen a lot of things unfold in Nigeria, a lot of questions that need answers, and citizens are not getting those answers. And so how do we begin to hold our leaders accountable at this very point? And very soon we'll go into the election, you know, come 2027. What are the things that we can do if we must have a functional social contract in Nigeria? My name is Ifeoma Nwabufo, and you're welcome to the program.

0: This evening, we are joined by Honorable Barrister Ike El Shaddai. Ike El Shaddai is the NDC House of Reps candidate in Kano East and Kano West, and he will tell us everything that we need to know. Yeah, I think he was here last 2 weeks. I think it was last 2 weeks. All right, you're welcome once again.
1: Thank you. Always a pleasure being here.
0: And how are you doing?
1: Oh, fantastic.
0: So right now, from what you just, I got to know before this program, you are the NDC House of Reps candidate in Kano East and Kano West. And I know that the last time that you were here, I asked you about the list of candidates. So has it been ascertained that you are the candidates right now? Do you have your list out?
1: Yes, I am the candidate. For those, you know, in doubt, there always have been news to verify this information. But like I said, you know, party has its own timeline to make publications on newspapers and gazette and the like. But internally, as you know, INEC does have a timetable, and there are certain requirements that candidates ought to have performed at this time in preparation. And all those have been done as it relates to me. So
0: I know that the deadline for uploading the list of candidates, it was Friday.
1: It was Friday,
0: July 11th.
1: Yeah, but that was extended till 14th, which is tomorrow midnight.
0: Okay. What are your name and order and the names of all the other NDC candidates? I don't know whether they have been uploaded.
1: That is still work in progress. But
0: okay.
1: I'm very certain the party will meet its timeline.
0: All right, let's look at what we have today, because we know that there is an absolute crisis, you know, in Nigeria, a crisis of the of trust between the people and the government.
1: Yes.
0: Because most times when leaders tell us that they will do certain things, you know, the first thing that comes to the people's mind is not just hope. It screams cynicism, right? People are always skeptical about government promises, government statements. And what do you think has been the problem all this while? What can we say is the reason people have so much distrust when it comes to government promises and statements?
1: I think it's based on failed experiences. We've had so much instances of failed leadership, failed promises, too many promises that did not, you know, translate to any concrete action. And at the end of the day, it undermines the whole essence of having government appointees or representatives, because the whole reason why you want to have leaders is to ensure that power and resources are dispensed for the benefit of the people. And that underscores the theory of the social contract. It presupposes that there's a pact between two sides. The political philosophies or philosophers amongst us would agree. I think that concept was first coined by someone called John Locke and Thomas Hobbes. And that was on a premise that stipulated that the reason why you need to have a government and the reason why a government is mandatory is on the foundation of, you know, a group of people known as the society coming together to agree with a few people to lead them. And in that pact, there are obligations, and that is why it's a contract. The people who are being designated as the leaders would ensure freedom. They will protect lives, they will protect properties, and ensure the welfare of the people. Then the people, on the other hand, would have agreed or have agreed that they will follow the law, they will pay taxes, and they will participate in democracy and in the running of the government. That was how the whole notion of social contract came in. And that philosophy was deep, because it then became the premise upon which some of the more nuanced democratic principles we have today are enshrined. As a matter of fact, even the Nigerian constitution today is based on the social contract theory. If you look at section 14 of that constitution, it does enshrine that the power belongs to the people. And then it does stipulate the mandate of the government. The government, and those principles are non-negotiable. You must protect lives, you must protect properties, you must ensure security, you must preserve welfare, and you must guarantee some level of freedom. On the other hand, too, it mandates people to participate. So the point is, there are obligations. The obligation of the government to take care of lives and properties, the obligations on the citizens to participate in the democracy. And that is what forms the bedrock of our laws today. But if you look at the very premise of this arrangement, when you have a society where security is no longer guaranteed, your property can be destroyed or damaged, but that's the least of the worries we have today in Nigeria. We are now more concerned about our lives with the whole heightened instances of kidnapping. There is no basic welfare. Healthcare is a problem. Employment is the bigger issue. Poor quality of education. Those basic tenets that forms us as a society that we are entitled to as the fundamental requirement have all been violated. And that social contract theory is of the view that if these key requirements are violated, then there is a breach. And when there is a breach, then the parties can renegotiate, or you can, you know, renew an agreement with an entirely new set of parties. So what that would mean in our democratic society now would be if an administration or a leader comes and make promises and that fails, then people have the powers and the right to withdraw their mandate and support, not to be apolitical, but to decide that we will not return you. So back to your question, the reason why there's so much distrust in Nigeria, they are multiple fold. Governments have failed on promises. Basic tenets of the social contract theory have been violated. There is no guarantee of protection of your properties and life. There is no security. Welfare is terrible. Institutions and agencies of government that are supposed to be held accountable as checks and balances have also failed. How many times have we seen or perceived some, you know, manifestation of bias, whether from the judiciary or from even INEC, you know? And so when people see all of these things, and in most cases they are first-hand victims of it, distrust would naturally be what follows. And that is totally understandable. It is that distrust that should now form the reason why people should be more engaged to ensure that that party who has breached that agreement should change. And so the social contract pact in Nigerian context is every 4 years. If the administration to whom we have given the mandate fails in providing those basic requirements, in addition to the other things they have given to us, on the back of which we exhibited trust by voting for them, then at the end of that administration, we have the powers to change. In some cases, even before the end. You know, and that's where you have instruments like legislatures, you know, bringing out impeachment actions, and for legislature, maybe a recall. You know, they're different instruments. But the point is, when you look at the whole fulcrum today, even those agencies that are supposed to be checks have also been compromised. And so it is very disheartening, because who checks the executive when the legislature are compromised? And then the judiciary that is meant to be the fallback of the people, we talked about this last time, there are now issues of perception that have now impacted on people's confidence in the ability of the courts to objectively intervene and define issues and even protect their rights in this matter. How many times do you see cases where citizens are effectively protected when they have actions against government? It is almost rare to find these days. So these are the issues.
0: All right. You know, elections are seen as one of the, what I call them, one of the ways that citizens can actually, you know, express their sovereignty and their power over governments, right? Because they should have the power to choose their leaders. Yes. They choose who they want to be in power, whether in the House of Reps or even presidency, as the case may be. But what we have seen, if you look at statistics, I don't know if we can really say that we have had a free, fair, and credible election. And when you now take a look at what is happening out there, when you meet an average Nigerian and you ask the person, are you ready to vote? The first thing that the person might say will be, what happened to the one that I did the last time, right? If those ones did not count, what is the assurance that the one I will do in the coming months will count? Yes. Do you understand? Yes. So aside the fact that leaders have not been meeting the promises that they made to the people, do you think that people can actually trust a government they did not elect?
1: The truth is, you cannot trust a government you did not elect. And that is the reason why we continue to urge for, you know, more organized political participation. Because that is an outcome you never want. And that is what happens when you have political apathy, because you allow the minority go decide and impose for you a government you never wanted. and that even enhances or increases the pain. And so the truth is, yes, that distrust is there. But if you think about this, it is true that the government on its own part may have failed in certain instances.
0: Mm.
1: But on our own side, as the governed or as the citizens, how are we doing with our responsibilities and obligations? Because we talked about rethinking social contracts. And I told you there are two sides. We've talked about the government side, upholding lives and properties, you know, and then, you know, ensuring, you know, that people have basic freedom. But on the other hand, with the citizens, we have a responsibility to participate in the democracy. In Nigeria today, participation is only tied to election season. 2 months before election and everybody's looking, okay, let me go find my PVC where I kept it. But that's not the idea. Participatory democracy must be before, during, and even after. Because before would allow you to ensure you're participating in political party activities, ward structures, you know, organized forums to discuss issues affecting the welfare of the community. Election day allows you to exercise your mandate and vote for who you actually believe should lead you based on your trust of their promises. And then afterwards then allows you to ensure that those people you have identified or voted for, you hold them accountable. And that accountability is where that obligation continues. Now, accountability is not a one-time responsibility. It is continuous. It must be sustained. And so if we did vote, and for unfortunately, it turned out that it wasn't the person we wanted, does not mean that we withdraw, because we still have a continuous obligation to continue to participate and shape the outcome of leadership. It is possible that I didn't

0: know, you always have the chance to vote again at the end of the tenure.
1: That means that you have to wait till the end of that tenure before you can exercise that. Because realistically, we can't really say that that option is, you know, very functional in Nigeria. When you talk of the option of recalling lawmakers who are not doing very well, I don't think that option has been very functional in Nigeria. It has, you know, it has a lot of politics that that we
0: You know, the recall has the same issues as the election day ballot, because recall is just simply a voting process, and so you still have instances where people are compromised by collecting money to vote in a particular direction. The second issue we have is many people are not even aware what a recall entails and the processes associated with it. The process itself can be clear. It is clear. But if we want to execute it, then we must all act collectively and be involved in the process. Now, recall is only one instrument available to a legislature, and that is typically on an extreme instance. But there are other avenues, you know, petitions are one of those. There are also other peaceful instruments that can be used to ensure accountability, engagement, making protest or making consistent demands. And then back to what you said, election is not the only avenue for individuals to change, you know, the leadership or to individuals to drive accountability. Yes, typically in Nigeria, you have to wait to the tenure to renew that mandate, either by electing a candidate or changing to someone else. But between that period, there are some of these other instrumentalities, and some of which I just outlined, that you can still use. You know, there's nothing that stops an individual from petitioning, you know, a particular leader to draw attention to certain matters.
1: Mm.
0: You know, but using different agencies. I talked about a public complaint system the last time I came here, the ombudsman. Those institutions of government are available, or agencies of government are available. You know, the courts are there, you know, for public interest matters. You know, so there are different avenues. It just depends on who we are trying to demand accountability for and the host of others. So it's not the case that it must be only during election time that those changes can happen, no. But people need to be aware of some of the things or instruments you can use before the end of a tenure in an election period or in an election in an administration to demand accountability.
1: I'll come to that accountability part, but let us talk about votes in Nigeria, because we have seen that right now we play transactional politics. You know, what we see, I've covered elections like a couple of times, and what we see during elections is always, you know, sometimes people are being told, you know, give me your vote and you'll have money. So we see financial inducements, either in terms of direct cash, food, or whatever, but community favor, as the case may be. So when we have leaders who emerge through those, you know, kind of processes, all right, do you think they have the moral duty to, you know, to be answerable to the people? Do you think they can really serve the people that will emerge through that process?
0: Actually, no, because when a person is offering to pay you to vote in a particular manner, especially against your direction or against your will, you know, then it tells you the nature of that leader. You know, somebody once said, you know, when you collect money for election or election day to vote in a different manner, it's a down payment for a bad governance.
1: Mm.
0: These things are supposed to be red flags. If someone is offering you money to vote in a specific manner, that's vote buying. It is a crime. And you cannot expect a good thing to come from an illegality. From the foundation, we already know it is unethical, it is unlawful. So why would you expect good governance? And these are some of the reasons or manners through which we are even aiding some of these issues of bad governance, you know, of bad administration and poor development. Because anybody who is coming to you to pay you is trying to induce you to do something that is not proper.
1: Mm.
0: And in that instance, if you do follow it, then who do you have to blame at the end of the day?
1: Well, you know, it's easier said than done. If you look at what we have in Nigeria, Nigeria has a poverty rate of 63%, right? That means that about 140 million Nigerians are living below poverty line.
0: That's true.
1: So when you now tell people do not collect money and all that, politicians have also taken that advantage. They've also used that as an advantage to, you know, gain votes. A few months ago, we saw

0: City Boys movement. They we are distributing bags of rice and all that. So we have people who are economically fragile. When you are talking about people like that, how realistically do you convince, you know, that kind of person in that category to look away and think about long-term sustainability?
1: The truth of the matter is, anyone who is collecting money to vote on the day of election in himself knows that what he's doing is wrong. Do I have to convince you for something that even your conscience will prick you about? Does the current reality of our suffering not enough to tell you that that thing you're doing is the reason why we're exactly where we are? If we're still talking about convincing people not to collect money on ballot day, then we still have a long way to go. It means we don't want this change. We need to be able to look beyond our short-term needs. And that's the reason why we are where we are. That myopic view. It is true we are suffering. There's so much poverty. But that rice or that 5,000 you collect on the day of election will not remove that poverty. Instead, it will make it even worse. Because that person who has given you that would not do nothing for you. And for the next 4 years, when he is in office, things will continue to get worse and bad. We need to get to a point where, and I talked about this earlier on, having a mental discipline or fortitude to do what is right, even when it's not convenient. We're trying to drive change. I'll say this thing to you.
0: Barrister El Shaddai.
1: Yes.
0: Now, you know, you said having a mental, the discipline. We're talking about people whose, the only prayer they say is, God, give me my daily bread.
1: Yes.
0: People who are looking for the immediate satisfaction, right? And you think if you were sitting across someone in that category, how do you make that person, how do you reset the mindset to believe that, you know, this is just temporary, right? We have to be looking at long-term goals rather than the temporary gains that you can have. So how do you reset the person's mindset?
1: And this is the reason why we continue to encourage or urge for participation in different forums, even at grassroots levels. Because if we act as a community, then we are able to reach to people. It's not something that happens, you know, over a single dialogue. It might be consistency, drawing awareness within our communities.
0: Mm.
1: The churches using the platform to preach against these things. Pastors have enormous influences. In market squares, in town unions, they talk about these things. Like I said to you, people know this is wrong. But when we have some of these key leaders playing a key role in discouraging these vices, then we have a better chance for a future. There's absolutely no justification for vote buying. Because like I said, that 5,000 will not last you for the next 1 hour.
0: Mm.
1: It will not take you for the next 4 years. So what's the point in it?
0: Mm.
1: There is no justification for it. And so we continue to sensitize ourselves. Now, if hunger and poverty is your problem, I mean, before that day of election, you were surviving one way or the other. But more importantly, the day we begin to come together and act as a community, it means we can be one our brother's keepers. We can help each other where we need to. If I have more than enough to help you, I help you. That way, it ensures that we continue to strive and survive.
0: Mm.
1: But then we are saying to ourselves, this change we are pushing for must be gotten. Because for as long as we continue to encourage vote buying or people continue to indulge in it, we cannot make changes. It will continue to ensure that cycle of recycling bad leaders. If people are not collecting money, then leaders would not be paying. And if leaders are paying and people are collecting money, how do you think they get the money from? There's no incentive to do any infrastructure because that doesn't work. So the money or resources allotted for different infrastructure route development or project will be kept. And we are seeing that playing out today.
0: Mm.
1: A lot of budget allocations have not been implemented, even though they've been approved at the legislature, because they are being stockpiled for election day. It's like a demand and supply. If people are not collecting money, then what's the incentive to stockpile money? And it's not as if it's good money. It's 2,000, 3,000, 5,000. You collect that for 1 hour, then we have to suffer for the next 4 years or 8 years. There's no way you look at this that is justified, even if there is poverty. It is true there is poverty, but you can attribute that act as part of the reasons why there's poverty. And then bear in mind as well, the people who are perpetuating this are actually banking on the poverty as a weapon. And so if we're on the defensive and we are trying to protect ourselves and change, because it's a war, we are fighting a battle between bad leadership and the generality of all of us. So we have to protect ourselves. You will not see a poison and go and drink. That is what vote buying is. Because the people who are in power and are bad leaders are the ones who have deliberately created this poverty to ensure that when they bring you 2,000, you collect it. So when we know we want to change these people, why are we accepting the poison they give us when we know it's compromising our lives?
0: Do you think this is also why we have a lot of uncompleted projects in Nigeria? Because, leaders spend so much money trying to convince people to vote for them.
1: Mm-hmm.
0: They buy them over.
1: Mm-hmm.
0: And at the end of the day, when they get into power, they might probably try to
1: recoup. Of course.
0: Right? Yes. So this is the reason we have, so much uncompleted projects.
1: Yes.
0: So many of them.
1: Because it has become transactional. In the minds of some of these politicians, I paid you the day I gave you 5,000 election day. So for the next 4 years, I don't owe you nothing. That's the way they say it. All of this thing we say about our responsibility, their responsibility, the need for accountability, it doesn't bother them. Because someone who spent 10,000, 20,000 on an election ground to make you to vote, multiply that by the total number of people he had to do that, that's a huge commitment. It tells you the source of the money is illicit in itself. It also tells you by the time he enters power, the first thing he will do will be to recoup. It will take time. The expense of making that recuperation is the poor infrastructural development. And so that's the reason why no investment. Yes, it is true. Money has been expended and allocated or approved for a project. But when you go on ground, you don't see nothing being done. But that money is being kept somewhere. Recently, we were told that EFCC recovered about $2 billion in the house of a former governor of Abia State. And some gold. The only reason why you stockpile cash, it is not because you're trying to protect your future. First of all, we don't even want to dive into the source of that fund. But you are preparing for election. It's this period we hear those kind of stories. Money being stockpiled. That is money that could have solved a lot of infrastructural issues and gotten to the people. So again, this is being fueled by demand and supply. If they know that nobody's collecting it, and people would actually vote against them. Or take, for example, you collect. And because I've heard arguments around, you can collect it, but still vote, do what you think is right. Because at the end of the day, that money is still your money. It is your resources. So if you decide to collect it, I am not encouraging that. But at least the least you can do is vote for the candidate or participate in what you truly believe in. But in no justification, vote buying is an offense. It is unethical, it is unlawful, it is improper. And so the era has passed for people to say, oh no, we don't have food, that's the justification. No, we don't have food because we are collecting money from bad leaders and renewing their mandate. That's the reason why we are where we are.
0: You know, when we talk about accountability, our leaders and accountability, they are like two worlds apart, right? We have seen, you mentioned how a sum of money was seen in somebody's house in Abia State. Right now, we also know about the local government funds that, you know, they are supposed to go to local government chairman, every month.
1: Yes.
0: But till today, we can't really ascertain whether these funds find themselves in the, coffers of local government, right? We also saw the case of NNPCL, trillions of naira were allegedly mismanaged. To today, we can't really get, the right explanations as to how the funds were spent. And just a few days ago, last week, we saw what happened at the House of Representatives, where a lawmaker was shouted down because he wanted to summon the president to explain what happened to the funds for agencies, ministries and departments. But that did not fly.
1: Mm-hmm.
0: So when we have leaders, when we have lawmakers who cannot even hold the executive accountable, and you talk of the people, because I want to take you back to what you said, about recalling your lawmakers.
1: Yeah.
0: If we have lawmakers that cannot hold the executive accountable, how possible would it be for the citizens to also hold their leaders accountable? How do you think this would pan out?
1: Bear in mind that the sovereign power belongs to the people. Whether you're in the executive, you're in the legislature, the power is always with the people. And the reason why you see that playing out is consequence management. Part of the reasons why people follow law sometimes is not because it's convenient, but because of the fear of sanction. That fear of sanction is no longer there at all. Nobody is afraid that there will be recall. Nobody is afraid that there will be protest or anything. And that's because, for the most part, we just gloss over the stories. And so these leaders can act with impunity because at the end of the day, what would happen? They feel like nothing will happen. Nobody will pay attention. Things started going awfully wrong in this country, and we started looking like a joke when lawmakers come to tell us that monkeys stole certain amounts of funds.
0: Mm.
1: We have also heard that snakes swallowed money. And that story sailed. We used it to create content. We laugh about it. The most we do is we engage on social media. It is true, we have bad leaders. But I still believe that we have a role to play in terms of how we fight these things. We have seen instances, and in some cases, some level of success, where citizenry vehemently opposed certain policies and ideas, and we still got some results. It tells you the power of the collective.
0: So are you saying that the people are not, they are not holding their leaders accountable at the moment, or they are not doing enough? Is that what it means?
1: I know most people try to the extent that they know, to the extent that they can. And that is the reason why we want to drive more awareness in terms of more things that can be done.
0: Mm.
1: We want to ensure that the media is playing a key role, fact-checking, providing sensitization. We want to also encourage forums and bodies to organize and educate on issues, have healthy debates. Maybe people's understanding will be more exposed. But the point I'm making is there is a lot of opportunity for us to fill the vacuum and hold these leaders accountable. Because at the end of the day, nobody will exercise these powers for us.
0: Mm.
1: If we don't exercise these powers, then these things will continue to be. There's no magic about it.
0: You know, when the government, starts making policies, and we see that people are not really... they are very skeptical about the decisions, the policies, and all the statements that are coming from the government. You know, do you think that this, you know, affects the performance, the level of performance of any government? When you have people who do not even believe in your policies, they do not believe in whatever that comes out from your mouth. And a few days ago, the children were released from captivity in Oyo State. And as good as that news, you know, seemed, people still questioned whether that really happened.
1: Mm.
0: Do you understand?
1: Mm.
0: And that is because a lot of people do not really believe in the government anymore.
1: Mm.
0: So do you think that it also affects the level of performance of any government?
1: It does. It does, because there are positive motivations, there are negative motivations. It's not every time we call our government and abuse them. And I don't even believe abusing is the best way of getting accountability. You know, there are times when if they do something worthy, we appreciate them. In as much as we are skeptical, the truth is there were operations that were executed for that kidnapping. There were soldiers who died, you know. So at the barest minimum, we have to be mindful that we had some people who put their lives on stake and we got the result we wanted. Until we have an evidence to the contrary that ransoms were paid, we can't assume. So sometimes it is healthy in a democratic system to say, hey, this governor did well, we thank you. It has to be balanced. It's not about, criticisms have to be constructive. It is not only the bad things we look out for, we call out. When the good things are done, we say, thank you, you did that well. Sometimes it goes a long way. It is also possible that the person or the government or the leader intended for a positive outcome. But then, you know, maybe in the course of execution, the desired result was not achieved. You know, so we have to create a demarcation. And I don't believe that everyone in government is bad or is terrible. I still believe that there are a few who genuinely mean well and they are doing their best. And so we give them the belief that they need, especially for those who have given us reasons to believe them with good track records and the like. But we also understand that there is distrust in the system. And for those ones that we are not satisfied, then we ask the right questions. We demand proof. And there's nothing wrong with demanding proof. But there is a lot of ways we can go about demanding proof and asking questions. Some of our legislators, how many times do we demand when we see them for them to come back and hold town halls to report back? We are always quiet about it, especially when they come and give rise. The Enugu State Ministry of Budget and Planning released public communications and reports around approved budget and what the money was used for. How many of us are aware of that or have picked that up to review? If we don't know or have the information, we can't ask the right questions. And so it is always healthy, ask the right questions. Even when you don't feel fully convinced, it is only when you ask, you know. And when you keep digging and digging and digging, and they are not giving you the response that you need, then it validates the distrust. Then we can start screaming. But we don't just assume that every government you know, we don't believe them. They are bad simply because they are government. When we haven't, you know, engaged with the right questions or even demanded some level of accountability, you know. So it all starts with us. Let's do our part by demanding accountability. Ask for information. Ask the right question. If we don't get answers, then everybody begins to draw attention and call out, you know, what is missing based on those questions we are asking.
0: Do you think we have available options for us to do that? Why I'm asking is because a lot of people would say that there is need for a constitutional amendment, you know, to give, you are a lawyer, to give the people, you know, that's real and functional option for bad governance. Do you think that that is the case? Do we need a constitutional amendment?
1: I mean, if you change the constitution or you amend the constitution, but you haven't dealt with the root cause of the problem, how does that take us forward? Because right now, yes, the constitution can be improved to become more contemporaneous with our current society. But the issues we are having now is not really a constitutional problem. Because our current framework of law, even the Constitution, recognizes the separate arms of government and has implemented checks and balances. Those instruments that it has implemented, have we exhausted it and we decided that it is insufficient? It is only when we have explored it and we are seeing that we need to expand on those rights or those instruments, then we can demand for, if we ask for a constitutional amendment today, what specific provisions of law are we trying to contest or should we include that would change us or make things better? Because some of these things we're talking about, they're already covered by existing law. We talk about vote buying. There are laws against it. That doesn't mean that people would stop receiving money. That is not a constitutional issue. So there would be valid arguments for constitutional amendment in deserving cases. But I feel like based on the current frameworks we have, we do have a good starting point when it comes to instruments for demanding accountability that we need to exhaust.
0: All right, we need to get to the talk lines. But when we come to you, you have to also make us to understand what the way forward could be at this particular moment, right? You talked about the fact that we've seen transactional politics over time, and this is not the answer if we must get the needed democracy, right? But at this time, what can we do as a people? What can the citizens do? What can the leaders do? What can political parties do? That was why I asked you, if you were sitting across someone who is in that category of, you know, this fragile community, who, you know, they are thinking about just the immediate need, right? What can you do at this point to encourage people to vote? Because we are a few months away, but we'll have to get to the talk lines. We'll come back to you shortly. 0916-000-4945. Let's get your thoughts. Hello.
2: Hello.
0: Good evening to you.
2: Yes, Ninth Mile and Crab Babo too.
0: All right, go on.
2: Just to put it simple, Nigeria are confused the way things are going on our country. How can somebody be in power, govern a state, and a so-called terrorist or bandit came to your state and go away with your school children, up to 20 or 30 people?
0: Right now, we are talking about rethinking the social contract. What can the citizens do, you know, to make sure that their votes count on election day? We are not talking about the insecurity in the country. Hold on, we are not talking about the abduction of school children.
2: I'm coming. Right? Let me come back. Yes, I'm hearing you.
0: Okay.
2: Tell us how we are going to, which way. When elections reach, they will use the security people to carry people away from the scene. Now what people are crying, what of the ones that have voted? That's not encouraging. When people will move whatever they're supposed to do in that day, kill on the line, end of the day, their vote will not be counted. That's the one reason people are crying a lot since 1999 up to date. What are we going? We are going in terms of politics. We play politics with bitterness. That's why people are irrelevant. I'm going to do even to get a PVC. Now I'm crying all day on radio. Go and get your PVC. That's your power. That's your right. So that's the idea. You vote from the field that is going to deliver you. Because people are crying now. Just like your game says, that some people say they're going to vote APC out. Not everybody on APC is bad. Whoever is good on APC, you make sure you get a vote and vote in that person in.
0: All right.
2: Because it's a kind of incoming other parties. Who are sure they're going to deliver?
0: All right.
2: Better, you're not the one that's on power.
0: All right.
2: Who get the vote? Yes, let me give you an example. Like now, in Enugu West, Ostambu is trying. Everybody's seeing it. You get the voting in. Now that you talk that you are going to vote everybody in APC out, if we know that that person is not performing on that particular place, it is not like your other seat on this Enugu sector or that race sector in Enugu.
0: All right.
2: We change the east when it's performing. We change the north when it's performing. We change the west when it's performing. Then you vote. Not to come up and tell us that you are going to vote APC out. There are people that come in who are sure they are going to do more than the people who are in the seat.
0: All right, thank you very much. Keep the calls coming. Hello?
3: Hello?
0: Hello, step away from your radio set, please.
3: Mama, good evening.
0: Good evening to you.
3: Yeah, good evening to the guests in the studio.
0: Go on.
3: I remember this as a ritual from Mama and Nikano West. From the truth is that the problem now is not the citizens. The problem is now the institution. Who started to be doing the bid of the ruling party. We will pay them because they still pay the buy for the tool. But what I just, because what I said is in 2023, we all reject money to do the right thing. That is the first time that PDP believe that even the governor in power can lose his senatorial seat. Happening in Abia State, happening in Benue State. Even some people who never believe. I never even come to a radio station, even campaign, won an election. That is the power of the people. You know? But INEC is the people, INEC and judiciary. It's the problem the people of Nigeria have. Like in Nkanu West and East, we are very wise people. We know what is good for us. And we are not even ready for taking money from anybody because you cannot give me money that will sustain me for the next 4 years. How much are we buying gas now, cooking gas? How much are we buying fuel? And if you give me 2 million to vote for you, then that 2 million is he going to sustain me for 1 year. Or even 6 months, not for 4 years. That is the reason why people is not going to collect money from around to make their choice. Because you're tired of whole politicians who always, when they get one from us, they can never come back again to talk to us. Or even to speak and to know how our welfare is going. So what I'm trying to say, that the people should go and get a PVC. If the INEC refuse to count it, we all Nigerians will count it for them. We have done it before, and we are going to do it again. Going to 2027. Whoever that thing that is going to use is not going to be using for anybody. Those are sitting on top of our resources and thinking that they get it all. We are going to disappoint the 2027. That's an emblem.
0: All right, thank you very much. Unfortunately, the politicians will not even give you up to 2 million naira. They will not even give you up to 2 million naira to vote for them during election. But keep the calls coming. 0916-000-4945. Hello.
4: Hello.
0: Hello. Good evening to
4: Hello.
0: You.
4: Good hey, evening. Good evening.
0: Good evening.
4: Okay. I'm calling from Abani, Nkanu West.
0: Go on.
4: My name is Collins. The issue is that collecting a voter's card and voting, it's not an issue. But the issue is at the end of the voting. Presiding officers leave the polling booth to the collection center, the local government. Most times, party representatives or agents are not even allowed. A law enforcement agent seals the whole place and people are pushed away. So that is the problem. Most times, the law enforcement agents are used against the people. And somebody who is not with gun, how can the person resist somebody that is with gun? And you know at the collection center, it's only few people or party agents are there. So the people in power there usually dominate everything and have a scare and scare people away. So that is the problem. The summary of it is that the votes of the masses are not counted. And most times, people are subjected to fear. And at the end of the day, people that have had this type of ugly experience will just sit at home and say, what is the sense of going to vote?
0: All right.
4: In a situation where their votes will not count. I have observed this thing. The law enforcement agents are usually used by the powers at the helm of our head, and people are scared.
0: Right.
4: So that's exactly, if there is something that could be done so that the party agents and other people will be allowed to be there and see how the whole thing is being counted. If not, we are still on the bridge.
0: All right.
4: Thank you, and God bless you all.
0: All right. Thank you very much. Thank you for your thoughts. I think we have to get back to you, Mr. El Shaddai.
1: Yes.
0: So where do we go from here to start rethinking the social contract between the people and the government? And you mentioned that there are tools available to citizens to demand accountability. What are these tools?
1: Yes. And I will touch on that. But something I wanted to say in reaction to the last person is we have to demand for it. We have to demand for our rights. We have to demand that our power be exercised. What they have said is very true. And we wouldn't expect any less based on previous experiences. The incumbents would always want to have their way, you know, by using the instrumentality of, you know, the security agencies. But 2023 was also a glimpse into what is possible when the people come together in one voice and are organized. Because to a large extent, especially within the state, we got the outcome we wanted, except for a few areas. But Labour Party was predominant. That should encourage people. And then we talked about the whole security issue. It is true. The government will want to use security. But how many of them versus the collectivity of us? You know, we have to, again, like I said, demand for it. Security intimidation would only thrive where you have a few people stationed in certain areas trying to exercise their right or franchise. Meanwhile, the vast majority are away. There's an amount of multitude or crowd you would see that are insisting on the right thing to be done. You have no option but to succumb to doing the right thing. Because these people that are security agents are also human beings. Sometimes they're also feeling the pain. Well, if the government has given them instruction, they go to the field and they see few people because there's apathy, then they can have their way. But if we all come, how many are there in the state? How many of them will be channeled at Agbani, for example? But if you have, give and take, 5,000, 10,000 people there demanding that, hey, the right thing be done, they have to succumb to it. And mind you, the media is watching and everybody has a role. The world is watching. There are international observers as well. There are extent to which, you know, those security agencies can use arms, can intimidate. They too are mindful and careful. But if we stay with the current issue to say, oh, this is happening, they have to change. And because of that, we'll not get anything. They would only change when we take action and take steps. Then the second thing is institutions are not detached from persons. We talk about INEC. Yes, INEC has a role to play. But we also have a role in demanding it very strongly. The persons sitting in INEC are human beings that have families and they have houses and they have friends and they have kin people. We can demand that the right things be done through the instrumentality of that. Because at the end of the day, we are all human beings. Now, you asked the question about what instrumentality. It depends on what we are trying to achieve and which arm of the government we are trying to hold to accountability. But there are basic things we can do for a start. A lot of the problem we have is we don't even have the right information to fight. I give an example of the budget that is being published by the ministry. Not many people know about that and can lay hands on it. It all starts with civic education. With civic education, you can understand what your right is and how to go about it. That is also where you would understand what are these instruments.
0: Well, you also agree that some of these documents, I mean, they are not easily accessible by the public.
1: That is
0: so
1: true.
0: So how do we now go about that?
1: That is true, absolutely. And that is where, you know, conversations around freedom of information and the tenets that has been allowed within the framework of that law will come in. Because typically, it's not supposed to be suppressed. As a matter of fact, if you have good leadership, those documents should be readily made available. And you can use orders of courts to compel an agency to do its job. If the law has said that you have to publish so-so-so gazette or so-so-so report as set cadence, and I have made a demand for it and it's not forthcoming, then I use the instrument of the court to mandate you to get your work done or to release that report.
0: So in other words, the job is for citizens to hold the government accountable. They should be privy to, you know, information regarding that.
1: Yes. So that's why I said it starts with civic education, because there are a whole laundry list depending on circumstances. I could have issues with INEC, for example, whether as a candidate or an aspirant or even a citizen, and I'm concerned about how they're executing their duty.
0: Mm.
1: There are instruments of law that allows me to come before a court to say, hey, I want to seek an order. The orders may have different names. A lawyer would know, maybe mandamus or anything else. You may not know, but there are instruments of law that allows you to seek orders compelling an agency of the court or the agency of a society to execute its responsibility. But this is something that can form the subject of an entirely new conversation, because now we'll be diving into civic education. But it raises an important concern, which is the fact that how well are we doing with civic education in Nigeria? Because basic things you expect people to know even around their rights, they don't seem to have understanding of it.
0: All right, thank you very much, Mr. El Shaddai. I've forgotten the other name, El Shaddai.
1: Ike.
0: Right. So thank you very much for coming around, and we'll continue having this conversation. Maybe from time to time, we'll have this conversation on, you know, civic education and how, you know, educate voters on their rights, what they need to do, because election is around the corner and people need to know that there is every need for everyone to go out there, get their PVCs and ensure that they cast their vote. And not just casting your vote, you also have to protect your vote, right?
1: Yes.
0: And ensure that you hold the government accountable in every word, in every sense of it, right? So we'll continue having this conversation from time to time, but this evening we'll have to go for our news break. Thank you so much for coming around, Mr. El Shaddai. And to you who called in, thank you so much for sticking around. News break will be up next. My name is Ifeoma Wabufo.

0: From the capital of the Southeast to the world.
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2: 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First, the headlines.

Former Innovation Minister Uche Naji gets 20 million naira bill over alleged forgery claims. Atiku Media Office faults INEC for granting portal access to NAFU-led ADC faction. Atapu Autonomous Community elects new town union executives. And in sports, Nigerian striker Victor Osimhen reveals plans to further education after retirement. On entertainment, Nollywood actress calls for more positive talks about love and marriage. Details of these and more after the short break. My name is Ifeoma Nwabufo. The immediate past Minister of Innovation, Science and Technology, Uche Naji, was arraigned before a federal high court in Abuja today on a 6-count charge bordering on alleged forgery, money laundering and other offences. Naji pleaded not guilty to the charges brought against him by the Independent Corrupt Practices and Other Related Offences Commission, ICPC, which accused him of corruption, fraud, providing false information and allegedly forging and presenting fake National Youth Service Corps NYSC discharge certificate and university degree certificate. Following his plea, the prosecution counsel informed the court that the prosecution was ready to begin trial, but the defense counsel, James Onoja, said the defense was not prepared to proceed because a bail application was still pending. Ruling on the matter, Justice Joyce Abdulmalik subsequently granted Naji bail in the sum of 20 million naira with one surety in like sum. The court also ordered Naji to surrender both official and international passports and adjourned the case until September 21st for the commencement of trial. The Atiku Media Office has alleged that the Independent National Electoral Commission, INEC, unlawfully gave a rival faction of the African Democratic Congress, ADC, access to its candidate nomination portal for the 2027 general elections. In a statement issued today in Abuja, the media office claimed that NAFU Gombe, whom it described as a claimant to the ADC national chairmanship, announced on July 11 that he had successfully uploaded the names of his candidates to INEC's nomination portal. The office argued that by granting Gombe access to portal, INEC had once again displaced the partisanship, insisting that the law does not recognize his leadership claim, while maintaining that the Electoral Commission had already acknowledged the Senator David Mark-led executive as the legitimate leadership of the party. It further argued that access to INEC's candidate nomination portal should only be granted to the recognized leadership of political parties in line with the Commission's guidelines for the 2027 general election. The Atiku Media Office therefore called on INEC to explain how Gombe obtained access to the portal and urged the Commission to avoid actions it said could trigger internal disputes within opposition parties. And still in the news, a public affairs analyst, Joseph Abu, has reacted to the rescue of the Oyo State pupils and teachers, describing it as a welcome development but not a sign of victory in Nigeria's fight against insecurity. During an appearance today on the Urban Parliament, Urban Radio's political program, Abu described the rescue of the teachers and pupils as a mere release, alleging that the Nigerian government operates with a secrecy in handling security issues. He further argued that the Nigerian government does not place enough value on the lives of its citizens, citing countries like Israel and the United States, which according to him deploy every available resource to rescue even a single citizen during a crisis. Anthony Karimo, who called from Anambra State, commended the military for rescuing the victims, arguing that the military has the capacity to protect citizens but lack the adequate government support and equipment to effectively tackle insecurity. Following the rescue of the abductees, the Nigerian Army has revealed that the officer Felix Isaac, who made the ultimate sacrifice while leading troops, was killed during the rescue operation. The Atahu Autonomous Community, Akagbe Ugwu, in Nkanu West local government area of Enugu State,
has elected town union executives comprising the President General, Secretary General, Financial Secretary, Treasurer, among other top positions, to champion the affairs of the community. During the election, supervised by the Enugu State Commissioner for Chieftaincy Affairs and Rural Development, Charles Egungbe, over the weekend, Maduka Namchi emerged the winner of the President General election with 858 votes. Chukwu Odiani came second with 328, while Chinedu Nnaji followed with 211 votes. The Vice President position was won by Monday Oku, Secretary General by Paul Ani. Chidebere Okeke took the Financial Secretary position, while Oke Ugu clinched the Treasurer position, among others. Speaking during the exercise, the Commissioner Egungbe stated that the presence of the state government was to oversee the election and ensure a smooth, transparent process, declaring that the government has no position on any candidature but is for the development and good leadership in the best interest of the people. The Chairman, Elections Planning Committee, Stephen Agu Ugu, maintained that the adoption of the secret ballot system was to ensure voting represented the mandate of the people, and expressed gratitude to God for the success of the election, urging the elected officers to prioritize the common good of the community during the administration. The President General-elect Namchi appreciated the support he received prior to and during the election, promising to collaborate with the traditional authorities to ensure peace and progress in the community. Urban Radio correspondent Blessing Onachukwu reports that the highlight of the process was the declaration of the President General election result, followed by cheers from members of the community.

0: And moving on, a distinguished professor of religion and society in the General Studies Division of Enugu State University of Science and Technology, ESUT, Professor Amunadi Ani, has called for the repositioning of the General Studies program in Nigerian universities to serve as a platform for ethical reorientation, civic responsibility, leadership formation, and national integration. The professor made this remark while delivering the 58th inaugural lecture of the Enugu State University of Science and Technology on the topic Human Values and Moral Formation, a transformational way for nation building at the Barrister Dr. Peter Ndubi Simba Multi-Purpose Auditorium, ASUT Main Campus, where he noted that the General Studies program should no longer be viewed as a supplementary academic requirement, but as a vital foundation for producing graduates who are not only professionally competent, but also morally grounded and socially responsible.
1: The university should be a re-engineering center by making the General Studies a powerhouse through which our students are re-engineered. They are re-energized, re-empowered, should include in its contents the teaching about the person of God. We must discuss God within the context of secularism. Secularism does not mean that God does not exist. When theology comes to interest, is talking about introducing theology to the family. How do we build better families? Theology of marriage. What are the things required in having a good marriage? Theology of leadership. What is the mind of God concerning leaders? Theology of wealth creation. What is the context of God within creating wealth in the world? That is why this lecture is very important and should be considered as very pivotal in advancing our nation forward.
0: The distinguished professor posited that the central point in his lecture was that in contemporary Nigeria, where insecurity, corruption and moral decay have continued to threaten national progress, higher educational institutions must intentionally cultivate graduates who combine intellectual excellence with integrity in public service.
1: The university should be a re-engineering center by making the General Studies a powerhouse through which our students are re-engineered. They are re-energized, re-empowered to become ethical agents who will take their country, who will take their destiny and fulfill the purpose for which they were admitted to study and to live. Nations must know that it is not enough to create police all around, build more courts, build more prisons. We must see how we can reconfigure our young ones so that they become better men and women that place us and make us proud where we sit among the community of nations.
0: Delivering the vote of thanks, rather declaring the event open, the host and chairman of the occasion, the Vice Chancellor of ESUT, Professor Aloysius Michael Zokolie, represented by the Dean of Postgraduate Studies, Professor Charles Chime, spoke on the importance of inaugural lectures, remarking that the lecture was apt and timely as it sought to provide solutions to the moral decay and ethical degradation plaguing the country.
2: In science, technology, infrastructure, and enterprise. Yet, we continue to grapple with challenges that cannot be solved by technology alone, namely corruption, insecurity, erosion of trust, breakdown of social cohesion, and a deficit of integrity in public and private life. A nation cannot rise above the moral level of its people. No amount of physical infrastructure can substitute for character. No economic policy can succeed without honesty. No technological.
0: Urban Radio correspondent Emeka Chibuke reports that the highlights of the inaugural lecture include the presentation of 50 copies of the inaugural lecture booklet, a plaque and a certificate to the 58th inaugural lecturer, Professor Amun Nadi, by the chairman of the ASUT Inaugural Lecture Committee, Professor Melitus Ezemeyi. He added that the event was graced by notable academics, including former Deputy Vice Chancellor and Acting Vice Chancellor of ASUT, Professor Charles Eze, Professor K. Oji, members of the University Council, Professors Chioma Oleka and Chinelu Igwinago, among others. And on the foreign scene, the United States President Donald Trump has announced that his administration will impose a 20% security charge on all cargo transported through the Strait of Hormuz, saying that the fee is intended to cover the cost of maintaining safety and security along the vital shipping route. In a post on Truth Social Media, Donald Trump said the Strait of Hormuz will remain open with or without Iran, adding that the United States was reinstating what he called the Iranian blockade, which he claimed would apply only to vessels and their customers. He further stated that ships from other countries will continue to have unrestricted access to the waterway. Trump also declared that the United States would now be known as a guardian of the Hormuz Strait, insisting that countries using the route should compensate the United States for the cost of securing the strategically important oil passage. And up next is sports and entertainment news updates. Welcome back. You are still listening to Newsbreak on Urban Radio 94.5 FM and in sports. Super Eagles forward Victor Osimhen has said he intends to return to school and obtain a university degree when he retires from football. Speaking in a recent interview, Osimhen reflected on his plans after football, emphasizing the value of education. The Galatasaray striker explained that while he would have other opportunities after retirement, earning a university degree would be a personal achievement and an inspiration to young people. The 2023 African Player of the Year also urged young people who had to suspend their education due to financial or personal challenges not to give up, stressing that it is never too late to go back to school. And still in sport, Asisat Oshoala, Rashidat Ajibade and Chiamaka Nnedozie were among the first Super Falcon players to arrive at the team's training camp in Casablanca, Morocco, ahead of the 2026 Women's Africa Cup of Nations, WAFCON. The Nigerian women's national team officially commenced campaign in Casablanca today as preparations commence for the continental tournament. An additional 16 players are expected to join the camp in the coming days as head coach Justin Madugu put together his full squad for the competition. The Super Falcons are set to remain in Morocco for the WAFCON tournament, which will take place from July 26th to August 16th, 2026. And that's all for sports. Now some entertainment news updates. Nollywood actress Dami Lola Adebite has urged people to promote more positive conversations about love, relationships and marriage. In a video posted on her Instagram page, she said she remains convinced that healthy, lasting relationships can still exist despite stories that often dominate public discussions. She noted that while reports of heartbreak, betrayal and failed marriages usually attract widespread attention, relationships built on peace and mutual respect, support and shared purpose often go unnoticed.

And still on entertainment, Afrobeat star Davido has opened up about what he described as his greatest fear. Speaking during a recent broadcast, the singer revealed that he fears not knowing the right time to step away from music, noting that it is unsettling to see celebrities who were once at the peak of their careers lose their relevance over time. He further hinted at establishing a therapy center for people who were once popular and highly successful, explaining that it is very difficult for anyone to go through from being at the height of success to no longer enjoying the same level of relevance. Davido stressed that he had worked hard to build his career and prayed daily for God to guide him on the right time to step away from music rather than damage everything he had achieved. And that's the news. Just before we go, here's a quick recap of the headlines. Former Innovation Minister Uche Naji gets 20 million naira bill over alleged forgery claims. Atiku Media Office faults INEC for granting portal access to Nafu-led ADC faction. Atapu Autonomous Community elects new town union executives. And always remember that...

And always remember that your vote gives leaders power, but your vigilance keeps them accountable. Ask questions, demand transparency, and expect results. For breaking news stories and eyewitness reports, please call 0916-457-7098. 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Urban Radio Newsbreak was produced by Choma Onwasomba. My name is Ifeoma Nwabufo. 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

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Welcome to Urban Sports on 94.5 Urban Radio Enugu. Here are the headlines for some of the major stories. Manchester United completes the signing of Andre Santos from Chelsea. Croatia reappoints Slaven Bilic as manager of national team. Enugu State announces Enugu City International Marathon. More of these in the news. I am Banky O.

Manchester United have completed the £48 million signing of Brazil international Andre Santos from Chelsea and are in talks to sign Aston Villa's Yuri Tielemans as they try to revamp their midfield. It has also been confirmed United's plan to sign Ederson from Atalanta for £35 million has been scrapped for now after medical highlighted an injury-related issue. United agreed a fee with Chelsea for Santos last week, and the 22-year-old has now completed his medical and signed a deal to June 2031 with the option to extend for a further year. Andre is an outstanding midfielder with excellent technical qualities and the ability to impact the game at both ends of the pitch, said Director of Football Jason Wilcox. New Chelsea manager Xabi Alonso was unveiled at Stamford Bridge today and said he wants to keep Enzo Fernandez at the club. The 25-year-old Argentina midfielder, who is preparing to face England in the World Cup semi-final, is open to leaving and was recently linked with Real Madrid. However, the Spanish club denied pursuing a move for Fernandez last week, leaving him with no known alternative destination and a sizable £120 million asking price. Alonso replied yes when asked whether he wanted to keep Fernandez, adding, "We have spoken, but as you can understand, what we said will remain private." It was part of his first wide-ranging news conference since taking charge of Chelsea following his departure from Real Madrid in January. He also said striker Nicholas Jackson returned to the squad for at least the club's pre-season tour of Australia and Asia after Bayern Munich decided against making his loan move permanent.

Champions League-bound Aston Villa are working on a deal for Freiburg midfielder Joan Manzambi as they attempt to hijack a move to Newcastle United. Newcastle had appeared to be in poor position to sign Manzambi in a deal worth in the region of £50 million, as previously reported. The club had been a little cautious given the interest from elsewhere. Any deal could eclipse the record £50 million Villa paid Everton for Madu Nana 2 years ago. Villa poised to lose Youri Tielemans with Manchester United in talks over the Belgian international when they already needed midfield reinforcement. Onana suffered an anterior cruciate knee ligament injury in Belgium's last 16 win over the United States, which will likely rule him out until next year. The chance to play Champions League football for the first time with Aston Villa is understood to be a huge attraction for 20-year-old Manzambi, who showed top-class quality at the FIFA World Cup. He previously came up against Villa in the Europa League final in May, where Unai Emery's side won 3-0 in Istanbul.

Liverpool's new head coach Antonio Raiola has said that the club needs to sign more players as he addressed the challenge facing him in his new job. In his first press conference since being named as the replacement for Arne Slot at Anfield, the former Bournemouth boss made it clear that Jeremy, Jack Hay and Victor Munoz will not be the only new arrivals ahead of the new season. He said, obviously we have signed two players already, but we need more players. We know this, the club is working on this. Me as a coach, selfishly, we want the players here from day one to train from pre-season. But we know football doesn't work like that. The club is working hard to get those signing. Raiola himself arrived with a big reputation after taking the Cherries to sixth spot in the Premier League last season, just one place below Liverpool. But we need to adapt to the demands given that Bournemouth only played 40 matches in all competitions last season.

Liverpool have signed England goalkeeper Ciara Keating on a free transfer from Manchester City. The 22-year-old leaves City following the expiry of her contract and reunites with manager Gary Taylor, who she worked with in Manchester. In June, it was reported that Keating had turned down a contract extension offer at City amid interest from Liverpool. Keating is a graduate of the Manchester City Academy and helped them win a second Women's Super League title last season. Liverpool is such a big club and I think the women's team is striving for greatness, according to Keating. Croatia have reappointed former defender Slaven Bilic as the manager of their men's national team. Bilic's spell, his fourth spell in charge of his country, was from 2006 to 2012, replaces Zlatko Dalic. Dalic stepped down from the role, which he held for nearly 9 years, following Croatia's World Cup last 32 defeat against Portugal. Bilic said, "I have the complete confidence in our players and it is my responsibility to bring energy, ambition and determination to ensure that Croatia remains among football's elite." He said, "I am genuinely happy to start this challenge and I feel fully prepared for it as a more mature and experienced coach than in 2006, yet with the same motivation and desire to see Croatia stay powerful, bold and successful." Bilic played in Croatia team that were beaten by eventual winners France in the semi-finals of the 1998 World Cup and he made 44 appearances for his country. World Cup holders Argentina will wear their navy blue away kit to face England in the semi-finals of the World Cup in Atlanta on Wednesday. England will be in their all-white home kit for the game at the Atlanta Stadium by 8 p.m. They have only worn the darker kit once during the tournament in the 3-1 win against Jordan in the group stage. While the move could be because of kit regulations, it has also been suggested by media in Argentina that it is linked to superstition with a kit associated with iconic World Cup wins over England in 1986 and 1998. They defeated the Three Lions 2-1 in the 1986 quarterfinals, in which Diego Maradona scored a hand-off God goal and also secured the last 16 penalty shootout victory over their old rivals at the 1998 tournament in France. And to some sad news, Dutch football referee Rob Deperink has died weeks after was dropped from officiating at the World Cup following a police investigation in the United Kingdom. Deperink has been selected to be a video assistant referee official at this summer's tournament, but was removed from FIFA's list of World Cup officials in May. A 38-year-old was arrested by the Metropolitan Police in April following a report of a sexual assault against a teenage boy, but the case was dropped because of a lack of evidence. The Netherlands Football Association, the KNVB, said it was shocked and deeply saddened by the Deperink's death. His cause of death has not been disclosed. They said, "With Rob, we lose a highly valued referee, but above all, a kind and dedicated colleague."

the captain of the Super Falcons of Nigeria, Rashidat Ajibade, veteran striker Asisat Oshoala, and reliable goalkeeper Chiamaka Nnadozie among early arrivals at the Super Falcons camp in Casablanca. Other early arrivals in camp are Ogbonna Glory, Christy Chebe, Fatima Oluko, Oluwatosin Demeyi, Rufayat Imuran, and Shukurat Oladipo. The Super Falcons open camp in Casablanca, Morocco today, ahead of the 2026 Women's African Cup of Nations. 16 more players are still expected to arrive in camp. Justin Madigou's side will head to Morocco next week for the tournament, which will run from Sunday, 26th of July, to Sunday, 16th of August, 2026. The Super Falcons open their tie to defence against the Scorchers of Malawi at the Almadina Stadium, Rabat, on Tuesday, 20th of July. The 10-time champions will also face Zambia and Egypt in the same group.

And finally tonight, the Enugu State Government, through the Ministry of Youth and Sport Development, has officially announced that it has concluded plans for heat-free Enugu City International Marathon. The ministry also hinted that the event, which is a 10 kilometers and 42 kilometers race, is tagged tomorrow, runs here, will traverse major parts of the metropolis, while urging participants and sport enthusiasts to seize the opportunity by registering for the annual sport fiesta. Commissioner for Youth and Sport Development, Lloyd Ekweremadu Jr., made the announcement at his state secretariat GRA at the weekend, saying the program will hold on Saturday, 29th of August, 2026. The sport administrator commended the present administration led by Governor Peter Mba for its giant strides and impact in the sector, reiterating that it remains committed in delivering a world-class event later in the year. That's all we have in the news. Talking point next.

0: Right, for the semi-finals of the FIFA World Cup on Wednesday between Argentina and England, Argentina wants to wear the iconic all-blue Dakar kit. All-blue, dark blue, yes. You know, that they wore in 1986 and 1998 to beat England. Yes, a bit of superstition of some sort. But that's what they want to wear. They've spoken to FIFA and FIFA has allowed them, to wear the navy blue, that Dakar blue, navy blue, a wicket to face England. England will be donning their all-white jersey. Yes, the Three Lions will be on all-white against Argentina. I'm sure the new age football lovers will not understand the rivalry between Argentina and England. 1986, the hand of God. 1998 was also what happened on those two occasions. Argentina defeated England. This is the semi-finals of the FIFA World Cup. It's going to be on Wednesday. The first one is between France and Spain. The top four teams in the world are clashing in the semi-finals, and we can't wait for tomorrow to come. So that's what it is for Argentina. They're going to be wearing that iconic jersey, and let me tell you, it gives some kind of confidence, you know, that we also know that we normally prefer when the Super Eagles wear their all green instead of wearing white. For a very long time, we were superstitious about the fact that when the Super Eagles wear their white jersey, they lose games. Quite crazy. But that's it for Argentina against England. We build up to that conversation, to that match, which is going to be on Wednesday. Now for Antonio Raola and Xabi Alonso, two Spanish coaches, you know, moving from one level to another. Antony from Bournemouth to Liverpool, Xabi Alonso from being sacked at Real Madrid coming to Chelsea. Both of them from Basque. They have made the announcement. They have spoken to the press and given reasons why they decided to join their different clubs. For example, Alonso talked about why they decided to join Chelsea, and for Antonio Raiola, he also talked about what to expect at Liverpool, the kind of football that he's bringing down to Liverpool for the fans to enjoy. So let us hear from Antonio Raiola. He's the new coach of Liverpool, took over from Arne Slot, and we're waiting for that game football that is going to come from them. This is Urban Sports on 94.5 Urban Radio. Let's get to hear from Antonio Raiola, the new coach of Liverpool.
1: It's a great question for the first one. I would like to give them a team that they can feel proud of. I think football, and especially Liverpool for me, is about connecting with the people, connecting with our supporters. I've been in the other side at Anfield. I've experienced, I always say, the goal that Kiss scored in the first game of the past season, where you can feel the stadium. And I would love to have this every game we play. And it has to come from us, from inside the pitch. And we have to be a team that we know works hard, intense, aggressive, vertical, so everyone can be identified, everyone can feel comfortable.
0: Right, so anyway, Antonio Raiola goes, he signs just 2 years. You know, 2 year contract for him, and he gave a reason why he also signed 2 years at Liverpool.
1: Yeah, 2 year deals. I always say, in terms of coaching contracts, they don't matter a lot. You know, I don't want to be in a place because I have a contract. Because we are not sure, but you have a contract, stay there. No, it's like, okay. No, I think I signed 2 years, but it's basically year to year. When you are a coach, we've seen a lot of managers that they have a long contract, and because the club doesn't want, because they don't want, because at the end, when you are a player, it's very important. I think the contract is very important, but when you are a manager, I feel, you know, if they sack you, it's going to be better because they will pay me a little bit more. Or, you know, if I haven't worked also, you know, it's like, if you are happy, I'm happy. Don't worry. I hope I can stay here 2 years. No, a lot more years. It would mean that I've done a very good job, you know. But I feel we have to earn. Managers, we have to earn every year the right to continue, you know, especially in clubs like Liverpool. But I do it everywhere. I've done it always.
0: Right of Vogue Xabi Alonso, he has an Herculean task to take Chelsea from their 10th position back to the Champions League. And hopefully he's going to be able to do that at the end of next season. But for now, this is what he had to say after taking that Chelsea job. And they won't be playing in Europe, so he has all the advantage and all the opportunity to prepare them for the new season.
2: Well, first of all, good afternoon, everyone. Thank you for congratulations. And the excitement is the club, the squad, the chance to the opportunity and the honor to come to join this great club and to create the excitement, this bond with the supporters, and to win games and to be successful. I want to enjoy it. I want to be part of this club, work together with the sports directors, with the players, with the staff around. I see that it's a club with a great potential. We need for sure to make important decisions, right decisions. But I think that there is a very strong base already built, and now we need to follow up to keep building and building this mentality to be competitive on the pitch, to win games and to enjoy it. Well, for sure, that's a goal, but to reach that goal, you need to do many right things and to be part of that process, how we want to play, how we want to see ourselves, how we want to approach each game wherever we go. That's my job. That's what I'm really looking forward to have the whole squad. At the moment, we have some bits, but early days, and happy early days so far. But for sure, we want to be there, and time will tell. But we are ambitious, and to be in Chelsea, you need to share those that energy, that ambition, and as well that hunger to want to have success.

0: All right, for the Enugu City Marathon, it's going to be on the 29th of August. Enugu City Marathon. Let's see if we can hear from the Commissioner for Youth and Sport in Enugu State, Lloyd Ekwudemadu Jr., announcing, you know, the Enugu City Marathon is going to be a 10 kilometers and a 42 kilometers race tagged tomorrow runs here. So let's hear from the Commissioner for Youth and Sport announcing this is edition of the Enugu City International Marathon.
1: Hello everyone, my name is Lloyd Ike Ekwudemadu, Commissioner of Youth and Sports Enugu State. I'd like to introduce to everyone this year's edition of the Enugu City International Marathon, coming to you on the 29th of August 2026. This year, tomorrow runs here. You can go and register now. 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
0: Good evening to you.
2: Hello.
0: Yes, good your evening. Name, yeah, your name and location, my friend.
2: Obadiah.
0: Okay, go ahead.
2: Tell me, what really happened? I mean, Manchester United and Ederson. What happened to the deal?
0: There is something about the medical gone wrong.
2: Yes.
0: Yes, that is the issue. Medical gone wrong.
2: And that means the deal is off?
0: They will not proceed at that price, the price that they gave them, because of something they figured out in his medical. So they want to earn him at a lower price because of what they found out.
2: Okay.
0: Yes.
2: And what that means, the Atlanta, what's their stand now? What are they really saying? They still interested in the deal?
0: Well, they've not agreed anything for tonight. You get. But Manchester United are moving on with Yuri Tillemans from Aston Villa.
2: Okay. All right.
0: Yeah, thank you.
2: All right, thank you. Thank you.
0: Thank you very much. 091-600-5945. 091-600-4945. Good evening to you. Hello.
3: Thank you.
0: Yes, Jukes, how are you?
3: I'm fine. Good evening.
0: Yeah, good evening to you. Go ahead, please.
3: If tomorrow runs here, then yesterday runs there.
0: I don't know.
3: Just thinking. Well, congrats to Yannick Sinner. I told you my guy is matching up. He's scaling up properly.
0: Mm.
3: So I'm actually holding on that he wins more and more. And Djokovic should actually retire when the duration is high. I don't want him to turn to my Serena.
0: As long as he's getting to the semifinals, I think there's still a chance.
3: Well, it's actually about the money, but there's no chance. When Carlos returns, it's become worse still.
0: Let him be getting to semifinals.
3: But you see, the danger is like when Carlos returns, then Zverev will be there, and then you shut him out of the semifinals.
0: They will be in the semifinals now. Carlos, Zverev, Sinner, and Djokovic now.
3: Let me see how it goes anyway.
0: Why you want to serve away? Make it still the meet, make the money now.
3: Yeah, I agree with you.
0: Yes, now.
3: Thank you for the World Cup.
0: Jukes, thank you very much, sir. We'll talk tomorrow, sir.
3: Thank you.
0: Hello, good evening to you.
4: Thank you.
0: Hey, my guy is guy. How far now?
4: Thank you.
0: I do.
4: Good evening.
0: Good evening to you.
4: I was trying to get you. I don't know this day. I don't get something. I don't pick, but it's okay.
0: Why you won't get me when Portugal don't come out? What is it? What are you getting me for?
4: I was calling. You mean the lot I was calling? Do not pick. Understand? You just take like one or two calls. You say it's over.
0: No, that's not true. There's always time in the morning. Go ahead.
4: In the morning. Back,
0: go ahead. Okay.
4: You see, Portugal telling the England squad. The team that played the game, I did not play well.
0: Yeah,
4: he did not understand. He did not understand what went. Understand if there's anything like that, because if difficult to play this kind of game in this particular time. Thank you. At this time, nobody cares about playing well.
5: It's a lie. They did not play well. Is that if Pep tells your team that you did not play well, you go and argue?
4: No,
5: if you listen to everything he said, yeah. He talked about the mentality of the team, that the mentality of the team is good, that's what see them through matches. But yeah. A coach that trained a team tactically on what they should play, and they struggled throughout and they could not deliver, he will tell them his mind. And we know Thomas Tuchel to be that. Pep will say the same thing to Omonio. They will say the same thing. These are elite coaches now.
4: To ask me, you shouldn't have said it like that.
5: I need to let you go now. Thank you very much. We are out of time, my friend. We'll talk tomorrow morning. I hope you have the chance to speak to us. Then we'll talk more tomorrow morning on Urban Sport. Thank you very much, guys. We'll turn tomorrow. Yes, like I said, 8 a.m. and 7:30 p.m. I am Banky O. Good evening to you.
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3: 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Yes! 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
3: 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Another Heineken for Chris, please.
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0: People of God, how are you doing? It's the 13th day in the month of July 2026. How are you feeling? What's good? Welcome to You Monday here on Urban Radio 94.5 FM. And you're listening to the voice of Damsel. How are you doing? What's up with you? How was your weekend? Are you feeling great? Are you feeling renewed? Revived? How do you feel? Yeah, this Monday started off good. I have a good feel about this week as well as any other week that I will see in this life. I have a good feel about it, so yeah. And you're listening to the voice of Damsel. You know that, right? You know that. Okay, interesting. So we need to head straight to the ritual phase. I want to know how you're feeling, how you're doing, how you're looking, because I am looking so take away. If it's this guy that wants to woo you on the roadside, hey, Nene, look, take away. Hey, nah. Please, no. I don't look takeaway. I look gorgeous. All right, so get a call in and let's chit-chat. Tell me what's up with you. How are you feeling? Are you doing okay? Are you doing all right? How was your weekend? Where did you go to? What did you do? Please get a call in and let's talk. My weekend was fine. Yes, it was fine. I'm trying to remember what exactly went down. I'm getting older, you know, tend to forget at times. All right, let's get to the call line before, when I remember eventually, I'll tell you. Hello.
1: Hello.
0: Yes, good evening.
1: Chinaza, calling from
0: Chinaza, how are you doing?
1: I'm doing great, and you?
0: Great, I am doing well. Thank you very much for asking. Hope you're good. Tell me about your weekend.
1: Well, I can't remember an interesting at all, so, anything special something,
0: okay, nothing extra, but you had a good weekend, right?
1: Yeah.
0: Oh, love it. Okay, Chinaza, thank you very much for sharing. Thank you. All right. I think over the weekend, I've been learning patience. I'm a patient person, but I think I've been learning patience through silence. I've been practicing. There are things that you just have to learn it. Because if not, your outburst will be on a different level. And God has been helping me to learn it.

0: Okay, hello. Good evening. Your name and location, please.
1: I'm David from Econ.
0: David. David from Econ.
1: Yeah.
0: All right, David, how are you doing?
1: I'm fine. Are you?
0: Great. Thank you very much for asking, David. I'm doing amazing. Thank you. So tell me about your weekend. Was it interesting?
1: Yeah, my weekend was interesting.
0: Was
1: But
0: interesting?
1: it was interesting. But I learned a lot from one of my family members.
0: Oh, my dear. Condolences there. So sorry.
1: All right.
0: So sorry. Don't worry, everything will be fine, okay? Okay, thank you very much for calling. Appreciate it, David. Okay, all right.

0: All right, one more call for the retro phase. So we head straight to what we do we what we have for today, rather. 0916-000-4945. Get to call in and let's chit chat. I want to know how you're feeling. Are you doing great? My weekend was interesting. Yeah, I spent my weekend reading the Bible, reading a book by Benny Hinn, and another book that I as well got by, I don't know why, in the middle of it, not really in the middle, the chapter one of that book, I just told myself, nah, I'm not doing this. I can't read this one. I can't read this particular book. I can't do it. No, I can't. But yeah, I've been reading this book by Benny Hill, and it has a lot to do with Good Morning, Holy Spirit, trying to understand the person of the Holy Spirit. And it's been so beautiful, right? It's been so beautiful, just trying to connect more to the Holy Spirit, understand the Holy Spirit more, and have a solid relationship with Him. Okay, so yeah, my weekend was interesting. And again, something happened today. I was reading the Bible, and I came across a particular page of verse, rather, where Jesus did something troublesome. And I don't know, I started laughing. Let me just read this to you. Okay, let me tell you the story. Jesus was exchanging. He was just, I don't know, it was this back and forth with the Pharisees and the Jews. And he now said something. I think he said, let me read that part. So he said something. You're not yet 50 years. Let me just start from 57. He said, you're not yet 50 years. They said to him, and you have seen Abraham. And Jesus said, very truly, I tell you, before Abraham was born, I am. At this point, they picked up stones to stone him, but Jesus hid himself, slipping away from the temple grounds. So I just felt like Jesus could have been troublesome. So I stay laughing, like, how? He was really saying this. It got to a point that he said one and they could not contain it again. What do you mean that you actually here before, you actually born before even Abraham? Are you okay? And they wanted to stone him and he had to hide. So I say laughing, but yeah, I think my weekend was so fixated on me trying to get myself grounded in the Word of God and other things, and as well practice silence. But that my silence is because I don't want to say something that would be so destructive. So please, I actually beseech you to go start practicing silence. If you're somebody who can say, your words are thunder. If it comes out thunder, all of us, we need to practice. So because when you practice silence, there's this thing that happens in your head. You're thinking of a lot of bad things that you can do, your revenge, this one, this, the other one, especially when it has to do with somebody else. But at that point, you as well think about what you did wrong. Because in that moment of you being silent and in your head, you're thinking about, okay, what did I do wrong as well? How did I approach this situation? You now also think about your own contribution, right? So practice. So whenever you're able to approach that situation much later with the person, you're coming from a healed place. You understand what you did. You also understand what the person would have done better. And you also as well understand the person. So, yeah. All right, one more call for the retro phase. And we'll head straight to what we have for today. So what we have for today is quite cheeky. It's relaxing. So I want to get into your head. 0916-000-4945. Yeah, 0916-000-4945. One more call for the retro phase. And hello.
1: Hello.
0: Yeah, good evening. Your name and location, please.
1: Good evening.
0: Yeah. Your name and location. Yeah, your name and location.
1: I'm Eric calling for Cross River.
0: You are?
1: Eric.
0: Eric. All right, Eric from Cross River. Eric, how are you?
1: Yeah. Fine, and you?
0: Great, great. Tell me about your weekend. How was it? Oh, my Eric from... I just remembered. Eric from Cross River, right? Yeah.
1: Yes.
0: Okay. Tell me about your weekend. Was it great?
1: My weekend was very okay.
0: Love it. I love that for you, Eric. Okay.
1: Only that I called within the week, I discovered that one of my colleagues who had been giving me a gist.
0: Yeah.
1: And I go there, I've left your studio.
0: Okay. who might that be again?
1: Who
0: are we talking about?
1: I'm talking about the Chiamaka.
0: Oh, Rochelle. Okay.
1: Let's be honest with that. Well, not you used to give all this an argument to extend life. Now, you know how you used to do.
0: Yeah. But it's all for good, right? It's all for good. People evolve, people move, people come, people go, and it's all for good. But regardless, Chiamaka, and that's Rochelle, for people who don't know, she's always going to be Auburn, okay? And the beautiful things that she did here, Auburn, would always remain in our hearts and in your hearts as well. All right?
1: Yes, exactly.
0: Yeah. Okay.
1: Yes. Okay, now.
0: Yeah, Eric. Thank you. Thank you very much. Okay. So, I've been thinking, whenever it's Monday, some people wake up with a different energy altogether. You know, this whole sit at home thing has made us to just forget about how intense Monday can really be. Growing up, I detest Mondays. What? Oh, gosh. No way. I don't like Mondays. I love me Saturdays, Sundays. You know, I don't like to go to school on Monday. I wake up and I'm so grumpy. I am so tired. My mother or the helps that we have them will be like, go and have your, come and have your bath. I'm like, God, I feel like crying every Monday morning. So this is going to be like a poll. Team A and Team B. Is Monday stressful for you? If Monday is stressful, if that's a yes for you, you have to tell us why. And for Team B, is Monday a fresh start for you? If it's yes or no, just tell us why. Okay, let me start. Monday? Okay, no. You guys, fams, you just have to call in. I'll actually say mine later, the middle of the show, but get to call in and tell me, is Monday a fresh start for you? If you're Team A or Team B. So Team A, is Monday stressful? Yes. 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Team B, is Monday a fresh start? 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Hello? Hello? Yes, good evening. David?
2: Yeah.
0: All right. Okay, David, let me go. All right, David, go ahead. Tell us, Monday fresh start, Monday stressful. Which is it for you?
2: Monday fresh start for me.
0: So you're always excited?
2: Yeah.
0: You're always excited when you wake up on Monday.

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Why do you feel like that? Why does Monday look so intense for you? 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

0: 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Hello.
1: Hello.
0: Yes, good evening. Your name and location, please.
1: Good evening.
0: Yeah, your name and location, dear. Oh. All right, keep your calls coming through 0916 000 4945. Hello.

0: my God, I just, something came to mind. I saw a video of a pastor that was counseling married couple. You know, I have my thoughts, and my thoughts are so valid. Pastors are not married counselors. Like, they are really not married counselors. It was so bad. You'd be so irritated. Telling you the truth, I feel like pulling up the recording immediately. And that's no shade to pastors, but if you're not grounded, you have not been mentored, no class, and you don't take your emotions and you don't listen, it's just a lot. It came to mind. Definitely we're talking about that pretty soon, but tomorrow we'll have a conversation already. Hello.
1: Hello.
0: Yeah, it's good evening. Your name and location, please.
1: Good evening. I'm calling from Enugu.
0: You're calling from where?
1: Enugu.
0: Are you okay?
1: Ma?
0: Are you okay? Are you fine?
1: Yes, I'm okay.
0: All right. I love that. Love it. So tell me, which is it for you? Monday is stressful. Monday is a fresh start.
1: Hello? Please, your phone is cracking.
0: Really? I said, is Monday a fresh start for you or is it stressful?
1: Hello?
0: Okay, I guess you might have to call back, please. Yes, I don't know if it's from your end because I could hear you clearly. All right, keep your calls coming through. 0916-000-4945. We're going to quick commercial break. When I return, I'm still taking calls as well as your messages. Please stay with us.
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2: He shoots! 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
1: Yes! 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
3: Here you go, sir. 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
1: Oh, sorry. Can I get another one for... 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

0: And yes, of course, you're still listening to Urban Radio 94.5 FM and you're listening to The Voice of Damsel. It's your Monday where we get to talk about you, your growth, your journey, everything that has got to do with you. And as well, re-emphasize the fact that you are so important. You are important. Yes. So today we are just trying to start off the week on a smoother note, and that's the reason I've been asking, how does Monday actually come at you? For a lot of people, it comes off stressful. So they wake up early in the morning on Monday and they're like, ah, oh, God, can I just go back to the weekend already? Like, I don't want to face Monday. So for other people, it's more of a fresh start. Ah, thank God. So a new week for new exploits, for new opportunities, for greater things. For other people, I just want to rest. I don't want to go to work. For a lot of 9-to-5ers, nah. Yeah, they definitely would, unless you love your job like that. You love your job. You would not just really wake up in the morning and you're so grateful. Thank God I'm going to that company. And then there are people who have scheduled things that they will do for the week, and they already know that the things that they have scheduled to do for that week starting from Monday would be productive and it would help them in the long run. So they're excited. Oh yeah, it's a new week of possibilities, new week of opportunities. So they're super excited. So what exactly is it for you when you wake up on Monday? Is it stressful? Do you see Monday as stressful, or do you just see it as a fresh start? So you get to call in, you tell us which is it to you, and you tell us why. Okay. Why does it feel like a fresh start? Why does it feel stressful to you? Get it caught in. Yours could be because of you work from 9-to-5 or from 9-to-8. Yeah, the people that do work like that, it's just the thing. So they're always exhausted. So it doesn't really, it looks like, oh, another week to be stressed. Yeah, so get to call in and tell us what it is to you. 0916-000-4945. You can as well send a WhatsApp message, okay, to 0918-945-945. Yeah, get to call in and tell me what it is to you. How does Monday come off at you? Does it come out looking sexy and are you ready to do greater things? Oh, no, it's not me and you. Hello? I mean, it's Hello? Not me and you, not for myself. Hi.
1: Good evening.
0: Yes, good evening. Your name and location, dear?
1: My name is Emmanuel.
0: From Enugu. Oh, Emmanuel, yeah. From Enugu. Interesting. So, yeah. Emmanuel, go ahead. Tell us about your Monday. How does it feel to wake up early on Monday morning?
1: My Monday does feel like I should not even wake up.
0: I get it. Is it always like that, or are there Mondays that you just wake up and it's, oh my God, I'm so happy? It's always like that for you.
1: I was calling you on Thursday to wish you a happy birthday.
0: Oh my love, thank you so much. Thank you. They stole
1: my phone on Wednesday. I'm
0: so sorry, my love. So sorry.
1: Yeah, no problem. It's well.
0: Ah, good. And you sound so fine. If there's on my phone.
1: Yeah.
0: No, please. I can't even use myself in that example, please. God. Please, I can't use myself. Please. Oh, my God. No. No way, I beg God. No, that was a slip. No, I don't mean it like that. All right, my love, I really feel for you. Don't worry, things will come. That person has collected all your problems. You know, the way we say that. Yeah, and that's the truth, okay? Thank you very much, Emmanuel. God bless you for the good wishes. Thank you so much. Sorry?
1: I'm enjoying your program.
0: Thank you, my love. Thank you so much, all right?
1: Okay.
0: Yeah. Okay. And here is he saying, Mondays, no, I want to go back to sleep. I just want to sleep. I want to sleep. At least say that you wake up that Monday morning. Ah, and it's raining. and you have your duvet wrapped. Oh my God. And you were just, let's say you're single and you were dreaming about you and your wife or your husband, and you guys, you're talking and the kids, you're running around. And you just wake up, it's Monday morning, and you have to go to work. You have to go and face your HR. Oh my God. You just wake up, you're like, God, change my story. Change my story. I can't continue like this. Hello, good evening. Your name and location, please.
2: Hello, Damsel.
0: Yeah. I'm doing okay. And you?
2: This is where I'm calling from, Nightmare.
0: Yes, okay, from Nightmare. You're welcome. Remember our date tomorrow, right?
2: Okay, yeah.
0: I've been sourcing materials because I need to put you to a place of acceptance.
2: No problem.
0: Okay.
2: I'm talking about Monday.
0: Yeah.
2: Now I'm very serious about Monday. It was back then, 2 years ago, when this Saturn of 18 was, on the peak.
0: Yeah.
2: Few of us within my street, we organized this jogging event.
0: Wow.
2: Monday morning, we jogged. It was fun.
0: Wow.
2: So every Monday was like another, kind of picnic.
0: Mm.
2: Running around, jogging. After that, go to some cool spots, chill and have fun. But now, everybody's serious about it now. So Monday is a working day, very serious working day now.
0: Oh, wow.
2: For me, I don't know for the person.
0: Okay. Okay.
2: All right.
0: Thank you very much, Ezege. All right. So, Ezege said something, and I just really want to dwell on it for a few minutes. And it has to do with, he said that during the Monday sit at home, when it was so intense in their streets, they just came together and would do this jogging every Monday morning. But now things are now a bit serious. Everybody back to square. I think people should go back to something like that. We need community. People need to find places that are not the regular, just one of, not the regular places, not your shop, not your church, not your village, not your meeting. More like something recreational, something entertaining that you go, maybe could be the jogging thing, right? For some people, it's football. I still have this person, so... Okay, let me take out this example. So I will not expose myself, okay? But I think we need to bring it back. If people need to bring something like that, when you mean life gets serious, that seriousness should also include you having fun with other people, having a community. And men, please do that. Women always find, that's why when you go to churches, you would see lots of women there. Women love community. Women love to be, they just love gathering. At times, you see them in salon, they're talking. So, men, it's the bar, fine. But find something, that bar, you are drinking too much. Pot belly, you're not looking cute. Good. Okay? So, find something else. Could be the jogging, could be golf. Oh, people can do that one. And you have the money. All right, nice one. It could be playing football. You see, these ones are not even expensive. At the end of the day, you sit around, you laugh. At the end of the year, you guys do the year's march and you buy drinks, you eat, you talk about a lot of other things, but don't talk about women. Don't be talking about us when you people sit down. Don't try it though, because if you try it, would arrest all of you. I'm being serious now. Hello? Yeah. Good evening. Your name and location? Emmanuel, tell me about Benue State. How is Benue today? I love it. Love it. All right. Emmanuel, so tell me, how does Monday come over to you? Is it stressful? Is what? It's stressful for you.
3: Yeah, because I think of Monday, I have a record. So Monday kind of full of responsibility. The Monday.
0: Yeah.
3: So it had like a home responsibility, like, every Monday, taking friends in school.
0: Yeah.
3: I have taken their passing them as well as they have their day. And then, at the same time, still going to work again.
0: Okay. Okay. All right. Thank you very much. So, yeah, I think for me, it's not really based on stressful or the... Let me take this call. I could hold my opinion. Check on it. Hello.
4: Thank God. Ah.
0: My love.
4: Good evening, my love.
0: How are you?
4: I'm fine. What about you?
0: Great. You sound good.
4: Yeah. I'm okay.
0: Yeah. Love that for you.
4: Okay. Good evening, everyone. Then, Daniel.
0: Yes.
4: To your question. Honestly, money can be stressful sometimes because everything is such a game. Work. Cool, deadlines are all of your responsibilities.
0: Yeah.
4: But you know, one thing that I'd like to see it as a fresh beginning, you understand? Because everybody is another chance to correct last week's mistakes, you know, do better and move one step closer to your dream. So even if it's stressful, I choose to embrace it because the stress is not going to be permanent, you understand?
0: Yeah, yeah.
4: That's it. That's
0: right.
4: How I see my
0: home
4: on you. I don't know about others.
0: All right. I love that for you, baby girl. Thank you very much.
4: Thank you so much. Good night.
0: Yeah.
4: Bye.
0: Good night. You said that Monday is one step to your dream. People don't go ahead to work on your dreams over the weekend. You're right. And to correct last week's mistake. Who said I want to correct last week's mistake? Do you know if I want it like that? Who told you I need a new week? But if I don't need a new week, that means I won't be happy. So I need a new week, actually. So I don't think for me it would be one. I think it just sometimes it's this, sometimes it's that. If you had asked me this question beginning of the year, believe me, I would tell you that they should eradicate Monday, Tuesday, Wednesday, Thursday, and Friday. They should take it out. I don't want any of them. I'm serious. It was so bad beginning of the year. I wake up, my sleep was messed up. I couldn't sleep. If you see me outside, you must see me with a bag. And inside the bag, you find my laptop with me. And you find my journal with me and a pen. And my phone. You would always see me around the beginning of the year with a laptop. Why? I could even be walking around a compound, inside the compound, and my laptop is actually open. So... And I could actually navigate it because it's just it's a touch pad kind of laptop. So you could just touch on the screen. You mustn't make use of. So I could be walking and I'm touching it. It was hell. I was praying. I was asking God, why did you? I was doing something around that period. I had this responsibility around that period that I was putting together. I would wake up and I would tell God, take this away from me. I would tell God, you did what? This is not the plan. How did I get here? Like, how did I get here? How? Every second that you see me, I am working. It was crazy. Like, it was that intense. So I don't sleep at night because I had a producer I was working with. My producer and I could even be talking around 12. She could send me script and I'm trying to review the script around 2. I would wake up and I'm going to check on something else around 3. I would wake up around 5 and I'll start going over another thing. I would wake up and I'm planning on, Jesus Christ. Ah, I didn't know I would survive. But now if you ask me about this week, I could tell you about this week. I'm excited because I really prayed over the weekend and I'm expecting some miracles to happen this weekend, so I'm excited for the week. For last week, I think I had somewhere I was going to go on Mondays. I was not really excited, but I just felt like Monday should come, let me go to that place. So it's just seasonal. It depends on how it's going, right? Depends on how it's going. Growing up as a child, I hated Mondays. I hated Mondays. Mondays, but if I should put it together, I don't think Monday would ever be my favorite day of the week. Monday is just there. I don't like it. And the spell itself is not fine. You know, Wednesday is fine. Monday's spelling is not fine. It's not even fine. Monday. Monday. It sounds too rigid. It's not interesting. It doesn't look colorful. But when you see Wednesday looks like speck. What does it look sexy? Even the way we pronounce it, it's Wednesday. It's not Wednesday. Or Monday. This one's Wednesday. You know, it's chill. Monday is not fine. It's not fine. It could be good for you. It doesn't look, the letters are not fine. But Wednesday is sexy. All right, one more call. And yeah, we'll call it a wrap for today. Hello. All right, 0916-000-4945. Hello. Hi.
5: Hello.
0: Yes, Victory. How are you?
5: I'm fine. How are you?
0: I'm doing great. Thank you very much for asking.
5: How is your going now?
0: Work is going amazing because you just called in.
5: Yes.
0: Yeah, they're fine. Speak to them every other day. We're okay.
5: Okay. Right. But I have fun. I thought you'd not come on air.
0: No, why won't I?
5: I've been expecting your voice. I think the record is not coming to me.
0: You want Urban to censor me? Please, don't loud it too much. No, I have to.
5: I know you will come, but yeah. I was thinking you'll not come out.
0: I'm here now, Victory. Yeah, my love. So, Victory, tell us, talking which is about, it for you? Uh-huh. Is it stressful?
5: Yeah,
0: or...
5: talking about Monday. Yeah. Monday is always boring. Growing up, during that time, I was talking about Monday, I would be like, oh, God, hectic Monday. After doing other activities, Saturday, on Friday, Sunday, song was just right, go to church, come back. Well, Monday morning, you still have many things to do. It wasn't easy growing up. But I thank God that at times, someone that will be relaxed.
0: Yeah.
5: Someone there will be, it will be hectic. Someone there, I will relax. Someone to be hectic.
0: Okay, all right.
5: It's Monday.
0: All right.
5: Even the people that ask me Monday, if you see them, they're always boring.
0: People, Monday. Although I had.
5: Yes, ma'am.
0: I have those all cool.
5: Yeah, Monday, but I prefer Friday. Yeah. The name of Monday.
0: Cool kids. Love it. All right, Victory. Thank you very much.
5: For, have a nice day,
0: you too. Right
5: then.
0: Yeah, thank you. I have two cousins. One is Monday, the other is Friday. I love Friday so much because he's cute, and Monday is actually as well cute. So I used to tell Friday, if not that he's my cousin, would actually be dating and actually get married, and he would tell me the same thing. And Monday is actually also cute, and he's interesting. He's not boring, but Monday is boring. It's not a fine. It's not really fine. If you write it down, it's not fine. So please try Wednesday. Wednesday is sexy. I think that's even when I get to get in tune with the week. But I'm always happy to find myself in a new week. Why? That's evidence that we are here. We are still alive. If you don't find yourself in Monday, know that you are not here. Any day you wake up and you can't find yourself in Monday after the whole weekend, just know that you are not here. You are not with us. You are not with us, and we are not with you, and we cannot be with you. Please, but I pray you will always be with us. Yes. Amen. Amen. Thank you very much, ladies and gentlemen. It's been a pleasure. Your calls, your messages were appreciated. Have you a beautiful night rest. My name is Damsel, and I would keep this energy tomorrow. I can't keep this energy tomorrow. I really want to have a serious conversation tomorrow. So, yeah, have a beautiful night, and please be productive tomorrow. Go about your business. Do that thing that, you know, would take you closer to where you are going to meeting the president. Meeting the president isn't a bad thing. It's not really a bad thing. Good evening.

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7: Here you go, sir. 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